0: their goods, Moe announced today that Saskatchewan will impose a reciprocal 50% tax on American alcohol. Backlash to U.S. tariffs is driving a renewed push from Canadians to support the local economy. Narrative Research's Margaret Chapman says polling has shown many shoppers are willing to pay more for Canadian products. The president of the Retail Council of Canada says she expects retailers will be increasingly looking to label products affected by tariffs so consumers can better understand the prices. The federal government is publishing a batch of tenders seeking logistics and surveillance drones as the Army looks to build up its use of uncrewed systems.
1: The federal government has published a shopping list for five new types of drones the Canadian Army wants, from robots that can deliver cargo and munitions to troops to recon drones that can operate in the extreme cold temperatures of the Arctic. Alexander Salt with the Canadian Global Affairs Institute says these are among the first steps Canada is making to catch up to allies on the drone front.
2: Most of them are like a logical first step.
1: Canadian Army Commander Michael Wright has signaled a hard pivot is coming, saying last year he wants to flood the Army with drones. Kyle Duggan, the Canadian Press, Ottawa.
0: Prime Minister Mark Carney says his government is closely following the situation in Nepal and China after two dozen Canadians were reported missing in the flash flooding. The flooding hit a border area of the two countries, and police in Nepal report at least 157 people have died. Hundreds of tourists, workers, and others are unaccounted for, including 24 Canadians. A climber in British Columbia's backcountry had to be rescued by helicopter after she was stung by more than 100 wasps. Lions Bay Search and Rescue says the climber encountered the insects while on Redoubt Wall near Loggers Creek, north of Vancouver. She's since been transferred to BC Emergency Health Services for care. The new Coyote vs. Acme is a live-action film taking on Wile E. Coyote, suing the Acme Corporation over their defective gadgets. It's similar to Who Framed Roger Rabbit, as humans and cartoons live side by side in Albuquerque, New Mexico. Will Forte plays a small-time personal injury lawyer whose new client is a mute coyote, frustrated by the failed Acme products in his hunt for the Roadrunner. Coyote vs. Acme is PG and hits theaters on Friday. This is the Canadian Press. In sports, the Toronto Blue Jays are taking on the Kansas City Royals in the second of a three-game series at the Rogers Centre. The Royals are last in the American League Central but are looking for their 10th straight win. The Blue Jays entered the contest with losses in three of their last four games. Recently signed goaltender Frederik Andersen is among four players expected to miss the Edmonton Oilers training camp next month after sustaining an injury during off-season training. The Oilers announced that Andersen, along with defenseman Alec Regula and forwards Matthias Janmark, as well as Matt Savoy, are dealing with injuries. Andersen signed a one-year deal with the Oilers after backstopping Carolina to a Stanley Cup title. Canada's Bianca Andreescu is nearing a return to the U.S. Open. The 2019 champion moved on to third and final round of the women's singles qualifier with a 6-0, 6-3 win over Ukraine's Veronika Podrez in New York today. From the Canadian Press, I'm John Kennedy.
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6: Good evening to you. It is 6:05. Chris Knight just wrapped up the ride home, and now you've got me, Samantha Hilliard, keeping you company right into your Wednesday evening. Taking a look at our NBC weather forecast for August 26th of 2026. No weather alerts to tell you about, which is always nice. Current conditions around the province this hour. In Stony Rapids, it's sunny and 19. In Uranium City, 22. For Collins Bay and Wollaston, 15. In La Loche, Buffalo Narrows, mainly sunny and 27. Meadow Lake, Green Lake, The Dust, mainly sunny, 26. North Battleford, sunny and 26. In Creighton, Flin Flon, partly cloudy, 22. Saskatoon, mainly sunny and 27. In Regina, sunny and 26. Man, she's a nice day across the province. Yorkton, sunny, 23. Waskasu, 26. In LaRonge, it's mainly sunny and 21. And here in Prince Albert, it's partly cloudy. I'd say she's mainly sunny. It's in that current temperature of 26.

Way back Wednesday, that's right. Time to dust off those memories, crank up those classics, and take a little musical trip down memory lane, especially with that one from Fat Man Scoop. And we've got, you know, the best therapy right here with the great songs. Pretending like we're 20 years younger at our Way Back Wednesday. Let's turn it up, get comfortable. With me, Samantha Hilliard on NBC. Flo Rida, T-Pain coming your way on deck right now. Here's Icona Pop with I Love It.

0: NBC and you along for the nighttime with Samantha Hilliard.
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2: 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During this fun carnival, there will be food and drinks, a bouncy house, snow cones, and some treats and some mini games. And MLTC Dental will also be present. 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

That is Just the Boys and Crossfire with my girl Loretta King. Also before that, New Horizon and Shot Me Down. I have got another one coming your way. Concert Reminder with This Beautiful Girl. And those are all powered by your Venice House 2-for-1 Pizza, located on 2nd Avenue West in Prince Albert. 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

0: 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It could be about Indigenous artists, musicians, and writers, the lives and legacies of famous Native leaders, the viability and preservation of Indigenous languages, Native American agriculture and architecture, or about who really discovered America.
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2: 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Call volumes have gone up 40% since 2017. Chronic high vacancy rates mean that there are fewer ambulances and sometimes no ambulances available to respond to emergencies. Has enough been done to retain and recruit these professionals? Because the reality is, paramedics are not optional. From the Health Sciences Association of Saskatchewan.
3: NBC.

on tomorrow with Danza Caruso. You know that song. That song that you can't get help but get up and dance to. That's what I'm trying to play you this evening on your way back Wednesday. However, I am going to tell you a little bit about what's going on in entertainment headlines today. Of course, with Dolly Parton, the tributes continue pouring in. Celebrities including Taylor Swift, Beyonce, Miley Cyrus, and many others are remembering the country legend following her death at 80. Miley has spoken out about the special bond she shared with her godmother. And as Chris mentioned earlier, Tim Curry has died at 80. The legendary actor, best known as Dr. Frank and Furter in the Rocky Horror Picture Show and Pennywise in It, died today. Fellow stars including Carol Burnett, Rosie O'Donnell, and Susan Sarandon have been paying tribute. I actually seen this on the news, and they showed the picture of him with, like, the crazy makeup and hair, so I didn't recognize him until I actually Googled, and I'm like, aw, Tim Curry is a great actor. All right, Brad Pitt's Once Upon a Time in Hollywood follow-up has finally got a title. The Further Misadventures of Cliff Booth. Pitt returns as Cliff Booth with David Fincher directing. Simon Cowell missed America's Got Talent while undergoing back surgery related to an old biking injury. The show says the procedure is routine and he's expected back in a few weeks. Blake Lively wins the legal fee ruling her fight with Justin Benondi. Now, this thing has been going on forever. She originally sought $8 million. The judge awarded Lively $400,000 towards her legal fees. So at least she got her legal fees back for it. Pete Davidson has a very different look. He's been spotted filming his new project, Tommy Karate, with a dramatic new hairstyle and blue contact lenses. Basically, Pete Davidson got a software update. And Beyonce has new music news. She announced details for a deluxe edition celebrating the 20th anniversary of B-Day. Speaking of Beyonce, here she is for you with Crazy in Love. I've got Matchbox 20 also on the way. Back to Good, Kelly Clarkson Stronger, and on deck, Nina with 99 Balloons.

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6: Good evening to you. It is 7:02 on your Wednesday evening. Samantha Hilliard hanging out with you here on NBC Saskatchewan's Indigenous Radio Network. I'm here with you till 10 o'clock tonight. We got another hour, some more great Way Back Wednesday tunes, and then we let you guys take over the playlist from 8 till 10 o'clock tonight with the Wednesday night pick and play. We got to take a look at our weather and our current conditions around the province. Like I said, she's a nice day out there. Stony Rapids right now, sunny and 18. Uranium City, 22. Collins Bay and Wollaston at 14. In the Losh Buffalo Narrows, mainly sunny, 27. Meadow Lake, Green Lake, the dust, mainly sunny and 26. For North Battleford, sunny, 24. Creighton Flin Flon, 22. Saskatoon, mainly sunny and 27. Regina, sunny and 24. Yorkton, sunny and 23. Waskasoo, 26. In La Ronge, mainly sunny and 21. And here in Prince Albert, it is sunny. Loving the sunshine. Get that vitamin D. Current temperature, 24.
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0: It is Heard from Cardinal Offshell with Akon and Body Bounce, kicking things off for your 7 o'clock hour, 7:07. I feel real indigenous. I just inhaled a Bannock burger. My mom's Bannock. The best. Anyways, I'm sure a lot of people can argue with me about whose Bannock's better. It was a big thing in my family, that's for sure. Everybody argued about whose Bannock was better. I don't know. I better not say anything on air. I'll get myself in trouble. All right. I've got a few health tips for you, as I like to give you a few health tips throughout the day. With it being way back Wednesday, and I'm trying to play you some great oldies, but some goodies. Some that make you want to dance. And what a workout. That doesn't feel like it's actually a workout. Research shows dancing can help improve your balance, coordination, cardiovascular fitness, mood, and even some aspects of memory and thinking. Now, you don't even need a dance partner. You don't even need a dance floor. You can dance anywhere. You don't need any fancy moves. Just, of course, turn on NBC, especially on your way back Wednesdays with me, and dance around the kitchen. Nobody has to know you're exercising, although your dog, you know, might judge you. That's the only thing. I know my dog sure looks at me and like, what are you doing? All right, for some other health tips for you. Did you know that coloring isn't just for kids? Spending some time coloring or doodling can be a relaxing, mindful activity that may help with stress. So grab those crayons. Apparently your inner five-year-old was onto something. I love doodling. And then they've got these adult coloring books, by the way. You can order those on Amazon. So funny. Speaking of funny, have a laugh. Because humor and laughter can be useful tools for managing stress. And if your health plan includes laughing at your own jokes, congratulations. You're already ahead, just like me. I laugh at my jokes all the time. I'm funny, though. Just kidding. All right. Let me see another health tip. Your couch will still be there. It's clingy like that. Protect your sleep. Regular physical activity is associated with better sleep quality, while consistently losing sleep can seriously affect how you function. So sleep is the only time that you can lay down and legitimately call it productivity. Honestly, your body like rejuvenates itself. If you don't get enough proper sleep, it really affects a lot of things, just like stress. So try and de-stress. Let's do a little dancing here with Nicki Minaj and Anaconda.
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Before that, ABO with One Day and Rez Gibbons with Signal. 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Their number, 306-922-2222. 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And, I mean, when the food, you just take a look at it online. You're going to want to order, trust me. 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They've got subs, burgers, pastas, fries, poutine, salads. You name it, they got it. And they are open late for you as well. 2 a.m. Saturday through Thursday, 3 a.m. on Fridays. Again, that number, 306-922-2222. Oh, yes. Also, I am dropping the post to our Facebook page. You can head over there at NBC Radio Saskatchewan. Don't forget to give us a like and a follow. And then drop your requests in the comments below the post I just posted for your Wednesday Night Pick and Play. Another way to get requests to me is text them in, 306-425-4101. Again, that number, 306-425-4101. Belinda Carlisle's Heaven is a Place on Earth remix right now on NBC.

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Usher and Pitbull. DJ got us falling in love. It is 7:39 on your Wednesday evening. Thanks for hanging out with me here on NBC. Just wanted to quickly mention Prince Albert Grand Council has their gathering of nations going on right now at the Chief Joseph Custer grounds. Let me see, this evening till 9 o'clock, they've got a talent show going on. For tomorrow, the pipe ceremony has been every day at 8 a.m. Then from 10 a.m. to 4 p.m., they've got outdoor cooking demonstrations, arts and crafts demonstrations, registration ongoing all day, then a hand games, horseshoe throwing competition, bingo, and from 1 till 9 o'clock, I see they got a jigging competition and gospel singing. And then on August 28th, 8 a.m., again, they got the pipe ceremony. Throughout the day, outdoor cooking demonstrations, arts and crafts demonstrations, registration, Dene hand games, finals. From 12 to 1 o'clock, closing ceremony and retire the flags. And 1 till 5, site takedown and cleanup. 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Make sure you go check it out at the Chief Joseph Custer Grounds here in Prince Albert. A couple of other things you may want to check out. The Phantom Lights Distillery presents the Lakeside Liftoff Live featuring Danny Floyd Cole at the Waskasoo Community Hall. This is going down tomorrow from 7 p.m. to 11 p.m. Adults $12, 18 and under $10, with special guest Looney Bin. This is again open to all ages. Tickets are available at the door. You can check out more info at lakesidefestival.ca. That's tomorrow, and then kicking off August 28th to the 30th is the Waskasoo Lakeside Music Festival. Now, I've heard nothing but good things about this. Friday, August 28th, Sunset Stage and Main Stage. Let me see, they got 5 o'clock Brock Andrews, 6 o'clock Jay and Joe, and 7 o'clock Blue Beach Band. Festival merch, foods and drinks from Happy Campers Bar and Grill. Then Saturday at the main festival stage, they got a whole bunch of talent taking the stage. Ooh, as well as Sunday too. I see Dakota Fable there, JJ Lavallee, Donnie Peronto. Man, there is Jillian Pronto, Dylan Gazler is also going to be there. He's going to have a street fair, car show, food vendors, nothing but a whole lot of fun for the whole family at the Waskasoo Lakeside Music Festival kicking off August 28th to the 30th. All right, on the way for you to jump you into your Wednesday night pick and play, I've got Kid Cudi with Day and Night, Robin S., Show Me Love, Eminem, Without Me on deck. And right now, here's Eve and Alicia Keys, a little gangsta lovin'.

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4: This weather update is brought to you by Kanakwa Inflinflon, pure water refreshment. 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
5: Good evening to you. It is 8:02 on your Wednesday evening. Samantha Hilliard saying thanks for hanging out with me. We got your pick and plate coming your way, but first taking a look at our NBC weather forecast. Current conditions around the province. In Stony Rapids, clear and 16. Uranium City, 21. Collins Bay and Wollaston, 14. In the Lush Buffalo Narrows, 26. Meadow Lake, Green Lake, the dust, clear and 24. For North Battleford, clear 19. Creighton, Flin Flon, 20. Saskatoon, mostly cloudy and 25. This hour in Regina, mainly clear, 21. Yorkton, clear and 19. Waskasoo, 20. In LaRonge, partly cloudy and 19. And we got some clear skies here in Prince Albert, sitting at a current temperature of 21.
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804. 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Don't forget to give us a like and a follow, and then drop your request in the comments below the post I made for tonight's Pick and Play, just like these people did. On the way for you, I've got Concrete Blonde and Joey going out to Love Cordell, and also to everybody listening, coming from Policy. Eminem is on deck with Lose Yourself. That one going out to Liz, coming from your mom. And we've got right now going out to Dangerous, coming from your wife, Denise. It is Ja Rule with Ashanti, kicking things off for the 8 o'clock Wednesday night Pick and Play. Here's Mesmerize.

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7: 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Oh.

I can cut that off, right? Of course I can, because I'm in control. I do want to say that was a happy birthday greeting, so that's why I want to cut her off. A big happy birthday going out to Uncle Leslie in Canoe Lake. And if you see Leslie, make sure you wish him a happy birthday. This one coming from Maggie and Natasha, who are also listening in Canoe Lake. So, of course, you know what's coming up next. That song for you there, Uncle Leslie. The Snakes Crawl at Night, Derek Maurice. Parker McCollum is on deck, To Be Loved By You, going out to Cam, coming from Kayleen. And NF, Let You Down. That one going out to Little G, coming from Audrey.

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3: All right, taking a look at your MBC weather forecast for Wednesday, August 26th of 2026. In La Ronge, the north central region, northwest region, including Beauval, Buffalo Narrows, La Crosse, and La Loche. Tonight, clear, a low of minus. Yeah, we don't want to go there yet. Tonight, clear, a low of 12. Tomorrow, sunny, southeast wind 20K and a high of 28. In Stony Rapids, Black Lake, Uranium City, and Fond du Lac, tonight, clear, a low of 8. Tomorrow, sunny, a high of 26. And here in Prince Albert, along with Saskatoon and Regina, tonight a few clouds, a low of 11. Tomorrow, mix of sun and clouds. Southeast wind, 20K, getting up to a high of 26.
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All right, that was Collective Soul with Run by Request, going out to Sis Clarissa. Much love coming from the BX fam. I've got On the Way for You by Request, Whiskey in a Jar from Metallica, going out to everyone listening from a dedicated listener. Akon on Deck, Keep You Much Longer, going out to MK with a Heart, coming from Jamie. And right now, a tune from Kid Rock. It is Sugar Pie Honey Bunch. This one's going out to Nate, coming from your Sugar Pie, Kendra.

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2: Onion Lake Cremation invites everyone to the 2026 Treaty No. 6 150th Gathering, taking place September 6th through 11th at Fort Pitt, Saskatchewan. This historic gathering marks 150 years since the ancestors entered into Treaty No. 6. The week will honor their legacy through treaty education, cultural teachings, activities, presentations by elders and knowledge keepers, youth and family programming, shared meals, and special commemorative events celebrating this significant milestone. 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Join Onion Lake Cree Nation this September at Fort Pitt for the 2026 Treaty No. 6 150th Gathering. 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
3: From Buffalo Narrows, from Saskatoon, from Prince Albert, from the north, from the south, from Saskatchewan. MB.

After the 9 o'clock hour into your second hour of your pick and play here on your Wednesday evening, Samantha Hilliard saying thanks for sending in those requests. And if you still want to send one in, shoot me a text through the text line. That number, 306-425-4101. Or you can go to our Facebook page at NBC Radio Saskatchewan. There's a post there. Drop your request in the comments below. I'll do the best that I can to try and get them out for you. I've got Mariah Carey ODB Fantasy coming your way. Going out to Butch, Alana, Kiefer, Laurentina, and John, Jillian, and Kilo coming from Baby Sissy. Miss you guys. I have on deck for you a happy heavenly birthday going out to Tiki Matheson. We love and miss you every day. Got the Fugees coming your way on deck with No Woman, No Cry. And right now, a happy birthday going out to Maxine, who's in Waterhen. If you see Maxine, make sure you wish her a happy birthday. Coming from Lisa and Maxwell, here's 50 Cent and In the Club.

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3: 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Abel, how do we say burning in Cree?
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3: Kwakotiu. 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Burning in Cree. And Kevin, how do we say burning in Dene?
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3: Horikan?
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3: 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Yeah. All right. 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

0: the end, I'ma ride with you. 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
0: Stay solid, never lie to you. Swear most.

It is 9:25 on your Wednesday evening. How you doing? Hopefully you're enjoying the music because you guys are picking it right here on the Wednesday Night Pick and Play. You just heard from Halsey and G-Eazy with Him and I going out to J Merks from your girl, Tira. Love and miss you. Also going out to Caveman coming from Shell. Love and miss you. Going out to Love KT. Love your girl, Aaliyah. And also going out to G-Bands coming from Veronica. On the way for you, Leona Lewis, Bleeding Love. That one going out to DJ Montgrant. And right now, J. Cole with Power Trip. This one going out to Devin coming from Janelle.

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That is Billie Eilish by request right here on the Wednesday night pick and play. That one was going out to Babe Elliott Bear, coming from your girlfriend. Also going out to husband Thorne Daniels, coming from your wife Savannah McNabb. I've got Lanco coming your way, Born to Love You by request, going out to Muriel, who wanted to hear that one. Lily Wood in the Prick with Prayer in C. That one's going out to Love Ryan Ratt, coming from your wifey Alvina. Love and miss you so much. I've got Roses on Deck from St. John. That one going out to Kells, coming from Mama C. And Bailey Zimmerman right now with Rockin' a Hard Place. This one by request going out to William Morin, coming from your wifey Madeline. Love and miss you. That wraps things up for me tonight. I will be back tomorrow, same time, same place. Till then, as I always say, don't forget to work, drive, play safe, be kind to one another, and don't forget to tell your loved ones that you love them every day, because life and time fly by way too fast. So much love to you, much respect. Oh yes, also don't forget, tomorrow we got the big reveal of who the new challenger will be after 6 o'clock for the Real People Playoff, going up against our two-time champ Donnie Corrigal with his song Divine. Again, tomorrow, 6 o'clock, tune in, find out who the new challenger will be.

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1: I have a show at the Prince Albert Grand Council, and they give me that at Nisosap, or Gimaka and Nagmina, Yakanagatoski Daganagotaho, Chigamineo, yes, that's a go, my Mamma Weewin. 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So, gather when it is totta PAGC, the Prince Albert Grand Council, you come in when the Gathering of Nations, Stabinanik, August 25th to the 28th. Our piece of Nistanian or Sabagimi, Chochis, Kunistanoina, and yourself.
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5: 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foods. There's powwow, there's drumming and singing, arts and crafts. We're not going to know the beach channel. I am having a moment. We must sit out to just see happy. I know there's sweat lodge ceremonies. So you're going to be White Cup the coordination competition powwow. I mean, a beat out to check out you. Yeah, go up is August 25, 26, 27, at the SaskTel Center, Saskatoon. So you're going to go White Cup, Dakota Nation, Competition Powwow. There's Golden Age category. There's dance specials. So you're going to go to Dakota Hoteen, Crazy Creek, The Tanka, Kawa, Bad Nation, Ho Chunk Station, Dakota Travel, Six Shooter, Wooden Face, Toka, Nuan. The admission is free. Mo lagi gata gihti. Yego humi nota pita to chiga ti ko taga yego ti negi to tan sabago the fourth annual Sturgeon Landing Truth and Reconciliation Gathering. So yego na maya ni stand ko taas sabago ni stand ti bo sabago mechi August the 26th and 27th. Pagawa yego sports coach wisa maya yego ti ti to ti yego ti anti Sturgeon Landing Community Site. Now for more information, I am here Derek Mackay, 1306-960-5937. The 32nd Annual Eagle Point Classic. That is Saturday, August the 29th. Gawi Mamoano Eagle Point Marina Canoe Club's Boathouse. There's an 18-kilometer race. There's a 7-kilometer race. The 18-kilometer race, it goes through Downton Lake to Nut Portage and then home via McKibben Bay. But the 7-kilometer race goes down McKibben Bay, 3.5 kilometers around a small inlet, and then back. So you're going to the 32nd annual Eagle Point Classic. Those are canoe races. Now the Flying Dust First Nation traditional powwow. Kutak piece, muni mitta hai mui piece, niu ni anan ni gong kutasik. Yukawi hikik. Dancers are paid daily. The master of ceremony is Sanford Strongarm Senior. Drum boss is Isaac On Time Thomas. And the sound is provided by Powwow Thunder. Mutata takimicha kutak piece, September the 10th, ni antabeh no tagusigi. It's the 50th anniversary gala. The First Nations University of Canada. Game actually starts in 1976. First Nations University of Canada. So it's going to be a 50th anniversary gala on September the 10th. Nian tapahegan iti Hotel Saskatchewan. That's 2125 Victoria Avenue. It's going to be a 50th. Saskatoon Run for Recovery. So there's 2 kilometers, 5 kilometers run. Those living with and in recovery from substance use disorder. So substance. This run, September niti Rotary Park in Saskatoon. Participants a swag bag. There's going to be a beautiful finisher medal. There's opening drum group and prayer. There's going to be recovery stories from individuals in recovery. So there's recovery stories. So that is September the 20th, Saskatoon Run for Recovery at Rotary Park. 9 a.m. is registration, 9:30 opening drums and prayer, 2 kilometer begins, 10:15 5 kilometer begins, 11:30 finisher medals and recovery speeches. Race Roster.com. You go to Bitama.

0: celebrating 40 years of putting Fords on the Saskatchewan landscape. We're chatting with Ted Neighbor from Neighbor Ford in Shelbrook. Ted, happy anniversary. 40 years. That's awesome this year.
1: Hey, thanks, Ken. 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It's been great.
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5: 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Appointment Hutsiha, a Nanu Aha. 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So touch other whole tare. Yet went down a course 1-800 says tell Janioki don't sinike appointment who tiha. 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
4: 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Hepatitis itata. Nuther, it's island esa, edrit ant is a viral infection. 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

Head on to Saturday NBC dinner on your oath. Ah, so go see David McIntyre, who she says good tone, or TRSCC, Horel, yes, don't you nigger. Can I go be it in it at Alosi all day, don't you nigger? It do. To simile. Code down oath, ah, so don't you nigger, see, Jinnigger, young belly, I'll keep the nigger, the reggae, my gun, Bert to Sandy, ten towards him. Then Helly, yasa, Ben Nanotse. Gathering of Nations, PAGC Nuni, Joseph Custer Grounds, Brent Salbert, Salyatiduta, said Don Zinneke. Could the Dahonino it's easy, no have a guest who seen it down, AC 18 bass to temperatures, Environment Canada, but Dagarza, it no have a guest here. See, I must see no one essentially Don Zinneke, salute in the NBC, then on your old eyes, see David McIntyre, who she see.

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2: 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And MLTC Dental will also be present. 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
4: At la rota solo to the MBC, the no new rule asi kudla honin which is inu habik I was chi. Prince Albert Grand Council's Gathering of Nations. One either sa Chief Joseph Custer Grounds, cha Prince Albert, Klatnene Dunelt Udri, Dean Zinoha Nunt Asa. Pachani Bazi Sigat De Hut E Trinanoha 150th anniversary. Treaty 6. Grand Chief Brian Hardlada do it insan Tautamanasya. I lima shiholya suhen lalat isan atwasa atalataha ku gathering August 28th Danante Tsinisi. Clearwater River Dene Nation with the home checkpoint. On Highway 955 in Taylor's Hotel, Public safety hal isa the information sharing the environmental ni potiha kui nation ratui information da gare bet a utche communications asa ta siganati si your traditional territory ke ya kubelot in a lakont Gerald Straight Nose. Alright, is Camp Sackle Regina and we then a use get one and a sabbat line there Nissan. John Camp Sack RCMP Detachment Theru June 2025 with family members. Gotorel Yadorel Nissan. The Nazi done accountability, but then the Awa. Who he ballot in a direct Elijah Tink Are, Kuri Jana. Intel Sankambi, Kuasun Donis Isa, the 3 Saskatchewan Serious Incident Response Team. Métis Nation Council, it's a Dare Nisa, a strong Team Canada, Naduvagats et de Bioya, U.S. Tariffs. 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a patala night, 3 dozen, and to put it in a asi, the operation basi, and to hook an at deha. Good transportation safety board, or it's easy, but anaki, the clan, and a bestolti, qui agricultural aircraft, that is a qui, but anaki, some eat out a jar, Rose Town, but ike a feed genic and aki genic, a bit done it get hatuzaga. Clan than a you, none a traveler, white city, you say. A year best orchid at the QTS beer at two, tandonish in intilacy, don't sineke a year. Where on this is a lot in a honege or heroes, it at our decision was in all MBCRadio.com. Could see the doubt as in a hobby or cheat in Bas, Environment Canada, but a Radassant, Azo, Narrow Hall, Richa Hong Kau, Sandy Bay, Cumberland House, Creighton. To the Galicio, Cocho, Cohint Hillas, Twets and Dunthead Gayak, Odyssey. Nakija, the Rutan on Ethel, Abitze, Alunun and Nat Hot Hansen, on Ethelassin. A thin no Hades Chago, Tazanto, Sokino, you think Quent, Dunthead Gayak, Odo Escate Dunes and on Ethelu, Abitze, Alas, Nun and Nasket Housen, on Ethelassin. Prince Albert, Saskatoon, Regina, Dunthead Gayak, Odo Diu, Honen Nansen, on Ethelu, Abitze, Alasin, Nun and Nasket Dunes, a Tonen Nansen, on Ethelassin. Good temperatures. Gayaskits and do weather alerts, it's high at Hida Ansin, Kui Regina. Yellow warning air quality. Or it's anorent eha. Ehal isim. Eatide asi. Regina oha. Good apertures to want done it. They charts and eskidi jadalot and on edelsi. So keen it and eslot han jadalot and on edelot. Thanks to which you call in space on large jadalot and on edelsi. Coach what you eat till is twin on an ass on large and on edelsi. Or twitch go the risk quaint and on an ass gate hats and on edelo. So tell Daisy, North Battleford, non an ass on large and on edelsi. Flint Plan Creighton, non an ass lads and on. Saskatoon, Keen Gian and a higher in La non an ask it hats and on edelsi. Then the Zides and Regina, non an ass on large and on edelo. Yorkton, non an anacoats and on. Waskasu, non an antions and on edel. Kasi tense alsa non an nouns and on edelsi. Nasi to bratasa isut in its easy on an ad de chanazaga. Well now, Corpens Albert, alsa non an antions and on edelo. Nasi to bratadazut in its easy. Elkedi de chanazaga. Well now, good scene it out. Esi yet in two temperatures no have a ISTC Environment Canada, but a garage MBC den honike.
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0: Wow, she shared that story. Very, very powerful story there. Melody MacArthur, an Albertan, MBC, a Cree woman. 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
1: Hey, Dorote, solo to the NBC, then I hold near us, because David McIntyre, which is here, John Nunes, Jossie, PAGC, Gathering of Nations, then I go all the red, then it's towards the Hebasitasi, and well, all near us, and then see, John, see, yes, it's only on that thing, then I go all the red, March Sunday, don't it there?
2: Also, was it, yeah, I can't, what he said, you really did, then I had a lot of time, you know, then I need to, clearly, those are so easy to say.
1: Can I go business in Grand Entry? Not the one, are you?
2: You know, our culture, New Hits and Ye, it could already get that oh, like, and now it's a denotes and then only bitch and ye, it's casi de chola, who did a dot haliti, you know, it is telegale, but or then it, I, but yeah, because really I don't, it at telegale say, who can you say, it telegale, and you said, see how dust out all the bro shits and daddy, thou. 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
1: Somebody ain't asked him the hood sia such a day at 10 and it's in where NWT his yes is a FB ke tamba sanel ni konest it tamba nel ni a just such a day
2: la but that's all as it you know 200,000 what that did no need ko it did it at as it aha na be ni some ko lo tro as it try at You know, then it was the Alant or the Manitoba, so the Saskatchewan, but you know that Halo would see the Chanunt Ayala, it a tenor horse to the way it could be near to the details. I think all the communities need to involve a Yale would see the Chanunt Ayala, like, you know, did it a John Sigalat a day. The see. what could a halyala job? What could the drug so could you hold link? I want it. Could be an alert and who 18 years or so you stay away from drugs and do the acid water. But on the anonymity, the galley beneath a door. The data nunity can you see that not done a killing after the store? Don't talk a bit and not see a la job. Who you don't in other day you put up John Blackley who you say to be stolen. Blackley was until only Walson Hanin. Jag thought att det betan kunde bestå till det bästa kunde nåne det bästa rande ko du hund en und eine den herber kast är du att det tillde det har tagit det här sen när den sa jag när jag de fel John 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in it, but it's a birth I can't do it. So,
1: yeah, hotel, Elan and Nanachan, Telegality, are there, then I couldn't be Benorest, are there, Sinin, the Atlantic out there.
2: I saw Caesar Telegale and Astor, the Hulley, Nanit, I cannot dizzy. Kunt in und alet alusi don't e yat hit a hayat hidare chile ayat e betot e chila non yat rat ala di talgala like some of them that father o talgala dali tagela kun dun ho lu kane ha kilolik to ze dano de dan e chato kulasi et at nere ala di talgala si talgala
1: and there's no chance to kill him but he bur your it in on the gunnet he was safe cool when no day find no your 19 later doing higher your son to nelly I seen him
2: yeah but son to you need in daily yeah this in daily who actually never didn't want to not a yadi can he actually never go to lindy the guy who get a message he didn't want to know who yeah yet ila out that he never knew we welcome him to Canada. He's killed that he was a nisikurut in all that in who it held it held a health or you welcome Alia with a shrine he'd see a who is any you welcome Alia as leadership vice chief designer de Bello the consul the community of Wollaston de Bello must see you for coming and in the Yazaba Banunit and the Ziati. 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
1: healing bars, it's an ice killer. But I sit on a gathering of nations. Then I sit at an are on the bed dear. Want to hold you a jar, Jahoya.
2: What a PAGC, you lady hot on. Nuni were part of PAGC, Nunite. Ku mental health, Santa Vitella. I would then need a dance in your heart. I'm not scared of officer, are you? Are you the Adalanda? Are you to hold your First Nation Canadida? Like taking turns to then I would then need a dance in your. What's another thing? I did a lot of PAGC, I was in mental, sick quotes, and Snellotan. So I think it's called AI.
1: Cool politics, Bazi, old here. They are cheating another. Gani, Selhuni, Zita, Garotte Hadinine, a Selhun no life.
2: Oh, can I yaga? Do thoughts of the treaty land entitlement banala idini ha? Ku can I 2 weeks ago minister signed a in law from by East out as the or in Chaza you the Kunikada ni Chaza ku ni na lai new reserve lai yo iran idea. That's a big accomplishment. No ha ku di di that hulu be can I dis you the do hide other grand opening idea, Rada Yelchin, huh? Could it hit our Ezekiel Shella? It is also I thought that there's quite a few works needs to be done, but I get it in charge because it's even out here. It's either that to wait or so. Go, you know, to do the any idea. You tell it is, but it has a jersey, tiny, you want it. I could, I don't ask it yet out here, see it, ladies and do, but I don't, I don't, you know, there. Tight other day, a barge and who gets an idea. We have a 50 kilometers boat ride. Not get a killer do it. People get stranded about 2-3 days in the trade. Who do it? It's the delinquents and needs a endure. Even though a lot of dahuli, then enough delay allow you to look. It is a good idea. Carlton Plaza, yet you make an idea. How you get a do another September 8 day initial in Winnipeg. We're not done a cheap bell, like brochure. So we can use it as the cows and plows. I use the cook and minister with it. The signing in Ladaku, I use it on the cloud. Some I need as usually 45 days from the signing. You know, the minister couldn't eat it. Once the signing in Ladaku, I was a it. It a Kubas and they seek an ideally to get the infrastructure base. You know, see that I hold it earlier. No, had none of it. Could I show what it is? Because the subdivision, you know, the lagoon landfill is on a tunnel, but because it deals in lagoon to landfill upgraded. Yeah, is a money there could be any day can in subdivision that deals on because lots new in a job. Because you week, there's nothing. A year rebuilt, yeah, this year, where you want to have the 34. Who get high on it? Chala, cool chala. Call it. Who do it? They do it. No, sir. But we're rebuilding 34, at least over 30 units in Hatchet Lake.
1: You basis on treated land entitlement, economic benefits that do lie, but la ho said it only. Don't you know how banate or you don't and they see because it is a dinola.
2: The treated entitlement, I've done it, so my stance are.
1: So, Glasgow, none of it got out there.
2: Oh, since the Tagol day, 90, you can deal with in Hotel Telly, could add Nani Dana Jambazione, Sibasilude, a Yetimasi, other is a Rusi Dagala, you are not any former chief who. You can idea I don't want on a satellite dog and a staff it for you, but I dog. I would say I could be wrong, but at least 2 decades, 3 decades, you get a bad idea.
1: Co Neo Chuhare, Dante Ne Kadanutha, Dam, band members, the Badagarosa, chief and council, and the Akira, Dante Ne Kadarutha.
2: Well, Committee Hiltsia. Committee, the committee will be there at the selection. I mean, okay, this was it. You know, as leadership, but Kulina did a leadership, see, but an atlas, turn into that reserve. Kule the Canada the negative economic it's a need in the zone. I had a need so like a yellow than a big get out some bowl or this halas or it other zones or another day. What you the ISC some call the red did you like it or someone who says Tilly Ha Iliosa.
1: Senior si don't think it's money, then I go the red Bartisani, so I tico up. Dana I'll say I jump Bernays or it can it what
2: Masih coba David nanti hont esa nalut ino hasi, dan tu one day honi zanuli nak esu wele cahita, you know. But my condolence to my the Black Lakes and then condolence to the same.

0: From the National Newsroom of the Canadian Press, I'm Naira Ahmed. The number of people missing in Nepal has increased after catastrophic floods swept people away caused by glacial collapse. Over 1,300 are now missing in Nepal and Tibet, and the death toll from the country's flash floods has risen to 165. Chinese state broadcaster CCTV separately reported that 260 of the 558 missing people in Tibet were foreigners. On Wednesday, officials in Nepal said 24 people from Canada were among those missing. Global Affairs Canada consular officials are in contact with local authorities and ready to assist Canadians in the region. ABC News Chief International Correspondent James Longman details the destruction.
1: One image in particular has struck me, what looks like a bus terminal of some description or big official looking buildings. And it's a really wide shot. And you notice what look like ants running down the street, but they are people. And then this

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3: A good singer-songwriter, Northern Alberta way, A.J. Gagné. A.J., just the letters, A-N-J, Gagné. 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
1: 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I get 13 Peter Stimini get it to go in.
2: Opaska get 13 and we speak. Is it so going on in that's what I hate to learn in Liberty, Liberty, Saskatchewan High School. 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Yeah, in the other skates, 250 pages to each. Yeah, what I know. Mother, hope me. Yeah, it was a good city. I was so minute. Who taking a ski again? Mamma, yeah, mother. Yeah, was to go mother to eat the mower. Only you are mother to ski the money coaches. That's what's it. What the name
1: now? Yeah, I'm going Hayak maga ya tan sigit ti di ti no ma ya gwan chi ta to asku ho me pi to tin ma ma wi ni gwan ni asku ho ma ta sti gwan chi ni asku ta bi nataman
2: 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The woman's a guy is a march or two. Mother and I got up with Tag. Give them any of those squeezes, you only then tell me your mountain. Neither got up with Tog, who gave the Gidaski, nor they can take Pogo and go see he's it. We see him with Cagnitio, she squeezes a gate, you. Mother and old church, a monkey noise, mother and old church, monan. But the map being nap, you feel fontaine, details, when it begged at some one. We got an east nanny very much, had some more, and I guess a pami away. You were to turn man, I mean, I only saw skin little down Toronto. You could tip here, I know some here yet. You won't get to grass tip, it's like I ate the piece, but I put the gear notes to go again. 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
1: Ya Angus ya Agnes modos ma ya itta mi ho ma ya no ti tohta no ma chumoin ma ga ya. 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
1: If I were a carpenter and you were a lady, would you marry me anyway?

Susie Quattro, the best of Susie Quattro, 12 songs. 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
1: From the National Newsroom of the Canadian Press, I'm Naira Ahmed. Late last evening, Finance Canada recalled some of the federal government's retaliatory tariffs on the U.S. It issued a statement saying it had been receiving feedback from Canadian industries and was making adjustments to the list of counter-tariffs against the United States. Finance Canada says to protect against broader economic harm, seafood and fish products have been removed from the list. The federal government unveiled its response to Trump's latest duties on Tuesday.
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He says, who? Why? But who among us failed to dream when he cries?

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4: 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And your car comes back like the damage never happened. 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

0: We'll take the mound tonight in the finale of the Toronto Blue Jays series with the Kansas City Royals at Rogers Center. Noah Cameron starts for the Royals. Last night, Nathan Lucas hit a three-run homer as Toronto shut out Kansas City 3-0 to snap the Royals' 9-game win streak. Canadian Bianca Andreescu's push to return to the U.S. Open continues this afternoon as she faces Slovenia's Tamara Zidanecek in the women's qualifying tournament. Meanwhile, Vancouver's Anna Wang, Calgary's Aphrodite Deng, and Brooke Henderson of Smith Falls, Ontario are all in the field as the FM Championship tees off today. And star quarterback Josh Allen will take the night off as his Buffalo Bills host the Pittsburgh Steelers in their preseason finale. There are three other preseason NFL games tonight as New England visits Cleveland, San Francisco travels to Las Vegas, and the Rams play the Chargers in an all-Los Angeles showdown. From the Canadian Press, I'm Naira Ahmed.
1: Cree writer and curator Paul C. Sequoias knows the power in a picture.
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1: People of the Watershed, his new collection of archival photos, gives a glimpse into life on the trap line over half a century ago. Reframing Indigenous history through photos on Unreserved with me, Rosanna Deerchild.
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1: It's 6:30, 15 degrees in LaRonde, 9 in Prince Albert, 13 in Saskatoon, and 10 in Regina. I'm David Smith with MBC News. RCMP say a plane and a drone were used recently to locate and arrest two suspects in northern Saskatchewan. Police say the aircraft were used to conduct aerial searches on a remote island north of Pelican Narrows. Mounties have continued to investigate a shooting that happened in the community on August 7th. Two people were injured and sent to hospital after an altercation. An 18-year-old man and another teenage suspect were scheduled to appear in court on Wednesday. Saskatchewan is expanding the Rural and Remote Recruitment Inventive Program. The goal is to recruit and retain healthcare professionals to areas with ongoing staffing issues. The province says 12 more communities have been added to the program, bringing the total to 94. The health minister says the program will continue to attract more health professionals to communities that need them the most. Premier Scott Moe has announced a 50% tax on American booze. The U.S. recently implemented a 50% tariff on a range of Canadian alcohol products. Moe says any tariffs on Canadian exports are unacceptable.
2: What we as a province cannot and will not support is any kind of export tariff on our natural resources or any of our resources that are being exported to the U.S. or through the U.S. to other areas of the world.
1: Canada's retaliatory tariffs on a range of U.S. goods are set to begin on the day after Labor Day. Canada has pledged more than $2 million in aid to Colombia as the country recovers from an earthquake which hit earlier this month.
3: A Spanish news agency reports the death toll climbed to over 330 people this week, with more than 4,400 injured and 240 people still missing. Canada's aid will be allocated to organizations like the World Food Program to provide emergency food assistance and shelters, as well as hygiene kits and water and sanitation services. Global Affairs says it has already provided nearly $8.5 million in aid this year to support humanitarian efforts in Colombia. Ottawa had pledged $5 million in earthquake assistance for Venezuela following two back-to-back quakes, which killed more than 6,500 people in June. Brenda Molina Navidad, The Canadian Press.
1: That's the latest from the NBC Newsroom. Remember, our news is available online anytime at NBCRadio.com. In sports, Nathan Lucas hit a three-run homer as the Blue Jays beat Kansas City 3-0. Seven Toronto pitchers combined on a six-hitter for the win. That ended the Royals' nine-game winning streak. The Jays are currently three games back of Cleveland for the American League's final wild card spot. Game three in that series is tonight in Toronto. Week 13 of the CFL season kicks off tomorrow night in Winnipeg. The Blue Bombers are hosting Montreal. The Alouettes are first in the league with a record of 9-1. The Bombers are 5-5 on the season. The Rough Riders are back in action Saturday when they host the Toronto Argonauts. And taking a look now at your Environment Canada weather forecast, beginning with the north central region, including LaRonde, northeast, Pelican Narrows, Sandy Bay, Cumberland House, and Creighton, northwest, Beauval, Buffalo Narrows, Isle of Crosse, and La Loche. Mainly sunny today with a high of 28, tonight a low of 17, Friday a mix of sun and cloud and a high of 24. Athabasca region, including Stony Rapids, Black Lake, Uranium City, and Fond du Lac, mainly sunny with a high of 27, tonight a low of 13, tomorrow a few cloudy periods and a high of 23. In Prince Albert, Saskatoon, and Regina, mainly sunny, highs 29 to 31. Tonight, chance of showers, a low of 14. Friday, a mix of sun and cloud, highs 27 to 30. And checking our temperatures from around the province. Stony Rapids and Black Lake are 12 this morning. Uranium City and Fond du Lac, 15. Wollaston and Collins Bay, 9. Buffalo Narrows region, 17. Meadow Lake and the Battlefords, 13. Creighton, Flin Flon, and the Paw, 11. Saskatoon is 13 this morning. Regina and Yorkton, 10. Prince Albert, 9. And for LaRonge, Stanley Mission, and Grandmother's Bay, mainly sunny and 15 degrees.
4: Yagumuma, the John Humphrey Center for Peace, kisitigatik, iwamina human rights. 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
1: 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Now it tape, Iguasan, Usuas to Apake. 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

Lord, I've never lived where churches grow. 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That day you finished it so long ago, and looked upon your work and called it good. I know that others find you in the light that sifted down through tinted window panes, and yet I seem to feel you near tonight in this dim, quiet starlight on the plains. I thank you, Lord, that I'm placed so well, that you've made my freedom so complete, that I'm no slave to whistle, clock, or bell, nor weak-eyed prisoner of wall or street. Just let me live my life as I've begun, and give me work that's open to the sky. Make me a partner of the wind and sun, and I won't ask a life that's soft or high. 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Let me be square and generous with all. I'm careless sometimes, Lord, when I'm in town, but never let them say I'm mean or small. Make me as big and open as the plains, and honest as the horse between my knees. Clean as the wind that blows behind the reins, free as the hawk that circles down the breeze. Forgive me, Lord, if sometimes I forget. You know about the reasons that are hid. You understand the things that gall or fret. Boy, you knew me better than my mother did. Just keep an eye on all that's done and said, and write me sometimes when I turn aside, and guide me on that long, dim trail ahead that stretches upward toward the great divide.

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2: It's 7 o'clock, 15 degrees in LaRange, 10 in Prince Albert and Regina, 13 in Saskatoon. I'm David Smith with NBC News. Prince Albert police are on the lookout for a female suspect in connection to a stabbing in the city. Shortly after 9 p.m. on August 10th, officers were called to a home in the 900 block of 17th Street West. Investigators say a male victim was taken to hospital in stable condition. Police say an unknown female had entered the residence and stabbed the victim multiple times. She escaped on foot. Anyone with information is asked to contact Prince Albert Police or Crime Stoppers. Regina police are warning the public about a scam involving text messages that claim recipients must appear in court for an unpaid traffic citation. Police say the messages are fraudulent and often threaten legal action, arrest, or additional penalties. People are directed to click on a link and provide personal information. Anyone concerned about an outstanding traffic ticket should verify the information directly with Regina Traffic Safety Court. Police say legitimate government agencies do not resolve legal matters

0: would lose jobs. Second, farmers on both sides of the borders would pay more for that crucial fertilizer. Third, the United States of America most assuredly would switch to buying potash from other nations around the world.
1: Mo has announced that Saskatchewan will impose a 50% tax on American alcohol. And Quebec's premier has a meeting with the lieutenant governor today to launch the provincial election campaign.
2: The premier must symbolically ask the lieutenant governor, who represents the king, to dissolve the legislature in order to call an election. Christine Frechette will lead the Coalition Avenir Quebec party in this campaign after she succeeded François Legault earlier this year. She'll face Liberal leader Charles Milliard, Parti Québécois leader Paul Saint-Pierre Plamondon, Quebec Solidaire spokesperson Ruba Gazal, and Eric Duhem of the Conservatives. Quebec's provincial election is expected to be held October 5th. Jason White, The Canadian Press.
1: That's the latest from the NBC Newsroom. Remember, our news is available online anytime at NBCRadio.com. In sports, the Blue Jays play the rubber match of a three-game series against Kansas City tonight. Nathan Lucas hit a three-run homer as Toronto shut out the Royals 3-0 last night. That ended their nine-game winning streak. Spencer Arrighetti will take to the mound tonight for the Blue Jays. Noah Cameron is expected to get the start for the Royals. The Jays are three games back of Cleveland for the American League's final wild card. And Canada's run at the Little League World Series has come to an end. Japan eliminated Canada from the youth baseball tournament with a 7-3 victory. Canada's team from Little Mountain in Vancouver was one win away from the tournament's quarterfinals. That's the sports. Weather is next.
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10: Good morning, Saskatchewan. It's 7:05. Thursday, August the 27th, here's your NBC weather forecast for today. For LaRange and the North Central region, the Northeast, Pelican Narrows, Sandy Bay, Cumberland House and Creighton, and the Northwest, Beauval, Buffalo Narrows, Isle of Crosse, and La Loche. Mainly sunny for today, winds gusting to 40 and highs ranging from 24 to 28 through the region. Overnight, a few clouds, winds gusting to 40, lows around 17, and tomorrow, a mix of sun and cloud. Chance of showers late in the afternoon, risk of a thunderstorm, winds gusting to 40 and highs around 24. Stony Rapids, Uranium City, and Fond du Lac today mainly sunny and highs of 27. Overnight a few clouds down to 13 and a mix of sunny cloud tomorrow, a high of 23. North Battleford and Meadow Lake regions today becoming a mix of sunny cloud, winds gusting to 50, a high of 31. Partly cloudy overnight, 60% chance of showers, risk of a thunderstorm, low of 12. And a mix of sunny cloud tomorrow, then becoming sunny in the morning, a high of 28. Prince Albert will see some fog patches this morning, then sunny conditions, a high of 29. Tonight, clear and then turning partly cloudy with a chance of showers and risk of a thunderstorm overnight down to 14.

0: Mix of sunny cloud tomorrow. Chance of showers in the morning. Risk of a thunderstorm. A high of 27. Humidex hitting 32. Saskatoon will be sunny to start, then a mix of sunny cloud later on, a high of 31. Partly cloudy overnight, a 60% chance of showers, risk of a thunderstorm, a low of 17. Then clearing in the morning tomorrow, a high of 29. Regina, sunny today, highs around 30. Overnight clearing this evening, then partly cloudy, a 60% chance of showers overnight, risk of a thunderstorm, a low of 17. A mix of sunny cloud for tomorrow, 60% chance of showers in the morning, risk of a thunderstorm, and a high of 30. Currently, it's 12 in Stony Rapids and Black Lake, Uranium City and Fond du Lac at 15, Collins Bay and Wollaston Lake at 9, La Loche and Buffalo Narrows at 17, Meadow Lake and Green Lake at 13, it's 12 in North Battleford, Flin Flon and Creighton, 13 in Saskatoon, Regina's at 10, Yorkton 8, Waskasoo and Montreal Lake at 15. In La Ronge, Stanley Mission, Grandmother's Bay regions this morning, sunny and warm already, 15 degrees. And in Prince Albert, sunny with some fog in the region and a temperature of 9 degrees.
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0: 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Just your music. So check that out. And hey, tell your smart speaker to play NBC Radio. If that doesn't work, say play CJLR-FM. And that way you can listen to us no matter where you are and no matter what kind of platform you've got. We're with you. And we're still working for some communities. We're still dealing with some satellite transmission issues in some of our local communities. We are working on it. We're trying our best. It's a little tough. Sometimes we get locked out of equipment in the region or something like that. So we're doing what we can. And if you know of an outage that's going on around you or a friend, let us know. You can send us a text at 306-425-4101 on the NBC text line and tell us about that. We'll make sure we pass that along to our broadcast engineers. 7:09, pitter-patter, let's get at her and start the morning off with a little church. Eric Church, that is.

0: Yeah.
1: Mr. J.J. Lavallee, where the crickets sing, his latest, Saskatchewan's Indigenous Radio Network, MBC. That's a great tune, and I hope he's going to be playing that this weekend. He is one of the many performers taking part in the Waskasoot Lakeside Music Festival, which actually kicks off tonight with the Lakeside Liftoff Show. 7 o'clock. It's an all-family show at the Waskasoot Community Hall featuring Danny Floyd Cole and Looney Bin. 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Check it out, lakesidefestival.ca, and maybe we'll see you out there. And if you are out there, let me know you're there. Pop by and say hi.
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1: 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Well, when a car flew off an overpass and crashed upside down onto a busy Houston freeway, complete strangers didn't wait for emergency crews to arrive. Instead, they jumped into action, working side by side to rescue three women who were trapped inside. The crash happened when the driver lost control while speeding, struck a barrier, and careened off the overpass before landing upside down. Drivers abandoning their own vehicles, rushing towards the wreckage, desperately trying to reach the women inside, some using sledgehammers, poles, and their bare hands to pry the vehicle, while others focused on keeping everyone safe until firefighters arrived. It quickly became a coordinated effort among people who had never met. One person said everyone had their own little task. They had one standing on top of the car saying they smelled gas. They pulled out fire extinguishers and everything just to make sure. Firefighters arriving a short time later, freeing the three women, transporting them to the hospital. And in what many described as nothing short of a miracle, all three are going to recover just fine. Perhaps the most remarkable part of the story, after the rescue is over, the volunteers simply exchanged handshakes and went back to their lives. Very cool. Very, very cool. And that is a great good news story to start your day. All about taking care of your fellow man. It's your good news stories of the day, brought to you by Carlton Trail College.
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1: 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Good morning, Saskatchewan, and Meadow Lake at 89.9 FM. And Corey's listening out there. Lewis says hello. And so do I, along with Mr.

0: Dancing around the kitchen with Dwight Yoakam. Guitars, Cadillacs, etc., etc. is the name of the album. Yeah, that's a good one. I like that. Saskatchewan's Indigenous Radio Network, NBC 723. Good morning, wherever you may be listening to us in the province or around the world on the web. So good to have you along with us. With more of your favorite music on the way in a couple of minutes, plus the birthday show for PA Autobody coming up at 7:50. You got a birthday greet? Text it to me, 306-425-4101, or drop by our birthday post on our Facebook page.
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0: Hey, it's another day of activity. The Prince Albert Grand Council Gathering of Nations at the Chief Joseph Custer Grounds today. The 27th of August, a pipe ceremony at 8 o'clock, and then from 10 to 4, outdoor cooking demonstrations, arts and crafts, and a jigging competition and gospel singing throughout the day. Check it out. All are welcome to come and check it out. Father Port Memorial Dene School getting ready for back to school. Student registration is today and tomorrow. Grade 1 to high school classes will get underway on Monday, and pre-K and kindergarten classes begin on Tuesday, September the 8th for Father Port Memorial Dene School. Vista High CP Elementary School in Big River First Nation. Come and go barbecue and registration today, 10 to 3. Bring your family and register the kiddos for school while enjoying burgers and hot dogs. And also in Big River, in the community of Big River, the Saskatchewan Science Center is coming to visit the Big River Community Center from 1 to 4. Dive in with the Go Science team. Learn about creatures that live near or in the water. It's free for all attendees. It's aimed at ages 6 to 13, but everybody is welcome to attend the Big River Community Center today. Check that out. And one more, the Buffalo River Dene Nation Health and Wellness presenting a Ready Set School Carnival today at the Band Hall from 1 to 4 p.m. And that's a look at what's going on the NBC community calendar for you this morning as we rally around the radio and rally around your favorite person, rally around your favorite sports team with Sully Burroughs, NBC.

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After Daryl Anderson from a few years back taking a trip to that place called Memphis, Tennessee.

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1: It's 7:30, 16 degrees in LaRonge, 11 in Prince Albert and Regina, 14 in Saskatoon. I'm David Smith with NBC News.
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1: RCMP say a plane and a drone were used recently to locate and arrest two suspects in northern Saskatchewan. Police say the aircraft were used to conduct aerial searches on a remote island north of Pelican Narrows. Mounties have continued to investigate a shooting that happened in the community on August 7th. Two people were injured and sent to hospital after an altercation. An 18-year-old man and another teenage suspect were scheduled to appear in court on Wednesday. Saskatchewan is expanding the Rural and Remote Recruitment Incentive Program. The goal is to recruit and retain healthcare professionals to areas facing ongoing staffing issues. The province says 12 more communities have been added to the program, bringing the total to 94. The health minister says the program will continue to attract more health professionals to the communities that need them the most. The Saskatchewan government has announced a 50% tax on American alcohol, but the products will remain on store shelves. Every province except Saskatchewan and Alberta has a U.S. booze ban. Premier Scott Moe says U.S. alcohol sales in the province are down 40%. And the search continues for hundreds of people listed as missing after flooding in Nepal.
4: Over 1,000 people have been left missing on the Nepal-China border after a series of floods caused by a glacier collapse swept through the area. Rescue teams in Nepal are scrambling after a catastrophic and deadly torrent of floods and mud swept through several communities, leaving hundreds of people dead. More than 1,300 remain missing, including foreigners and pilgrims. Hundreds of residents across the Himalayan region were displaced. Videos of the tragedy showed the flood swallowing up people as they tried to escape. Drone footage from Nepal on Thursday showed the scale of the destruction. I'm Karen Shamas.
1: That's the latest from the NBC Newsroom. 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
1: In baseball, Nathan Lucas hit a three-run homer as the Blue Jays beat Kansas City 3-0. Seven Toronto pitchers combined on a six-hitter for the win. That ended the Royals' nine-game winning streak. The Jays are three games back of Cleveland for the American League's final wild card spot. Game three in that series is tonight in Toronto. Week 13 of the CFL season kicks off tomorrow night in Winnipeg. The Blue Bombers are hosting Montreal. The Alouettes are first in the league with a record of 9-1, while the Blue Bombers are 5-5. The Rough Riders are back in action on Saturday when they'll be hosting the Toronto Argonauts. That's the sports. Weather is next.
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9: Good morning. Here's your NBC weather forecast for La Ronge and the north central, northeast, and northwest parts of the province. Today, mainly sunny. Winds gusting to 40, highs of 24 to 28 today. A few clouds overnight. Winds gusting to 40 and lows around 17. A mix of sun and cloud for tomorrow. Chance of showers in the afternoon. Risk of a thunderstorm. Winds gusting to 40 and a high of 24. Stony Rapids, Black Lake, Uranium City, and Fond du Lac, sunny today. Highs around 27. Overnight down to 13, a mix of sun and cloud for tomorrow and a high of 23. North Battleford, Meadow Lake regions today, a mix of sun and cloud today. Winds gusting to 50, a high of 31. Partly cloudy overnight, 60% chance of showers, risk of a thunderstorm, low of 12. And a mix of sun and cloud tomorrow, then becoming sunny later in the morning, a high of 28. Prince Albert, Shelbrook, Spiritwood, Duck Lake, Beardies regions, fog patches this morning and then mainly sunny and highs hitting 29 today. Clear tonight, then partly cloudy with a chance of showers. Risk of a thunderstorm overnight down to 14. And a mix of sun and cloud for tomorrow. Chance of showers in the morning. Risk of a thunderstorm, a high of 27. The Humidex hitting 32. Saskatoon today will start out sunny. Then a mix of sun and cloud this afternoon, a high of 31. Partly cloudy overnight, 60% chance of showers. Risk of a thunderstorm, low of 17. Clearing tomorrow morning and a high of 29. And for the Regina region today, sunny and highs of 30. This evening, clear and then turning partly cloudy. A 60% chance of showers, risk of a thunderstorm, low of 17. Mix of sunny cloud tomorrow, 60% chance of showers in the morning, risk of a thunderstorm, and a high of 30. Currently 13 in Stony Rapids and Black Lake, 15 Uranium City and Fond du Lac, 11 at Collins Bay and Wollaston Lake, 17 at La Loche and Buffalo Narrows, 15 in Meadow Lake and Green Lake, 12 in North Battleford, 13 Flin Flon and Creighton, Saskatoon 14, it's 11 in Regina and Yorkton, Waskasoo and Anglin Lake are at 15 this morning. In La Ronge, it's sunny and 16 degrees, and in Prince Albert, it's sunny and 10 degrees.
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9: Oh, okay. Well, we started about half an hour ago, but thanks for joining us anyway. Good morning. It's Ken and the Morning Wake Up Call team and getting ready for a blood moon. Well, an almost blood moon. We'll talk about that coming up in a couple of minutes. Entertainment news on the way for you at 7:45. More losses in Hollywood over the last 24 hours. This has been a tough week. And we'll talk about that. Of course, we've got your flashback and the birthday show for PA Autobody. Now you need to send me your birthday greetings, 306-425-4101, or hit us up on the Facebook page, MBC Radio Saskatchewan. Pitter-patter, let's get at her and keep on rolling you through this Thursday. Happy Friday Eve, friends, with the latest from High Valley.

It's High Valley, new song called Fools, climbing up the charts at Canadian Radio and Saskatchewan's Indigenous Radio, MBC. 743, 17 before 8 o'clock. Birthdays are just around the corner, so you best hustle and get those in. And tonight, well, you might be able to see something pretty cool. We're expecting a deep partial lunar eclipse known as an almost blood moon, peaking tonight with about 96.2% of the moon slipping into Earth's shadow. Now, for us here in Saskatchewan, they say the most noticeable eclipse phase begins around 9:33, with the peak eclipse occurring at around 11:13. And hopefully the sky stays clear for you. You can expect to see a rusty red or eerie orange glow on the shadowed portion of this, what's called the Sturgeon Moon. Yeah, pretty cool. Like that idea. Check it out. Hopefully the skies are good for you wherever you are. Coming up for you next, entertainment news, right after music from a guy from Tobique First Nation in out in St. New Brunswick. It's Mike Byrne, MBC.

0: New Brunswick, Mike Byrne. I like that song. It's called Grateful Sun on the NBC Morning Wake Up Call for you this morning. Rising and shining time at 7:46. Entertainment news for you this morning and more sad news out of Hollywood. Tim Curry has passed away. Passed away yesterday at the age of 80. Of course, he gained fame as Dr. Frankenfurter in the Rocky Horror Picture Show and also the smug concierge in Home Alone 2 Lost in New York. Tim Curry, dead at the age of 80. And J.P. Morgan, a singer and TV personality who became one of the biggest female pop stars in the 50s before reinventing herself as a wildly unpredictable TV favorite, died Monday at the age of 94. She had a hit in 1954 called That's All I Want From You, but for a whole new generation, she became a celebrity judge on the weird and wonderfully unhinged Gong Show, even exposing herself sometimes. And back in the 70s, the censorship was not as quick. The Grand Ole Opry will dedicate this Saturday night show to Dolly Parton. Opry member Carly Pearce will be the headliner. She was invited by Dolly to become an Opry member back in 2021, and Carly got her musical start at the Dollywood theme park. And Dolly will reportedly be laid to rest beside her late husband, Carl Dean, in the mausoleum at Nashville's Woodlawn Memorial Park and Mausoleum. The family said to be planning a very small and private ceremony. And that's your entertainment news for this morning.
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0: Oh, 7:50. This is it. Your last call. The birthday show is on the way in about 3.5 minutes time after we go back and take a look at some stuff that happened on this day in music history. In 1977, Crystal Gayle was topping the country charts with her song, Don't It Make My Brown Eyes Blue. 1982, George Strait made his movie debut in a film called The Soldier, where he performed his song Fool-Hearted Memory in a honky-tonk bar as a brawl breaks out. The song would become the first of George's 44 number one hits. And on this day in 2002, the Dixie Chicks, now known as the Chicks, released their sixth studio album called Home, which was dominated by a lot of up-tempo bluegrass and ballads. In addition, the text of their opening track and first single was a pointed criticism at contemporary country music radio, accusing it of ignoring the soul of the genre. The likes of Merle Haggard, Johnny Cash, and Hank Williams. That song was this one from the Dixie Chicks, now the Chicks, and Long Time Gone, ahead of the birthday show on NBC in your morning flashback.

0: there go the Chicks and Long Time Gone. Your morning flashback on NBC as they drop their album Home. That song, kind of a little poke at the way the music industry was going. They felt they weren't recognizing the heritage, the roots, and the soul of it all with that one. Of course, the Chicks would get themselves in trouble, too, a little bit. Talking about their president at the time. I wonder what they think about the president now. If you were embarrassed about the president then, what about the dude now?
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0: Well, let's start off the show with a couple of anniversary greetings. And first of all, we want to say happy, happy anniversary to Glenn and June Strong. Having an anniversary today. Glenn, June, just so you know, Glenn texted in to say, please wish my wife, June, a happy anniversary, okay? He didn't forget, but I wanted to make it a joint greeting for you both. So happy anniversary, you two kids. As well, happy anniversary to Diane and Freddie McKenzie in Stanley Mission with lots of love coming from Judy, Jeff, and the family. Wishing you a wonderful day. Some birthdays to share today. I'd like to wish my sister, Wendy Morassity, a happy 37th birthday. That's coming from Holly, Dad, Linda, and Mom. We love you, Wendy. And Muriel says, good morning. A belated birthday greetings to my two Newsomac. Hope I pronounced that right. Daniel Iron and Everly Blackman. I guess it was Everly's first birthday yesterday, Muriel, if I'm reading that right. Well, happy birthday there, young Everly. And if it is your birthday today, you are sharing it with guitarist Alex Lifeson from Rush. He's 73 today. Chandra Wilson, she's Dr. Bailey on Grey's Anatomy, 57. Caesar Milan, the dog whisperer, 57. Bubbles from Trailer Park Boys. Mike Smith is 54 today. Sarah Chalk, Canadian actress who was on Scrubs, and she also played the second Becky on Roseanne, is turning 50 today. And Aaron Paul, Jesse from Breaking Bad, is 47 today. Musical birthdays being celebrated today. Yankee Grey member Matthew Bassford is turning 64 today. Canada's Jason McCoy, J-Mac, is 56 today. And it's also a double special day for one Glenn Strong, who's having a birthday today. Now, your Facebook page is 71. I have a hard time believing that, Glenn. Whatever your age, happy birthday, buddy. Here is Glenn Strong's Border Town. Last

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1: It's 8 o'clock, 16 degrees in La Ronge, 11 in Prince Albert and Regina, 14 in Saskatoon. I'm David Smith with MBC News.
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1: Prince Albert police are on the lookout for a female suspect in connection to a stabbing in the city. Shortly after 9 p.m. on August 10th, officers were called to a home in the 900 block of 17th Street West. Investigators say a male victim was taken to hospital in stable condition. Police say an unknown female had entered the residence and stabbed the victim multiple times. She then escaped on foot.

0: They say legitimate government agencies do not resolve legal matters through unsolicited text messages. Premier Scott Moe has announced a 50% tax on American booze. The U.S. recently implemented a 50% tariff on a range of Canadian alcohol products. Moe says any tariffs on Canadian exports are unacceptable.
1: What we as a province cannot and will not support is any kind of export tariff on our natural resources or any of our resources that are being exported to the U.S. or through the U.S. to other areas of the world.
0: Canada's retaliatory tariffs on a range of U.S. goods are also set to begin on the day after Labor Day. Canada has pledged more than $2 million in aid to Colombia as that country recovers from an earthquake which hit earlier this month.
2: A Spanish news agency reports the death toll climbed to over 330 people this week, with more than 4,400 injured and 240 people still missing. Canada's aid will be allocated to organizations like the World Food Program to provide emergency food assistance and shelters, as well as hygiene kits and water and sanitation services. Global Affairs says it has already provided nearly $8.5 million in aid this year to support humanitarian efforts in Colombia. Ottawa had pledged $5 million in earthquake assistance for Venezuela following two back-to-back quakes, which killed more than 6,500 people in June. Brenda Molina Navidad, The Canadian Press.
0: That's the latest from the NBC Newsroom. 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
9: In sports, the Toronto Blue Jays shut out the Kansas City Royals 3-0 last night at Rogers Center. Seven different Blue Jays pitchers combined for the shutout, and Nathan Lucas hit a three-run home run a day after making a base-running gaffe that ended this series opener. Blue Jays manager John Schneider says that's how baseball works sometimes.
10: He's been clutch all year, basically, but nice that he got the big hit when we needed it, and you know, last night is, you know,

0: it's just he moved past it. I talked to him today, and as only Luke can, he said, "I'm sorry." And I said, "Dude, most important game is tonight, so don't worry about it." But pretty fitting that he had the big hit today.
1: The win by the Jays ended a 9-game winning streak for the Royals. Those two teams will meet tonight for the rubber match. Spencer Arrighetti will take the mound tonight for the Jays. Noah Cameron starts for the Royals. The Jays are currently 3 games back of Cleveland for the American League's final wild card spot. Canada's run at the Little League World Series has come to an end. Japan eliminated Canada from the youth baseball tournament with a 7-3 victory yesterday. Canada's team from Little Mountain in Vancouver was a win away from the tournament's quarterfinals. Week 13 of the CFL season kicks off tomorrow night in Winnipeg. The Blue Bombers host Montreal. The Alouettes are first in the league with a record of 9-1, while the Blue Bombers are 5-5. The Rough Riders, meanwhile, will be back in action on Saturday when they host the Toronto Argonauts, looking to end a 2-game skid. Well, that's NBC Sports. Weather is next.
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3: It's 8:11. Good morning. NBC weather for Thursday, August the 27th, starting with the forecast for LaRange and the north central region, the northeast, Pelican Narrows, Sandy Bay, Cumberland House and Creighton, and the northwest, Beauval, Buffalo Narrows, Isle La Crosse, and La Loche. Mainly sunny for today. Winds picking up, gusting to 40 and highs of 24 to 28 through the region. Overnight, still windy with gusts to 40, a low of 17. A mix of sunny cloud tomorrow, then a chance of showers and a risk of a thunderstorm in the afternoon. Winds still gusting up to 40, a high of 24. Stony Rapids, Black Lake, Uranium City, Fond du Lac areas, sunny today, highs of 27. Down to 13 overnight and a mix of sunny cloud for tomorrow with a high of 23. North Battleford, Meadow Lake regions, a mix of sunny cloud today, winds gusting to 50, high of 31. Overnight, a 60% chance of showers, risk of a thunderstorm, low of 12. And a mix of sunny cloud tomorrow to start and then becoming sunny later on in the morning, a high of 28. Prince Albert, Shalbrook, Spiritwood, Duck Lake, Beardies regions today, some fog patches to start, then sunny, highs of 29. Clear overnight and then becoming partly cloudy with a chance of showers and a risk of a thunderstorm, a low of 14. Mix of sun and cloud tomorrow, chance of showers in the morning, risk of a thunderstorm, a high of 27, and the humidex at 32. Saskatoon today, sunny, then turning to a mix of sun and cloud later on, a high of 31. Partly cloudy overnight with a chance of showers, risk of a thunderstorm down to 17. And tomorrow, clearing in the morning and a high of 29. And for the Regina region today, sunny, highs around 30. Then clear this evening, but then turning partly cloudy with a chance of showers and the risk of a thunderstorm, a low of 17. Tomorrow, mix of sun and clouds, 60% chance of showers in the morning, risk of a thunderstorm, and a high of 30. Currently, 13 degrees in Stony Rapids and Black Lake, 15 Uranium City and Fond du Lac, 11 at Collins Bay and Wollaston Lake, Wallash and Buffalo Narrows at 17, it's 15 in Meadow Lake and Green Lake, North Battleford 12, Flin Flon and Creighton at 13, 14 in Saskatoon, 11 in Regina and Yorkton, Waskasu, Montreal Lake at 15. In LaRonge and Stanley Mission and Grandmother's Bay regions this morning, it's sunny and 16 degrees. And in Prince Albert, it's sunny and 10 degrees.
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3: Oh, yeah, we're showtime and go time and we're on the road timing. Whether you be, driving a school bus, getting ready for that, maybe making sure it's all ready to go to get the kiddos back, or you're pushing highway equipment, graders and such, hello and thank you. That's a lonely job, I think, probably, eh? Being in a grader. Not bad if you don't mind being, you know, on your own and just driving. Hopefully, the music that we play helps you get along through this day on a Friday Eve. Yeah, here we go. Thursday, tomorrow, Friday. I think it's payday, too.
11: Yay!
3: Hey, another scam is out and about. We'll tell you about that coming up in 3 minutes and 22 seconds. So stick around for that after we fire up some great homegrown tunes across the NBC Radio Network with Conrad Big Knife. Here's Hero Complex.

0: That's a good one from Conrad Big Knife, Hero Complex, Saskatchewan's Indigenous Radio, MBC. 8:17, your morning wake-up call. Scam, scam, scammy scammers. They're out there. They're everywhere. They're trying to take you from your hard-earned money or your possessions or give up your identity by making you click a link that you think is legit. Well, you need to get a little more paranoid, okay? And you need to be a little more skeptical of things, especially when it's a text message from the government of Canada. Yeah, okay, that's flag one. Number two, the text says you need to click on a link to update your health card to ensure your health services aren't interrupted. Flag two, health cards are provincial, not federal. Got nothing to do with the government of Canada. Saskatchewan Health is our government. So please, when you get those things, do not click the link. There's also the whole parking ticket scam that's running. And, well, I mean, pick it. I mean, anything you can think scammers can make a scam of, they will scam you out of your identity or your money. Scammy scammersons. Anyway, be careful. Watch out for those scams and don't click the links. If you're not sure, go on their website. Go look up the website and check it out and verify it. That way you know for sure you'll be safe.
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0: And for Thursday, August 27th, here's your horoscopes. 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Be upfront and discuss what you can and cannot do, and you'll gain respect, helpful suggestions, and a chance to get back on track. 4 stars for Sagittarius. 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Consider obscure options that allow you the wiggle room necessary to do things differently. Don't be a follower. 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

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And we only have one official Facebook page. It's the page with over 18,000 followers. Thank you all. My goodness. I think back to when we had to start rebuilding because of the whole Google and news thing, and they classed our Facebook page as a news site, the old site that we had going for, well, long before I started here. And now we're rebuilding. So very awesome. Thank you all who have come and liked and followed. And if you haven't yet, well, please do pop by. 827 MBC News, Sports and Weather next after Saskatchewan's own Josh Stump. That's a good song from a couple of years back from him. It's That Song in This Truck, MBC.

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1: It's 8:30, 17 degrees in LaRange and Saskatoon, 14 in Prince Albert and Regina. I'm David Smith with NBC News.
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1: RCMP say a plane and a drone were used recently to locate and arrest two suspects in northern Saskatchewan. Police say the aircraft were used to conduct aerial searches on a remote island north of Pelican Narrows. Mounties have continued to investigate a shooting that happened in the community on August 7th. Two people were injured and sent to hospital after an altercation. Police say an 18-year-old man and another teenage suspect were scheduled to appear in court on Wednesday. Saskatchewan is expanding the Rural and Remote Recruitment Incentive Program. The goal is to recruit and retain healthcare professionals to areas facing ongoing staffing issues. The province says 12 more communities have been added to the program, bringing the total to 94. The health minister says the program will continue to attract more health professionals to the communities that need them the most. And Quebec's premier has a meeting with the lieutenant governor today to launch the provincial election campaign.
2: The premier must symbolically ask the lieutenant governor, who represents the king, to dissolve the legislature in order to call an election. Christine Frechette will lead the Coalition Avenir Quebec party in this campaign after she succeeded François Legault earlier this year. She'll face Liberal leader Charles Milliard, Parti Québécois leader Paul Saint-Pierre Plamondon, Quebec Solidaire spokesperson Ruba Gazal, and Eric Duhem of the Conservatives. Quebec's provincial election is expected to be held October 5th. Jason White, The Canadian Press.
1: That's the latest from the NBC Newsroom. 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
8: In sports, Nathan Lucas hit a three-run home run as the Toronto Blue Jays beat the Kansas City Royals 3-0 last night. Seven Toronto pitchers combined on a six-hitter for the win. That ended the Royals' nine-game winning streak. Toronto now sits three games back at Cleveland for the American League's final wildcard spot. Game three of that series against the Kansas City Royals is tonight, again in Toronto. Week 13 of the CFL season is on the horizon. Things kick off tomorrow night in Winnipeg when the Blue Bombers host the Montreal Alouettes. The Alouettes are first in the league with a record of 9-5, with the Bombers coming to this one at 5-5. The Rough Riders will return to action on Saturday when they host the Toronto Argonauts. Well, that's NBC Sports. Weather is next.
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6: 837 NBC weather, LaRange and the North Central region, the Northeast, Pelican Narrows, Sandy Bay, Cumberland House and Creighton, and the Northwest, Beauval, Buffalo Narrows, Isle of Crosse, and La Loche. Sunny for today, winds gusting up to 40, highs ranging from 24 to 28 degrees. Overnight, winds gusting to 40, a low of 17. Tomorrow, a mix of sun and cloud, with a chance of showers and a risk of a thunderstorm in the afternoon. Winds gusting to 40 and a high of 24. Stony Rapids, Uranium City, and Fond du Lac, sunny today, highs of 27, 13 for the low overnight, and a mix of sun and cloud tomorrow, high of 23. North Battleford, Meadow Lake regions today, a mix of sun and cloud, winds gusting to 50, high of 31. Overnight, partly cloudy, a 60% chance of showers, risk of a thunderstorm, low of 12, and a mix of sun and cloud tomorrow, then becoming sunny later on, a high of 28. Prince Albert region today, sunny, highs of 29 degrees. Tonight, clear and then turning partly cloudy, with a chance of showers and risk of a thunderstorm overnight, low of 14. Mix of sunny cloud for tomorrow, chance of showers and a risk of a thunderstorm in the morning, a high of 27, the humidex at 32. Saskatoon, today will start sunny, then turn to a mix of sunny cloud and a high of 31, becoming partly cloudy overnight, a 60% chance of showers, risk of a thunderstorm, low of 17. Tomorrow, clearing in the morning and a high of 29. And for Regina, sunny today and a high of 30 degrees. Clear tonight, then turning partly cloudy with a 60% chance of showers, risk of a thunderstorm, a low of 17. Tomorrow, mix of sunny clouds, 60% chance of showers in the morning and a risk of a thunderstorm and a high of 30. 14 degrees in Stony Rapids this morning, 17 in Uranium City, 13 at Wollaston, 18 in Buffalo Narrows, 17 at Meadow Lake, 16 North Battleford, Flin Flon and Creighton, 17 Saskatoon, 14 Regina and Yorkton, Waskasoo at 16. In LaRange this morning, sunny, currently 17 degrees, and in Prince Albert, it's currently sunny and 14 degrees.
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Langley, Morgan Wallen, I Can't Love You Anymore. That song, climbing and still doing well, up to number 4 at Canadian radio across the country. MBC in the morning wake up call. Morning, friends. Hey, it's football season down south. Yeah. NFL preseason off and rolling tonight. Got Pittsburgh at Buffalo, New England at Cleveland, San Francisco at Las Vegas, and the LA Rams take on the LA Chargers tonight. So 4 games in the NFL. CFL week 13 schedule picks up tomorrow. Montreal's at Winnipeg. Saturday, it's a doubleheader. Hamilton at Calgary, and Toronto is at Saskatchewan. And Sunday, BC is at Ottawa. Well, it's going to be some good stuff. Hey, some more good stuff from Chris Cagle on NBC.

0: Oh, My Love Goes On and On. Back to his album, Play It Loud. Chris Cagle, NBC. And some good gold for you here in the morning wake-up call. In LaRonge, 89.9 FM. Prince Albert, 88.1. Buffalo Narrows, 89.3. And Big River, 95.7. Good morning to you, friends. And the world still continues to mourn and come to grips with the passing of Dolly Parton. It's just the timing. She had just released a video talking about, you know, about her health, but saying the fact that she was still going, she still had lots of plans to do and stuff. And it just kind of, I think it kind of caught us all off guard. And she was probably honored in one of the best ways I could think of possible, with a little music, a lot of class, and some serious pomp and circumstance. The morning after Dolly passed away, the band of the Coldstream Guards played her classic 9 to 5 during the changing of the guard ceremony outside of Buckingham Palace. The royal family sharing a video of the tribute, remembering Dolly as someone who brought joy, comfort, and inspiration to millions, while also recognizing her imagination library and its mission of putting free books into kids' hands. The royals even worked in a sweet nod to another Dolly classic, saying, "We will always love you." Not just, not just a North American icon, but a worldwide icon. Dolly Parton, you will be missed, but I think definitely not forgotten. 848 got a homegrown hit for you. It's currently the number one song on the NBC Saskatchewan Indigenous Top 5 Countdown for the fourth week in a row. Tegan Little Chief in the queue.
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1: It's 9 o'clock, 17 degrees in LaRange and Saskatoon, 14 in Prince Albert and Regina. I'm David Smith with NBC News.
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1: Saskatoon City Council will review a proposed partnership with Muskeg Lake Cree Nation to operate the city's downtown arena and entertainment district. The city will look at the risks, financial implications, and the potential creation of an urban reserve at the site. Supporters say the review will provide transparency and answer public questions about the proposed project. Some councillors have raised concerns over the heavy workload and stressed that much of the information is currently unknown or speculative. Premier Scott Moe says the province does not support imposing export taxes on Canadian potash or oil. Moe says he supports Canada's countermeasures against the U.S. during the escalating trade war. But he hopes both countries can get back to the negotiating table and reach a fair deal.
4: First, Canadians would lose jobs. Second, farmers on both sides of the borders would pay more for that crucial fertilizer. Third, the United States of America most assuredly would switch to buying potash from other nations around the world.
1: Moe has announced that Saskatchewan will impose a 50% tax on American alcohol. More charges have been laid against a former member of parliament from Manitoba. The charges against Inky Mark were laid as part of a lengthy firearms trafficking investigation. The 78-year-old was originally charged with 26 offenses when he was arrested last month at his home in Dauphin. RCMP say Mark is now facing 38 charges, including weapons trafficking and having more than 6 kilograms of explosives. A police raid of his home turned up 439 firearms, ammunition, and more than 300,000.

0: types of drones the Canadian Army wants, from robots that can deliver cargo and munitions to troops to recon drones that can operate in the extreme cold temperatures of the Arctic. Alexander Salt with the Canadian Global Affairs Institute says these are among the first steps Canada is making to catch up to allies on the drone front.
1: Most of them are like a logical first step.
0: Canadian Army Commander Michael Wright has signaled a hard pivot is coming, saying last year he wants to flood the Army with drones. Kyle Duggan, the Canadian Press, Ottawa.
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7: It's 9:06. Here's your NBC weather forecast for La Ronge and the north central, northeast and northwest parts of the province. Mainly sunny today. Winds gusting up to 40, highs of 24 to 28. Overnight, winds gusting to 40, a low of 17. And tomorrow, continuing windy with a mix of sun and cloud, a chance of showers, risk of a thunderstorm, and highs around 24. Stony Rapids and the far north will be sunny today, highs of 27, down to 13 overnight, and a mix of sun and cloud tomorrow, a high of 23. North Battleford, Meadow Lake regions becoming a mix of sun and cloud, winds gusting to 50, a high of 31 today. Overnight, partly cloudy with a 60% chance of showers, risk of a thunderstorm down to 12, and a mix of sun and cloud tomorrow and a high of 28. Prince Albert, sunny today and 29 for the high. Overnight, it'll be clear going into the evening and then turning partly cloudy. Chance of showers, risk of a thunderstorm overnight down to 14. Mix of sun and cloud tomorrow. Chance of showers in the morning, risk of a thunderstorm. Highs of 27, the humidex at 32. Saskatoon today, sunny, then turning to a mix of sun and cloud and a high of 31. Partly cloudy overnight, 60% chance of showers, risk of a thunderstorm down to 17. Clearing up tomorrow morning and a high of 29. And for Regina today, sunny and highs of around 30. This evening, turning partly cloudy, a 60% chance of showers, risk of a thunderstorm down to 17. A mix of sunny cloud tomorrow with a chance of showers, risk of a thunderstorm, and a high of 30. Stony Rapids and Black Lake are at 14. Uranium City and Fond du Lac, 17. Collins Bay, Wollaston Lake, 13. 18 at La Loche and Buffalo Narrows. Meadow Lake and Green Lake at 17, 16 in North Battleford, Flin Flon and Creighton,

0: 17 in Saskatoon, Regina and Yorkton are at 14, and Waskasoo and Montreal Lake are at 16. In LaRonge, Stanley Mission and Grandmother's Bay regions this morning, it's sunny at 17 degrees, and Prince Albert, sunny and 14 degrees.
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0: Happy birthday, Jason McCoy. He's turning 56 today. Back to 95, that's used to be our town, Saskatchewan's MBC. And then before that, Bailey Zimmerman and Chevy Silverado. Kicking off your 9-to-5 workday. It's 9:15 with Ken. Coming up for you, we'll check out some more things that are going on the community calendar for you. We will also check in. April Charles has another Cree news update coming your way this morning. And, of course, we've got the dumb criminal file report at 9:45.
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0: And as always at this time, we stop to bring you some good positive news stories. It's the good news of the day brought to you by Ben's Auto and House Glass on 15th Street East in Prince Albert. Don't forget, they are not just auto glass, but brand new PVC windows to keep your house cool in the summer and warmer in the winter. Pop by and find out more. Well, when a car flew off an overpass, crashing upside down on a busy Houston freeway, complete strangers didn't just sit around waiting for emergency crews to arrive. Instead, they jumped into action, working side by side to try to rescue three women that were trapped inside the car. The crash happened after the driver lost control, struck a barrier, and careened off the overpass and before landing upside down. As traffic came to a halt, drivers abandoned their own vehicles, rushing towards the wreckage, trying to reach the women inside using anything they could find, sledgehammers, poles, and their bare hands to try to pry at the vehicle, while others focused on keeping everyone safe until firefighters arrived. One person standing on top of the car shouting out, "I smell gas." Other people coming up with fire extinguishers and setting them off to make sure that there was no fire. Firefighters did arrive a short time later and got the three women freed, and thankfully they are all going to recover. Perhaps the most remarkable part of this story, though, after the rescue is over, the volunteers didn't stick around and wait to be patted on the back and recognized. No, according to one witness, they simply exchanged handshakes, said good job, and quietly went on their separate ways. Very cool. Everyday heroes, they don't necessarily have to wear a cape, right? That is your good news story of the day, brought to you by Ben's Auto and House Glass.
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8: Kwakotiu.
7: Kwakotiu.
8: Kwakotiu.
7: Kwakotiu. I think I got that one pretty good. Burning in Cree. And Kevin, how do we say burning in Dene?
9: Horikan.
7: Horikan?
9: Yeah, Horikan.
7: Horikan. Yeah. All right, that is today's Word of the Day, burning.
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0: 20 minutes after 9 o'clock on your 9 to 5 workday. Got some more good stuff coming up, including a homegrown song from the North Sound. Their song, Hard Way, Easy Living, is coming up after we check in with Abel Charles and your Cree News update for the Stanley Mission Co-op.
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9: Anuchwana maga new gisiga we got nista not tip wopusapaga maya guawa yako pahui pishim. A yak soga yak the RCMP PH mustagua wow. A we yak we did to get tabi the matching nanta we see but tahamitayak. All the sui with the gohega castle in Tonawachi magi to each gigi. It took him more the distaka than Tomaga gaso to go nigo hayak yopit samok midagan. 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These were suspects. I was in the hospital. Two people were injured. They got seen by the spahogaya, Akusigamagok. So that happened on August 7th, when Magaya Kadima Kagi Mamatusigi Tawakota. Gohayak at the steaming of Matsim win, Piago and Api, I know Sabi that Toski need to come in a good thing. What you say with a teenager, ye gonna nega ya te told the so at the chugo man sto gi sagadegi hi sa sem te ye gonna man with man magi to nega gi mska chiga ya min sto gni te ga gi gas hoch an 18 year old and another teenage suspect, so they will appear in court on Wednesday hit the steel e ko ko ta ga chimu na ko ma ya Manamaga Papista and Manaska in Octipa, Kapumaskihit, Nogapumaskihiskriog. These are healthcare professionals. While we see Pigwachai, Munda, which is negoti with the Michi to Manamagoka, Gisa, Michigi, Tikavet, Machatoskich, Muskihit, Nogaskihiskriog, you know, Oti Nakitakaki, the guy, Takikachet Nako, Oti Naknoti to Skriog. The 12 more communities, healthcare professionals. So 94 communities ago, he got to handle my Pagamiskago Chigago, the Wichihui in Rural and Remote Recruitment Incentive Program. So the Yaguanabandan program will attract more health professionals to the communities. That's good. Te mi lapsi, kun aina mäkin saa suurta mätsä, kun aina mäkin tukisin suurta mätsä. 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
15: CBC TV's most watched comedy series returns for a second season on September the 8th. North of North premiered as well on APTN and Netflix in 2025. It's about a young Inuk mother, Siyu, in the fictional Arctic community of Ice Cove, who wanted to kickstart her new life and get it going by blowing up her old one. During the town's spring festival, she split from her husband, Ting, and then moved in with her mother, Nevi, along with her daughter, Bun. She then gets a job at the local community center. North of North is a show that addresses issues faced in Inuit communities through comedy. The writers sought to challenge audience views on gender norms, sexuality, and spirituality. Central to the storyline are traditional Inuit values, such as sharing, respect for elders, as well as cooperation. Siyu is played by Anna Lambay, an Inuit from Iqaluit. The part of Nevi, Siyu's mother, a recovering alcoholic, is played by Micah Harper, also from Iqaluit. It also was filmed in Iqaluit. The local curling club was turned into a soundstage. The show's costume designers relied on local Inuit artisans and designers for the clothing, footwear, and jewelry worn by the characters. Last year, the Directors Guild of Canada gave the show awards in three categories, and it also won a screenwriting award from the Writers Guild of Canada. For NBC, I'm Eric Forbes in Regina.
14: 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For your sponsor, Husky on Idlewild Gas and Convenience in Saskatoon, a Thunderchild First Nation business.
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0: Nate Smith, Whiskey on You, Saskatchewan's Indigenous Radio, MBC. And in before that, the North Sound, Hard Way, Easy Living, 9:34. And we're getting ready back to school. Some schools are starting like right away. For example, Father McGrett High School, Wollaston, registration for grade 6 to 12 is tomorrow, Friday, August the 28th from 9 to 4. And your first day of classes is on Monday. So make sure you get registered if you're in Wollaston for the high school year. And Kakawistaha First Nation is holding a preschool event, if you will, an event before, a barbecue, and some fun stuff going on today at the Kakawistaha First Nation Community Complex, noon till 3, a barbecue, free food, racing simulators, Super Nintendo's, arcade games, and a whole lot more. This is all sponsored by the KFN Recreation and KFN ALMI. So there's a couple of things that are going on for you. And, of course, in back-to-school time, well, time to get into the football team. Beauval, the Valley View Community School, is holding football tryouts starting today at 4 p.m. at the Valley View School Field, open to students grades 9 to 12. And also tomorrow they'll be doing registration day at Valley View School from 1 to 4 p.m. Come in, register your child, and also have a chance to win a backpack full of supplies. Yeah, back to school season. Make sure you got your kiddo registered and figure out all the busing and all that kind of stuff so that you are ready for another year of reading, writing, and arithmetic.
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0: 939, your MVC weather forecast for LaRange in the north central, northeast, and northwest parts of the province. Sunny today. Winds gusting up to 40, highs of 24 to 28. Overnight, winds continue to gust to 40, a low of 17, and it'll stay windy tomorrow, gusting to 40, with a mix of sunny cloud and a chance of showers, risk of a thunderstorm, and a high of 24. Stony Rapids, Uranium City, Fond du Lac, sunny and 27 for today. Overnight, down to 13. Tomorrow, a mix of sunny cloud and a high of 23. North Battleford, Meadow Lake regions, a mix of sunny cloud today, winds gusting to 50, high of 31. Overnight, partly cloudy with a chance of showers, risk of a thunderstorm, a low of 12. And a mix of sunny cloud tomorrow, then becoming sunny later on in the morning, a high of 28. Prince Albert, sunny today and a high of 29. Tonight, clear and then turning partly cloudy with a chance of showers, risk of a thunderstorm, a low of 14. A mix of sunny cloud tomorrow, chance of showers in the morning, risk of a thunderstorm, and a high of 27. The humidex at 32. Saskatoon region today, sunny to start, then a mix of sun and cloud and a high of 31. Overnight, a 60% chance of showers, risk of a thunderstorm down to 17. Clearing tomorrow morning and a high of 29. And for Regina, sunny today and a high of 30. Then tonight, clear, turning partly cloudy with a 60% chance of showers, risk of a thunderstorm, a low of 17. Mix of sun and cloud tomorrow, 60% chance of showers, risk of a thunderstorm, and a high of 30. Currently, 17 in Stony Rapids and Black Lake, 19 Uranium City and Fond du Lac, 15 at Collins Bay and Wollaston Lake, 20 at La Loche, Buffalo Narrows, Meadow Lake and Green Lake, 19 in North Battleford, Flin Flon and Creighton, 18, 19 in Saskatoon, Regina, 18, Yorkton, 17, Waskasoo and Montreal Lake at 19. In LaRange, sunny and 19 degrees, and in Prince Albert, it's also sunny and 19 degrees.
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0: Ernest Bonius, Devils on the Loose, Good Gold from 1988 on your 9-to-5 workday, Saskatchewan's Indigenous Radio MBC, and Mr. Monius, the King of the North, going to be at Beardy's in Okemasis coming up tomorrow night as a part of the Beardy's in Okemasis Cree Nation Treaty Day, honoring 150 years of Treaty Number 6. All kinds of activities at the Willow Cree Memorial Arena starting tomorrow morning with a pipe ceremony at 8, grand entry at 9, and then the Ernest Monius concert at 6 p.m. tomorrow night. Make sure you check it out. Should be some good times and get to see the King of the North as he makes an appearance at Beardy's and Okemasis.
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0: 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And as always, we check in with A&W in the Range to bring you the Dumb Criminal File Report. 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Well, this one comes out of Memphis, Tennessee, where Darnell Lil Peanut Parker, apparently that's his nickname, Darnell walked into the local Dollar General store there with the intent on robbing the place. However, things did not go exactly as planned. Well, partly because, okay, strike one, the black ski mask he was wearing, he had purchased it from the same Dollar General store earlier in the day using his rewards card. Okay, so there's strike one, proving that he's not exactly the sharpest knife in the drawer. Oh, wait, speaking of knives and weapons, which he held under his hoodie, turned out to be a finger. Yeah, okay, strike two. And let me see, strike three, the woman behind the register knew Darnell since he was 8 years old and wasn't taking any of his crap. She jumped the counter and threw him to the ground. A couple other store employees jumped in and joined in. Darrell was held captive in the laundry detergent aisle until the cops arrived. They should have washed his mouth out with soap while they were at it. Would have been a good one. Yeah. Not the sharpest tool in the shed, that's for sure. The unusual, the strange, and the stupid. It's the MBC Dumb Criminal File Report every weekday morning at 9:45 for your LaRange A&W.
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0: And Crystal Shawanda. Back to 2025, title track to her album, Sing Pretty Blues. One of three taking us the news at 10 o'clock. Callan Faye is coming up, and so is James DeJart.

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1: It's 10 o'clock, 19 degrees in LaRange, 19 in Prince Albert and Saskatoon, and 18 in Regina. I'm David Smith with NBC News.
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1: Prince Albert police are on the lookout for a female suspect in connection to a stabbing in the city. Shortly after 9 p.m. on August 10th, officers were called to a home in the 900 block of 17th Street West. Investigators say a male victim was taken to hospital in stable condition. Police say an unknown female had entered the residence and stabbed the victim multiple times. She escaped on foot. Anyone with information is asked to contact Prince Albert Police or Crime Stoppers. Regina police are warning the public about a scam involving text messages that claim recipients must appear in court for an unpaid traffic citation. Police say the messages are fraudulent and often threaten legal action, arrest, or additional penalties. People are directed to click a link and provide personal information. Anyone concerned about an outstanding traffic ticket should contact the Regina Traffic Safety Court. And police say legitimate government agencies do not resolve legal matters through unsolicited text messages. The Saskatchewan government has announced a 50% tax on American alcohol, but the products will remain on store shelves. Every province except Saskatchewan and Alberta has a U.S. booze ban. Premier Scott Moe says U.S. alcohol sales in the province are down about 40%. And the federal internal trade minister says the U.S. has confirmed that Canada's protections of language and culture won't be the subject of future trade actions.
4: Dominic LeBlanc says Canada looks forward to further constructive U.S. clarifications on other positions. The statement comes after Prime Minister Mark Carney said over the weekend that an agreement between Ottawa and Washington on trade had become untenable. He accused U.S. negotiators of trying to limit Canada's ability to pursue other trade deals, restrict Canada's protections for language and culture, and reduce tariffs on cars but not trucks. Don Mitchell, The Canadian Press.
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3: North of 53 Co-op's gourmet meat case has made hundreds of people say, delicious. 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
4: aw, honey, thanks for buying me all these Angus steaks and skewers.
5: Angus, those are for the whole family.
4: But it says Angus on the package.
5: Those are Canada AA Angus steaks from the North of 53 Co-op. 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
4: Well, in that case, I'm changing my name to Sirloin.
3: When it's time to barbecue, shop the gourmet meat case at North of 53 Co-op in Flin Flon. 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
6: In sports, the Toronto Blue Jays will play the rubber match of a three-game series against the Kansas City Royals tonight. Nathan Lucas hits a three-run home run in Toronto's Game 2 against the Royals in a 3-0 victory last night. That ended a nine-game winning streak for Kansas City. Spencer Arrighetti will take the mound tonight for the Jays, while Noah Cameron will start for the Royals. The Jays currently sit three games back of Cleveland for the American League's final wild card spot. Canada's run at the Little League World Series has come to an end. Japan eliminated Canada from the youth baseball tournament with a 7-3 victory yesterday. Canada's team from Little Mountain, Vancouver was a win away from the tournament's quarterfinals. Week 13 of the CFL season kicks off tomorrow night in Winnipeg. The Blue Bombers host Montreal. The Alouettes are first in the league with a record of 9-1, while the Bombers are 5-5. The Rough Riders, meanwhile, are back in action on Saturday when they host the Toronto Argonauts. Well, that's NBC Sports. Weather is next.
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7: It's 10:07. Here's your NBC weather forecast. La Ronge and the north central, northeast, and northwest parts of the province mainly sunny today. Winds gusting to 40. Highs of 24 to 28. A few clouds tonight. Winds gusting to 40. A low of 17. And a mix of sun and cloud tomorrow with a chance of showers. Risk of a thunderstorm. Winds gusting to 40 and a high of 24. Stony Rapids, Uranium City, and Fond du Lac sunny today. Highs of 27. Overnight down to 13. And a mix of sun and cloud tomorrow. A high of 23. North Battleford, Meadow Lake regions, mix of sun and cloud. Winds gusting to 50 today, highs of 31. Overnight, partly cloudy, but a 60% chance of showers, risk of a thunderstorm, and a low of 12. Tomorrow, starting out with a mix of sun and cloud, and then becoming sunny, and a high of 28. Prince Albert, Shelbrook, Spiritwood, Duck Lake, Beardies regions today, sunny and highs of 29. Overnight, clear and then turning partly cloudy with a chance of showers, risk of a thunderstorm, low of 14. A mix of sun and cloud tomorrow, chance of showers in the morning with a risk of a thunderstorm, a high of 27, the humidex at 32. Saskatoon today, starting out sunny, then turning to a mix of sun and cloud, a high of 31. Overnight becoming partly cloudy, a 60% chance of showers, risk of a thunderstorm, low of 17. Clearing up tomorrow morning and hitting highs of 29. And for the Regina region today, sunny and highs of 30 degrees. This evening, clear, then turning partly cloudy. A 60% chance of showers overnight, risk of a thunderstorm, low of 17. Tomorrow, a mix of sun and cloud, 60% chance of showers in the morning, risk of a thunderstorm, and a high of 30. Stony Rapids.

0: 17, Uranium City at 19, Wollaston 15, 20 at LaLoche, Buffalo Narrows, Meadow Lake and Green Lake, North Battleford 19, Flin Flon Creighton 18, Saskatoon at 19, it's 18 in Regina, 17 in Yorkton, Waskasoo at 19. In LaRonge, Stanley Mission, Grandmother's Bay, and Prince Albert regions, it's currently sunny and 19 degrees.
1: From Buffalo Narrows, from Saskatoon, from Prince Albert, from the north, from the south, from Saskatchewan.
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0: Actually, even dirt is younger than me. Good morning. It's 10 after 10 with Ken and the Morning Coffee Break on NBC, your Classic Rock Coffee Break for Carlton Honda, 6th Avenue East in Prince Albert. 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This morning on the Classic Rock Coffee Break, we say happy birthday to guitarist Alex Lifeson from Rush. He turns 73 today. Let me see. In 1978, two former members of Deep Purple, vocalist David Coverdale and keyboard player John Lord, reunited in a newly formed metal group called Whitesnake. 1988, Tracy Chapman's self-titled debut album went number one in the U.S. as her song Fast Car peaked at number six. It would eventually become number one after Luke Combs did a cover of it recently. And on this day in 1990, Grammy-winning blues guitarist Stevie Ray Vaughan was among five people killed when their helicopter slammed into a hill in Wisconsin. He was only 35 and had just completed a concert with Eric Clapton, Robert Cray, and Buddy Guy.

0: originally recorded in 1982 on the album Saints and Sinners. They redid it, re-released it in 1987 for their self-titled album, Whitesnake, Here I Go Again. And on this day back in 1978, David Coverdale and John Lord formed the band Whitesnake. There you go. And now you know. And in before that, Stevie Ray Vaughan, the legendary guitar slinger and The Sky Is Crying. On your classic rock coffee break for you this morning. 20 minutes after 10 with Ken. Well, lots of things going on. And of course, in Prince Albert, it's the Grand Council Gathering of Nations. And all kinds of activities are going on with that still today and tomorrow. But coming up tonight, oh, this is going to be good. They're going to have a big old show tonight. A gospel show coming your way this evening. And it's going to be featuring, it's going to be under the big blue and white tent. And, of course, this is all taking place at the Joseph Custer Memorial Grounds in Prince Albert. On the slate of entertainment is Yvonne St. Germain and the Rez Boys, plus some amazing PAGC gospel singers, too. That showtime is 6:30 this evening, Joseph Custer Grounds in Prince Albert. 6:30 for the gospel show tonight as the Prince Albert Grand Council Gathering of Nations carries on. And tell you what, let's play some music from those artists. We'll hear from the Rez Boys and Yvonne St. Germain coming up after David McIntyre stops in with your Dead Ain't In.
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0: Saskatoon and Muscadet's Lancelot Knight, Big Fish, MBC, that song, climbing up on the Indigenous Music Countdown, number 23 this past weekend. That's one of several that he's had that has done well on the Indigenous Music Countdown. Lancelot Knight from Saskatchewan, and an all-Saskatchewan set in there as well, too, because we also heard some great music from the Rez Boys and Yvonne St. Germain taking part in that gospel show tonight at the Prince Albert Grand Council Gathering of Nations in Prince Albert at 6:30 under the blue and white tent on the Chief Joseph Custer grounds, all a part of that big gathering that's underway. Hey, a couple other things going on. A reminder, Mista High CP Elementary School, Big River First Nation, it's school registration today with a come-and-go barbecue on now until 3 o'clock. Bring the family and register your child for school while enjoying a burger and a hot dog. There'll also be some bouncy castles for the kiddos to have fun. First day of school for Mista High CP Elementary is on Monday, August the 31st, 8:45. Coming up today in Kakawistaha First Nation, it's a barbecue and ILMI survey blitz. Going to be all kinds of fun stuff, free food, cool prizes, racing simulators, Super Nintendos, and more. Kakawistaha First Nation Community Complex, noon to 3 today. Buffalo River Dene Nation Health and Wellness presenting their Ready, Set, School Carnival today at the Band Hall. That's on from 1 to 4 p.m. Immunizations, food, drinks, bouncy house, popcorn, cotton candy, and a whole lot of fun. MLTC Dental is also going to be on site. And back to Big River, to the community of Big River. The Saskatchewan Science Center is coming to the Big River Community Center today from 1 to 4. It's an event that's geared to kids ages 6 to 13, but all are welcome, and it's free. And it's the Dive In with the Go Science Team, learning about creatures that live near or in the water. There you go. Big River Community Center today, starting at 1 o'clock.
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0: 1039 NBC weather, LaRange, the north central, northeast, and northwest parts of the province looking at a high of 24 to 28 today. And the winds picking up, gusting anywhere up to 40K through the region. Overnight stays windy, winds gusting to 40 and lows of 17 tomorrow. Mix of sun and cloud, chance of showers in the afternoon, risk of a thunderstorm, windy still with a high of 24. Stony Rapids in the far north, sunny today, highs of 27, overnight down to 13. A mix of sun and cloud tomorrow and a high of 23. North Battleford, Meadow Lake, mix of sun and cloud, winds gusting to 50, highs of 31 today. Overnight, partly cloudy, 60% chance of showers, risk of a thunderstorm, low of 12. Mix of sun and cloud tomorrow, then becoming sunny in the morning and a high of 28. Prince Albert, sunny today and a high of 29. Overnight, becoming partly cloudy with a chance of showers. Risk of a thunderstorm, a low of 14. And a mix of sun and cloud for tomorrow with a chance of showers. Risk of a thunderstorm, highs of 27 with a humidex of 32. Saskatoon will see a mix of sun and cloud this afternoon, highs of 31. Overnight, partly cloudy, 60% chance of showers, risk of a thunderstorm, a low of 17. And clearing up tomorrow morning at a high of 29. And for Regina, sunny today with a high of 30. Tonight, clear, then turning partly cloudy, risk of showers, thunderstorm, low of 17. Mix of sun and cloud tomorrow, chance of showers in the morning, risk of a thunderstorm, and a high of 30. Stony Rapids, Black Lake at 19, Uranium City, Fond du Lac 20, Collins Bay, Wollaston Lake 17, Lalosh, Buffalo Narrows, Meadow Lake and Green Lake at 22, 21 in North Battleford, 18 at Flin Flon and Creighton, it's 22 in Saskatoon and Regina, 20 in Yorkton, Waskasu and Anglin Lake at 21. In the Ronge this morning, sunny and 21 degrees, and in Prince Albert, sunny and 22 degrees.
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0: Oh, there goes Owen Wrigling. Love, hate, love. Saskatchewan's Indigenous Radio Network, MBC 1046. And great song in before that from Tucker Wetmore. Need me a brunette. Well, want to remind you to look to the sky tonight. We're looking at a deep partial lunar eclipse known as an almost blood moon, or a sturgeon moon, I guess is what they're going to call it. It should peak tonight. 96% of the moon will slip into the Earth's shadow, so you should see only a little sliver of moon tonight. Now, for viewers here in Saskatchewan, it looks like it's going to start around 9:30 tonight, with the peak eclipse occurring at around quarter after 11. About 11:13 p.m. and expect a rusty red or eerie orange glow on the shadowed portion of the sturgeon moon. So that's going down tonight. Turn your eyes to the skies and check out something kind of cool. All right. Well, my friends, there we go. Time has rolled right on by. We're going to get out of here with a gal who's got a truckload of nominations. The 2026 Saskatchewan Indigenous Music Awards coming up October the 3rd in Prince Albert at the E.A. Rawlinson Center for the Arts. This gal has got at least three that I can count. That's without taking my shoes off. She's nominated for Female Artist of the Year, Country Roots Artist of the Year, and Fans Choice. Terry Ann Strongarm coming up next.
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1: It's 11 o'clock, 17 degrees in LaRonde, 19 in Prince Albert, 20 in Saskatoon and Regina. I'm David Smith with NBC News.
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1: Saskatoon City Council will review a proposed partnership with Muskeg Lake Cree Nation to operate the city's downtown arena and entertainment district. The city will look at the risks, financial implications, and the potential creation of an urban reserve at the site. Supporters say the review will provide transparency and answer public questions about the project. Some councillors have raised concerns over the heavy workload and stressed that much of the information is currently unknown or speculative. The Saskatchewan government is forecasting an $825 million deficit. Original budget projections put the province in an $819 million deficit. The first quarter report says expenses are to cost $337 million more than expected. That's because of higher health care costs and anticipation of flood-related costs and higher payouts for crop insurance claims. The finance minister is set to provide more details about the fiscal update in Saskatoon. More charges have been laid against a former member of parliament from Manitoba. The charges against Inky Mark were laid as part of a lengthy firearms trafficking investigation. The 78-year-old was originally charged with 26 offenses when he was arrested last month at his home in Dauphin. RCMP say Mark is now facing 38 charges, including weapons trafficking and having more than 6 kilograms of explosives. The federal government has adjusted tariffs on the United States following industry feedback.
6: Late Wednesday evening, Finance Canada issued a statement saying it had been receiving feedback from Canadian industries and is making some adjustments to the list of counter tariffs. Canada's response was spelled out on Tuesday, including doubling tariffs on American steel and aluminum products to 50% and imposing tariffs ranging from 15 to 50% on hundreds of other U.S. exports, including clothing and apparel, appliances, and dairy products. Now, Finance Canada says to protect against broader economic harm, seafood and fish products have been removed from the list, but no further details were released. Naira Ahmed, The Canadian Press.
1: That's the latest from the NBC Newsroom. 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
1: Taking a look now at your Environment Canada weather forecast, beginning with the north central region, including LaRonde. Northeast, Pelican Narrow, Sandy Bay, Cumberland House, and Creighton. North

0: Uranium City, and Fond du Lac. Mainly sunny, high 27. Tonight, a low of 13. Tomorrow, a few cloudy periods and a high of 23. Prince Albert, Saskatoon, and Regina, mainly sunny, highs 29 to 31. Tonight, chance of showers, a low of 14. Friday, a mix of sun and cloud, highs 27 to 30. And checking our temperatures from around the province. Stony Rapids, Black Lake, and Wollaston are 21. Uranium City and Fond du Lac, 22. Buffalo Narrows and Meadow Lake, 24. The Battlefords, 23. Creighton, Flin Flon, and The Paw are 20. Saskatoon and Regina, 25 degrees. Yorkton's 22 this hour. Prince Albert, 25. And for LaRonge, Stanley Mission, and Grandmother's Bay, sunny and 22 degrees.
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0: Missinippi Atchimowin is brought to you in part by the Government of Canada with a funding contribution from Canadian Heritage, Indigenous Language and Culture Program.
1: Well, in Toti Magaya, he could do Moti Gomina Kochachimuana, Namisi, Sturgeon Landing, Iago Mota Himamo Anuigayak. When he's up with Neo Askio Matamamo, he took out the Hista Chugo Maya, Peter Ballantyne, Cree Nation, Mr. Hitogi, which here go Gaya, Midaya, we know Katuskata, of their health services, Gominayak. The Peter Ballantyne group of companies are going to be mistaken. There's a mistake to go by a packet national gota. The Tispa the Gom with him staggering Maggi one new asking a kiss by the gota and the Mississippi. You could talk about Tapian. You go with Tapmago again, Gary Morasti or Tego, Piaga, Yagusapoka, Niganaka, and their Peter Ballantyne group of companies. You go Maggi, go Haya Papi, Tosminiki, Takisoka, Tigit Natsaya. 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
1: 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So on Grand Council is being at Yapian, Osimigo, you go to with an amatita puenagi, itagi Yapian, ingi, midi when you go to it to you in Tayan, you know, to we go, we go, Mago, Osimi, Ogumau, and always being member of parliament, I get it, I guess on. You go take a precis pitos and tatas kiwin maga, but kiwit no get it name no go to kagi atoskawa go. He went up my woman, he was speak, Grand Chief Phil Fontaine, I mean a survivor, Saskatchewan, then Tony survivors, Grand Council, Lucia. Go to go, we go, my go, my an apology to me to go, I go. I go, I go, I go, I go, I go, I my fellow colleagues, I go, the Liberal Party, I'm seeing it, I get out. That's what I get to the mark, I go, we go, my go, Prime Minister. Then on the school side, get it even more our survivors, eh? I want to go to my motion and give my snain that the government of Canada apologize to residential school survivors across Canada. So I go to Peter Gotan and Tanama was Hagen, House of Commons, away. I keep a good see them walk up until that point, Prime Minister Western. Indian Affairs Minister Prentice. I'm with that. That's the school side. Well, the school some mago survivors. Kiwi chigo organime residential school. More than that, we get it. Chicago. When I'm not going to see it, it's okay. I get to have much. You know, stay. You may the Chicago. The mama. No, I go. Magan. Nak. I get to get it. Nime. No, I go. Tia. Gane. Keep it to go. Tana. When House of Commons. Yeah. Gane. My motion. Give it up. My block. Quebecois, Matitasitoskowitzik, gave it up Maog NDP, Matitasitoskowitzik. Our conservatives are going to give it up Magamats, Mothersitoskatnan, Nitig, okay? I want it, and gave us Kawito Tina, I want him 2 weeks in Gian, and I got it out knocked about Tagagui Sagutsi Magosa. My miss could sing away, a Miog Prentice in Gia, Mia Harper's offices, the Prime Minister's office. I want it, Mats, Mats, get to Yog. Then I told me in the middle, I go speak, kagi atimamiska go skip matsak sagi nei ni chigi on mark grace ke tonwek ni ma mani sagi atimusto eta gasti ut anotka eta mago survivors I much good to be you tanti tu ga nei ni simis ni mis stis ni ma ma ni papa ni musum u semane gitu se to be you it's on an interview when you talk in Globe and Mail or go to the national media me chit so it go no Swiss come go to Canada unmarked graves away to in again and to go to Chicago go ma away go we got tie go I was see so it again they need to how mate what's the guts one skag you know these kids deserve to be acknowledged to get the go say. So jeg går national news kisbaden. Gone go national media get to we go me og Harper. Jeg går til me og Harper West Apprentice. Stop we to on Margraves. I go since a bit in and a bit in and you know about in and a dit to you go eh. I go speak 2 weeks is but they come at the seat to go check my emotion. And that morning I go I got be me go go. Ah. Kiamaga will support Marasti's motion. And I go put check for go support it. So and I go speak at your tago sig and they vote to I go take I go I pass go check and unanimous kagido and a member of parliament Canada. Kagi si tos kawit siga ni mido motion eh. 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So team effort to get matig ito and mwede piyak po gawa nagi ag wido tagaskita o pugot sto. Meet you at North Awichi, got so we're lucky when we go see us at Chicago, and we're the right place, right time to get to, and time to get to, and maga, you know, yeah, one of my stuff, I will speak next year, I got a formal apology, I get to Otag Harper. 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
1: 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Always been the biggest what the mark. When I remember, mother, I don't want that. I want to get to it again. So, Michi Toma, mother, you're about biggest what to maga, papia tag, teet, always big awesome, Michi teeth at the biggest what the mug, eh? I wish to watch you, you see, but you walk mother poor neither burden no matter me chimina man, tagawi ki gis one, you know. I was it to go, I guess, but the ego, no agumag and you know, need sand, got to go, Mr. Wiska make. I got Stama 4 years ago, I'm a bumpy act. I got they came as Tagadasimuan, they came as individuals holding this burden that this burden of pain and suffering that they got put through. After 4 years, he beat us again, they're sharing. Tagots iwi tito ting emitimina one me the burden. No what's dagasin. You know, tape what on a giga the tagawi team in agisagon, the mititiagi with the team in a mag, no what's dagasin. Pe one speed nagon. Magatagots no what's dagasik. A way was to my sipi mamma way agisito scato, no what's dagasin. Magagabits mistape what the skewin. So mitito always by mammy the biggest wheel, different projects we had to scatter mag. And stamagin to Miguago, October 2022, Gary Monagi was going to Tino at the gathering stayag. And when I see Mag, with them watching Git, you know, with the, you know, just giving this tag, me to the man in my career, it's dope with the guy was going to the man. So that's my get to Tino at the Git to the Mag and Git Tao Gigo. And when we see gatherings, the piece of Mamoyak, that to us. Magamina, our stories will put up it mate recordings, videos, you know, we share with yak. Mother Gagi don't share with an magamichit, not share with an. I teach Mother Gaskita or Gap, it's the biggest got out magamichit. So recording documentary minutes at Toscatinan, Gabish to give Piagaskia one half an hour me got, Maga, the meet interviews he took a mag. I go mean a monument of Sita Aguti across the river. I go mean, Tagago Sita, Middle Sita, Agisanti, markings, the Tagagagi, Agiastik, Skinoma to Ego Megos, the curriculum, Tagago Sita, unit plans. So we see Gagido, Gisipagosi, the Mugananak to Tutamak, monumentous Tipam Giton, Gisin Mudding Ochiton, monument Kagidoni with the winner. 738 me got Giskiditina and Awasagigoti, Pitigwaitik. 50% of us in Manitoba, Pagatoga, Nigma, Timitit, Manitoba. Away a one of a monument research and Totinaga, I get all names, you go, Iskidita bag, pictures, Kagi, the Miska bag. A woman, you go, we that one, you got to go to you know, because they're worth their names, their image is worth their name. Nobody should go unknown, eh? So, Otianamanti tend to go to meet pictures, just to go, we that one, I get also, you go, any Gagi, the Gigoya, Tatoskata, Max, so, and Tatoskati, Nanaga, so.
0: Yeah, Gary, you know, me chiji sin pihti ni kotu aku hatsa muina. 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Ettu jok. So I believe that over 40 years, I was meaning to ask if he must keep it. He had a successful 40-year, you know, probably plus years of nursing. I go ahead and get the healing that the guy should never get into. That's about Peter Magdog and Dr. Quality. Some of those are probably intergenerational. But you know, so the, some of the stories are heavy. You know, so healing.
1: Well, healing. I go me nido isugatsi. You know, atito umamawa o papa o tagia that doctors. Dentists, lawyers, judges, teachers, nurses, you know, quite success cabits kiag mother, they didn't erase us. That's it, take it and to need the one mother, you to Namatana, no, mother got to Iagon Spitin, you know, we're still here. Despite what we went through, quite meets it successful people, Iagon, and yeah, when I mean, I put it in a Scorsiago, Mother got to eat it out, I got Judge Warren. Mother to get up much to miss them, you would to eat and I get you pick it. You know, I did those can out, I got Agnes Kate, I gave Muskegis with it, would take his school with Koiskeneta, one two, Maga in the open sun, meet it at Nongi, Amiog, meet it at Nongi, Sitaskago, Giwitsigo, I go neither go go with you get no and that's here no maga to the mind game the I was to me 8 years old with that that's here and I did yeah it's pretty in for about more to
0: Aya Gary o to go many pig yoga to go wish me go try ya catch it no ni shoe the get na chen ga ya o tipa am pig min sting nan to it ya go get chicken make New Zealand paga kami sa dekha tiyo na ma 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notes go out to nano or was me and notes. 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
4: 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These were suspects. I was able to get a new one. Two people were injured. To go see Maggie, Tao, Gis, Pahaga, Akusiga, Magok. Go high, yeah, we don't make a bit of mental being negative Maganzaga on that shooting. Gagi Matuis, Mamatuisaganwick. And so that happened on August the 7th when Magaya Kadima Gagi Mamatuisigi Tawakota. Go high, a tita steaming no match and win. Piego and Appy, I know Sabi that Toski, you need to come in a good thing now. She was high with a teenager. Yego Neganagaya. 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So they will appear in court on Wednesday hittästiö. 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These are healthcare professionals. Well, we see big what say when the which is in a good with the Michi to go man, Magoka, Gisa, Michi, Gitchi, Tika, to match out to Skitch, Muskiki, no Muskiki, Skuyok, you know, OT, Naki, Takaki, the guy, Taki, catch it, Nako, OT, Nak, no dear to Skuyok. 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So, you're gonna get a bit, say, Now, it's me to teach communities that the Pagamiska will be to each goma. The 12 more communities are going to take the Chaganta, Yagunigi, Tawichi, Alcohanigotin, Tawatuskitawi, healthcare professionals. So, 94 communities are going to take the Hanamayaki, Yaki, Pagamiska, which is with the Wichi, in rural and remote recruitment incentive program. Yaganaman program will attract more health professionals to the communities, task coach. Tämilapsi, kun aina mäkin saas ottamaan, että aina mäkin tukisin tohtamaan. 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
0: Well, Doti Makawi got me noti ochaya nami wisipi. 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
9: 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I had a t-shirt on and till taskana ka gihtasu and I think it was 42. It was a macalam on that bio ta ya ki goma. Ku sumi ki se gasu on it ya kota ya ka gi ti bash chigma na mo den wisu na bachi ta ga tu my number ma ga ti ba ta ka ga pi tu. I don't know how many years it was ana me gi se pa me chig mo do ta po gi tu ki ma ga other residential schools, you know, the students had numbers. Every time when somebody wanted their attention, it was a number they called out, you know, more though with the window. So, to get the magan meaning of the anima.
8: Yeah, I was listening, he's a beat in who this is a cargo was as much we don't know. I got but it out. I mean, you know, there's a mistake, gigway, he must come go. I mean, we do we maguta, you go to me do a maguta to go, Gusmino, guitars, Miss Noga, Manuto Magagi, Sagagoma, Luca, Matsigi, way do I get to Mago, I go, Capitol Mago, Gamasiga, Magoma, Gabbetsmin, Gunisman, and Gabbetsu, Gamasigina, no. 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
1: Good afternoon. It's 22 degrees in LaRonge, 25 in Prince Albert, and 25 in Saskatoon and Regina. I'm David Smith, and this is NBC's The North at Noon. In today's news, a plane and drone were used recently to locate and arrest two suspects in northern Saskatchewan. Prince Albert police are on the lookout for a female suspect in connection to a stabbing in the city. The province is expanding the rural and remote recruitment incentive program. And the province has announced a 50% tax on American alcohol. I'll have the details on these and other stories just ahead during the noon news. Joel Willick is here now to preview the sports and what's coming up today.
2: Well, coming up in today's sports, a bullpen game helped lead the Toronto Blue Jays to a 3-0 win over the Kansas City Royals, with Nathan Lucas playing hero after a gaffe in the game prior. The CFL season kicks off week 13 tomorrow with a matchup between Winnipeg and Montreal, and the Toronto Raptors will retire Kyle Lowry's number 7 in January. All this and more coming up in today's sports.
1: Also coming up later on this hour, provincial weather details, today's edition of North Notes, and the wildfire reports. That's all on the way, but first, the new news.
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1: RCMP say a plane and a drone were used recently to locate and arrest two suspects in northern Saskatchewan. Police say the aircraft were used to conduct aerial searches on a remote island north of Pelican Narrows. Mounties have continued to investigate a shooting that happened in the community on August 7th. Two people were injured and sent to hospital after an altercation. An 18-year-old man and another teenage suspect were scheduled to appear in court on Wednesday. Prince Albert police are on the lookout for a female suspect in connection to a stabbing in the city. Shortly after 9 p.m. on August 10th, officers were called to a home in the 900 block of 17th Street West. Investigators say a male victim was taken to hospital in stable condition. Police say an unknown female had entered the residence and stabbed the victim multiple times. She escaped on foot. Anyone with information is asked to contact Prince Albert Police or Crime Stoppers. Saskatchewan is expanding the Rural and Remote Recruitment Incentive Program. The goal is to recruit and retain healthcare professionals to areas facing ongoing staffing issues. The province says 12 more communities have been added to the program, bringing the total to 94. The health minister says the program will continue to attract more health professionals to communities that need them most. Premier Scott Moe says the province doesn't support imposing export taxes on Canadian potash or oil. Moe says he supports Canada's countermeasures against the U.S. during the escalating trade war. But he hopes both countries can get back to the negotiating table and reach a fair deal.
5: First, Canadians would lose jobs. Second, farmers on both sides of the borders would pay more for that crucial fertilizer. Third, the United States of America most assuredly would switch to buying potash from other nations around the world.
1: Moe has announced that Saskatchewan will impose a 50% tax on American alcohol. The federal internal trade minister says the U.S. has confirmed that Canada's protections of language and culture won't be the subject of future trade actions.
6: Dominic LeBlanc says Canada looks forward to further constructive U.S. clarifications on other positions. The statement comes after Prime Minister Mark Carney said over the weekend that an agreement between Ottawa and Washington on trade had become untenable. He accused U.S. negotiators of trying to limit Canada's ability

0: region are told to sign up for the Registration of Canadians Abroad program. The free service allows the federal government to contact and assist citizens during emergencies abroad. The federal government is looking for surveillance drones as the Army looks to build up its use of the systems.
1: The federal government has published a shopping list for five new types of drones the Canadian Army wants, from robots that can deliver cargo and munitions to troops to recon drones that can operate in the extreme cold temperatures of the Arctic. Alexander Salt with the Canadian Global Affairs Institute says these are among the first steps Canada is making to catch up to allies on the drone front.
2: Most of them are like a logical first step.
1: Canadian Army Commander Michael Wright has signaled a hard pivot is coming, saying last year he wants to flood the Army with drones. Kyle Duggan, The Canadian Press, Ottawa.
0: The Saskatchewan government says companies planning to build data centers in the province must be Canadian. It also says proponents need to supply the centers with their own electricity. The measures are part of a new framework that the province says ensures Canadian data is protected while keeping utility services reliable. Provincial officials made the announcement at the site of Bell Canada's AI Data Centre outside Regina, which is currently under construction. And Canada has pledged more than $2 million in aid to Colombia as that country recovers from an earthquake which hit earlier this month.
3: A Spanish news agency reports the death toll climbed to over 330 people this week, with more than 4,400 injured and 240 people still missing. Canada's aid will be allocated to organizations like the World Food Program to provide emergency food assistance and shelters, as well as hygiene kits and water and sanitation services. Global Affairs says it has already provided nearly $8.5 million in aid this year to support humanitarian efforts in Colombia. Ottawa had pledged $5 million in earthquake assistance for Venezuela following two back-to-back quakes, which killed more than 6,500 people in June. Brenda Molina Navidad, The Canadian Press.
0: That's the latest from the NBC Newsroom. 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
1: Taking a look now at your Environment Canada weather forecast, beginning with the north central region, including LaRonge, northeast Pelican Narrows, Sandy Bay, Cumberland House, and Creighton, northwest Beauval, Buffalo Narrows, Isle of Crosse, and La Loche. Mainly sunny this afternoon with a high of 28, tonight a low of 17, tomorrow a mix of sun and cloud and a high of 24. Athabasca region, including Stony Rapids, Black Lake, Uranium City, and Fond du Lac, mainly sunny and a high of 27. Tonight, a low of 13. Tomorrow, a few cloudy periods and a high of 23. Prince Albert, Saskatoon, and Regina, mainly sunny, highs 29 to 31. Tonight, chance of showers, a low of 14. Friday, a few cloudy periods, highs 27 to 30. And checking our temperatures from around the province, Stony Rapids, Black Lake, Uranium City, and Fond du Lac are 23, Wollaston and Collins Bay, 19. Buffalo Narrows, Meadow Lake, and the Battlefords, 25. Creighton, Flin Flon, and the Paw, 21. Saskatoon and Regina, 27 degrees. Prince Albert's, 26. Yorkton, 24. And for LaRonge, Stanley Mission, and Grandmother's Bay, mainly sunny and 24 degrees.
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11: Good afternoon, I'm Joel Withick with NBC Sports. The Toronto Blue Jays shut out the Kansas City Royals 3-0 last night at Rogers Center. 7 different Blue Jays pitchers combined for the shutout. Nathan Lucas hit a 3-run home run a day after making a base-running gaffe that ended the series opener. Blue Jays manager John Schneider says that's how baseball works sometimes.
12: He's been clutch all year, basically, but nice that he got the big hit when we needed it. And you know, last night he moved past it. I talked to him today, and as only Lukey can, he said, "I'm sorry." And I said, "Dude, most important game is tonight, so don't worry about it." But pretty fitting that he had the big hit today.
11: The win by the Jays ended a 9-game winning streak for the Royals. Those two teams will meet tonight for the rubber match. Spencer Arrighetti will take the mound tonight for the Jays. Noah Cameron starts for the Royals. The Jays are 3 games back of Cleveland for the American League's final wild card spot. Elsewhere in the majors, Kyle Schwarber hit his MLB-leading 40th home run as the Philadelphia Phillies beat the Seattle Mariners 6-0 last night. The Mariners now sit 2.5 games behind first-place Houston in the American League West division after the Astros lost to the New York Yankees 9-3. Canada's run at the Little League World Series has come to an end. Japan eliminated Canada from the youth baseball tournament with a 7-3 victory yesterday. Canada's team from Little Mountain in Vancouver was a win away from the tournament's quarterfinals. The Toronto Raptors will retire Kyle Lowry's number 7 following their January 10th game against the Philadelphia 76ers. Lowry spent 9 seasons in Toronto and helped the Raptors win their first NBA championship in 2019. The 6-time All-Star will become the 2nd player in franchise history to have his number retired, joining Vince Carter. Week 13 of the CFL season is on the horizon and kicks off tomorrow night in Winnipeg. The Blue Bombers will host the Montreal Alouettes. The Alouettes are first in the league with a record of 9-1, while the Bombers sit at 5-5. The Saskatchewan Roughriders, meanwhile, are back in action on Saturday when they host the Toronto Argonauts. The NFL preseason, meanwhile, is entering the last few days. Star quarterback Josh Allen will take the night off as his Buffalo Bills host the Pittsburgh Steelers in a preseason finale. Allen helped Buffalo win their first 2 exhibition games pretty convincingly. There are 3 other preseason games tonight as New England visits Cleveland, San Francisco travels to Las Vegas, and the Rams play the Chargers in an all Los Angeles showdown. The NFL regular season kicks off on September 9th with the Super Bowl rematch between the Seattle Seahawks and the New England Patriots. Some legal action is now coming against the FIFA president.
13: The complaint is for possible financial mismanagement over FIFA president Gianni Infantino's failed plan to sell future World Cup profits to private investors. UEFA says it has filed documents in Manhattan court requesting discovery of potential evidence from the New York investment fund Thrive Capital Management, founded by Joshua Kushner. Thrive and Kushner were to be the anchor investors intending to pay FIFA $4.2 billion for a 20% stake in a subsidiary that would run FIFA's commercial events. That includes the World Cup. Infantino dropped the sell-off plan after a furious backlash by global soccer leaders, including UEFA. I'm Mike Hempen.
11: 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Our next sports update comes your way at the bottom of the hour, right after the 12:30 news and weather. The word of the day is next.
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15: Today on Word of the Day, the word is burning. Abel, how do we say burning in Cree?
16: Kwakotiu.
15: Kwakotiu.
16: Kwakotiu.
15: Kwakotiu. I think I got that one pretty good. Burning in Cree. And Kevin, how do we say burning in Dene?
17: Horikan.
15: Horikan?
17: Yeah, horikan.
15: Horikan. Yeah. All right. That is today's Word of the Day, burning.
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1: It's 12:23 on the North at noon. A 100-year-old teepee cover from Saskatchewan, which had been stored at the Smithsonian Institute in Washington, D.C., is being returned home to Kwakwaka'wakw First Nation.
23: This is Danielle Dufour with NBC Radio News. I am speaking with Andrew Miller with the First Nation University, who's currently on the road with Chief Dusty Horn of Kwakwaka'wakw First Nation. Chief Dusty Horn, you must be overwhelmed to be able to celebrate this important cultural homecoming of the teepee. Could you talk a little bit about what this means to you and your First Nation band?
24: It means quite a bit. You know, something that was taken 100 years ago this September, you know, when they wanted to give it back before the 100-year mark. You know, in September, it'll be 100 years, and we had many meetings with them, many meetings with the Canadian and the American border agencies. You know, my people, they're waiting. They are. I keep getting texts from back home. When should we prepare? When should we prepare? You know, there's a delegation waiting there for us at the Canadian border. You know, when they're gonna tell us when we cross that medicine line between the Americas and the into Canada. You know, my people, they're all excited. My grandparents are excited. You know, my sisters, my brothers, all my relatives that are connected to the teepee. You know, my whole community is excited. You know, they're going to wait for us right at the beginning of the community, and they're going to ride us in on horseback. You know, they're going to welcome us in with horseback. You know, there's a big celebration happening. I just seen more of the agenda that they planned for us, and it's a big celebration. We're going to have song, and we're going to have dance, and of course we're going to have food. You know, we're going to honor it the best way we can. We have it worked out right now with the Royal Museum in Regina, Saskatchewan. You know, they're going to house it for us for a while, and we get it one day a year. you know, I get to put it up with my family and my community. Mm. You know, we get that. We get it one day a year that it's going to be housed at the Royal Museum.
23: Wonderful. So many people will be able to see it and just experience the overwhelming celebration that it is to be able to bring this cultural piece home. Andrew, could you talk a little bit about how this process has been? First of all, how did you find out that the teepee cover was taken? And what was that process like? Just if you could sum that up for me a little bit.
0: Well, I first heard about the teepee cover from one of my students, a woman named Andrea Dusty Horn. It was about 8 years ago. And I just sort of put that away in my head that it was at the Smithsonian. And recently, I guess as recently as 2 years ago, a good friend, Patricia Dieter from Pipikisi's First Nation, she's also involved in repatriation work. And she said, you really should look at the Smithsonian because they have something that belongs to Kuakatoos. And so I went online and looked at their catalog, and they have a really slick catalog there. They've got, you know, photos of everything and all the information recorded about the objects that are part of their collection. And they identify, you know, I sort of put in some keywords, Cree, you know, Plains Cree and teepee cover, and pop, it came up with you know, the name Dusty Horn attached to it. And I know the Dusty Horn family for, you know, some years now, working with the Touchwood communities, but they'd identified it as coming from the File Hills. And so I suspected that was not correct, but I contacted Chief Corey, my friend Corey at that time, he was on council, and said, what do you know about this? What do you think of this? Should, you know, and he was immediately sort of keen on getting it back. That was 2.5 years ago, and as he said, it's a long, slow process. So any community that wants to engage in this kind of thing has to have people that are going to, you know, hold their face right, you know, respectfully talk to the museums. The American museums, they're obligated to return things that are of a sacred nature. Canada, not so much. Canada does not have a policy for returns. So it's really based on goodwill, right? Mm-hmm. So we reached out to them, and they said, you know, tell us about your connection to the teepee. How do you know it's yours?
23: Amazing. Thank you so much, gentlemen. I wish you both a very safe trip home. This is Danielle Dufour reporting with NBC Radio News.
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1: It's 12:30, 24 degrees in La Ronge, 26 in Prince Albert, 27 in Saskatoon and Regina. 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
7: Over the car guys
8: and gals.
1: Saskatoon City Council will review a proposed partnership with Muskeg Lake Cree Nation to operate the city's downtown arena and entertainment district. The city will look at the risks, financial implications, and the potential creation of an urban reserve at the site. Supporters say the review will provide transparency and answer public questions about the project. Some councillors have raised concerns over the heavy workload and stressed that much of the information is currently unknown or speculative. The Saskatchewan government is forecasting an $825 million deficit. The first quarter report says expenses are to cost $337 million more than expected. That's because of higher health care costs and anticipation of flood-related costs and higher payouts for crop insurance claims. Finance Minister Jim Ryder is set to provide more details about the fiscal update in Saskatoon. Premier Scott Moe has announced a 50% tax on American booze. The U.S. recently implemented a 50% tariff on a range of Canadian alcohol products. Moe says any tariffs on Canadian exports are unacceptable.
9: What we as a province cannot and will not support is any kind of export tariff on our natural resources or any of our resources that are being exported to the U.S. or through the U.S. to other areas of the world.
1: Canada's retaliatory tariffs on a range of U.S. goods are also set to begin on the day after Labor Day. More charges have been laid against a former member of parliament from Manitoba. The charges against Inky Mark were part of a lengthy firearms trafficking investigation. The 78-year-old was originally charged with 26 offenses when he was arrested last month at his home in Dauphin. RCMP say Mark is now facing 38 charges, including weapons trafficking and having more than 6 kilograms of explosives. A police raid of his home turned up 439 firearms, ammunition, and more than $300,000 in cash. And the federal government has adjusted tariffs on the United States following industry feedback.
25: Late Wednesday evening, Finance Canada issued a statement saying it had been receiving feedback from Canadian industries and is making some adjustments to the list of counter tariffs. Canada's response was spelled out on Tuesday, including doubling tariffs on American steel and aluminum products to 50% and imposing tariffs ranging from 15 to 50% on hundreds of other U.S. exports, including clothing and apparel, appliances, and dairy products. Now, Finance Canada says to protect against broader economic harm, seafood and fish products have been removed from the list, but no further details were released. Naira Ahmed, The Canadian Press.
1: That's the latest from the NBC Newsroom. Remember, our news is available online anytime at NBCRadio.com. Weather is next.
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27: 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Call volumes have gone up 40% since 2017. Chronic high vacancy rates mean that there are fewer ambulances and sometimes no ambulances available to respond to emergencies. Has enough been done to retain and recruit these professionals? Because the reality is, paramedics are not optional. From the Health Sciences Association of Saskatchewan.
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1: Taking a look now at your Environment Canada weather forecast, beginning with the north central region, including LaRonge, northeast Pelican Narrows, Sandy Bay, Cumberland House, and Creighton, northwest.

0: Oval, Buffalo Narrows, Isle of Crosse, and La Loche. Mainly sunny this afternoon with a high of 28. Tonight, a low of 17. Tomorrow, a mix of sun and cloud and a high of 24. Athabasca region, including Stony Rapids, Black Lake, Uranium City, and Fond du Lac. Mainly sunny with a high of 27. Tonight, a low of 13. Tomorrow, a mix of sun and cloud and a high of 23. Prince Albert, Saskatoon, and Regina, mainly sunny, highs 29 to 31. Tonight, chance of showers, a low of 14. Friday, a mix of sun and cloud, highs 27 to 30. And checking our temperatures from around the province. Stony Rapids, Black Lake, Uranium City, and Fond du Lac, 23. Wollaston and Collins Bay, 19. Buffalo Narrows, Meadow Lake, and the Battlefords, 25. Creighton, Flin Flon, and the Paw are 21. Saskatoon and Regina, 27 degrees. Prince Albert, 26. Yorkton, 24. And for LaRonge, Stanley Mission, and Grandmother's Bay, mainly sunny and 24 degrees.
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7: In sports, the Toronto Blue Jays shut out the Kansas City Royals 3-0 at Rogers Center. Nathan Lucas hit a 3-run home run in the victory. He says it felt good to contribute after making a base running gaffe the night before that ended the game.
8: Felt good. There were a few guys that came up to me and said that I was going to come up big tonight just to make up for what happened. But I guess you can't screw up base running if you just hit the ball over the fence. So it's great.
7: The Jays will wrap up that three-game series against the Royals tonight at Rogers Center. Spencer Arrighetti will get the ball for Toronto. The Jays entered the rubber match three games behind Cleveland for that final American League wildcard spot. The Toronto Raptors will be retiring Kyle Lowry's number 7 following their January 10th game against the Philadelphia 76ers. Lowry spent 9 seasons in Toronto helping the Raptors win their first NBA championship in 2019. The 6-time All-Star will become the second player in franchise history to have his number retired, joining Vince Carter. Week 13 of the CFL season kicks off tomorrow night as the Winnipeg Bombers will host the league-best Montreal Alouettes. The Alouettes have a record of 9-1 topping the standings, while the Bombers are third in the West Division at 5-5. The Saskatchewan Roughriders are back in action on Saturday when they host the Toronto Argonauts. The NFL preseason also enters its final few days. Star quarterback Josh Allen will take the night off tonight as his Buffalo Bills host the Pittsburgh Steelers in the preseason finale. Other games tonight will see New England visit Cleveland, San Francisco travel to Las Vegas, and the Rams play the Chargers in an all-Los Angeles showdown. The NFL regular season will then kick off on September 9th with the Super Bowl rematch between the Seattle Seahawks and the New England Patriots. Well, that's NBC Sports. The Indigenous Phrase of the Day is next.
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17: Danse, Iglanate, hello. It's Leroy LaLiberty here, your NDP MLA for Athabasca, and also the honor of serving you as the Shadow Minister, First Nations and Métis Relations, and Mental Health and Addictions. I'm happy to be sharing with you about the work and, of course, the busy summer that I've had, and continue to be busy moving forward, representing the good people of Athabasca. Of course, over the last few months, I was happy to join in numerous celebrations, one of them being the Isle of Cross 250th anniversary celebration, alongside some of my NDP MLA colleagues, including our leader, Carl Lepec. During that time, we had the opportunity to listen to concerns regarding healthcare and community issues taking place in and around Isle of Cross and throughout the Northwest. There was another gathering that attended, which was the Treaty 6 gathering in Fort Carleton just last week. That was the Treaty 6. It's been 150 years since the treaty was signed. So there were people there from all over the province that took part during that time to be there, along with the Beardies and Okamasis powwow. So I was happy to be there for that as well. And then, of course, I was proud again to join the Back to Batoche Days, which, you know, take place every year out in Batoche. And again, had the opportunity to listen and visit with so many. As the Shadow Minister for First Nations and Métis Relations, it gives me the opportunity to sit with many. And of course, there's great work that my NDP colleagues have been presenting and meeting, you know, in town halls and meeting with these different individuals throughout the province. And one of them was including our Grid and Growth Plan. We have been presenting to the nations and good relations and partnership, proper consultation moving forward. And if you want to read up on this plan, please visit gridandgrowth.ca. That's the place that you'll be able to read all about it. Again, you know, we're going to be going into our fall sitting, which starts in October. And again, we'll be, continuing with the advocacy, especially for things like Bill 609, the Saskatchewan Wildfire Strategies Act, which I presented in the Assembly in December of 2025. And so those are the types of things that are going to continue to advocate for. The mental health and addiction supports and, you know, something, you know, with that shadow ministry that I've taken on gives me the opportunity to hold the government to account to ensure that the people of this province and throughout the North are receiving the services and the resources that they need to be able to tackle something like this. You know, daily we're seeing overdoses, we're seeing the drugs and alcohol at a maximum high throughout our communities, and we need to have the resources to be able to give opportunities to these individuals that are seeking help. And you know, we need the province to give us those resources so we could create the services in our communities. If you have any questions or concerns, please don't hesitate to give their constituency office a call. You could reach out to us at 306-288-9049. You could call the cell phone, which is 306-686-7451. Or you could email us at athabasca@ndpcaucus.sk.ca. Again, that's athabasca@ndpcaucus.sk.ca. So with that, I just want to say thank you. Thank you for listening to my report. Thank you to NBC for allowing me to share my report with my constituents throughout the North. And I hope to visit your community soon. Merci. Merci, Joe. Denegia Mugisagense. Have a good day. Thank you.
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0: It is 12:50 on the North at Noon, and for North Notes today, well, many people across the province are talking about getting ready to head back to school. And as back to school coming up, Father Port Memorial Dene School, and that is happening today and tomorrow, actually. So student registration today and tomorrow. And then for grade 1 to high school classes, grade 1 to high school, classes begin on Monday. So that's August 31st. Pre-K and kindergarten classes begin Tuesday, September the 8th. So that is, again, that's for people in the north. Father Port Memorial Dene School and returning back to school for another year.
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22: Good afternoon. This is your noon wildfire report for Thursday, August 27, 2026. In fire weather today, an upper ridge over the province and surface low pressure to the west brings increasing cloud cover to the western border with a few showers and the risk of thunder showers. Elsewhere, sunny skies are expected. Temperatures will range from 27 to 34 degrees. There have been 12 lightning strikes in the last 24 hours. There are 14 wildfires burning in the province today. One fire has been reported in the last 24 hours. This brings the total number of fires to date this year to 335, compared to the 5-year average of 473. Your FireWise safety tip of the day. The Saskatchewan Public Safety Agency has a website that has a lot of good information for the public. One of the things that you can see on the website is the active fires within the province. You can access this information under the Active Emergencies tab on the SPSA website. This link will provide you with a summary of current wildfire activity in Saskatchewan, along with a map showing fires to date and current wildfires. To access the SPSA site, go to www.saskpublicsafety.ca. Anyone who sees a wildfire is encouraged to report it to the 24-hour toll-free Firewatch number at 1-800-667-9660 or contact your nearest protection area office. 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
25: Now, officially just a few days away from seeing the next generation of iPhones, Apple has sent out invitations for its new iPhone event set for September 9th, when the company is widely expected to introduce its first foldable phone. After Sony drew the ire of some gamers by announcing it will phase out physical video game discs in favor of all digital copies, Xbox is also going digital, but in a different way. At the end of this month, Microsoft will start beta testing a system that will essentially let gamers create digital versions of older games. That would open up options like cloud gaming support. Playing the game, though, will still require the physical disc. And Nokia is offering a dumb phone that is literally powerful. It's called the 300 Charge, and while it can do things like make and take calls and texts, it also packs a battery way bigger than it needs to be and a power bank mode that lets it charge other devices. With Tech Trends, I'm Sherry Preston.
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4: Canada-U.S. Trade Minister Dominic LeBlanc says Washington has confirmed Canadian language and cultural protections will not be targeted in future trade actions. Prime Minister Mark Carney had cited those protections, Canada's ability to negotiate other trade deals, and unequal treatment of cars and trucks when talks collapsed last week. Canada is ramping up defense spending and encouraging domestic companies to reduce reliance on U.S. military suppliers. The federal strategy includes an additional $60 billion over 5 years and aims to triple the size of Canada's defense industry over the next decade. And the Royal Bank of Canada reported third quarter profit of $6.02 billion, up from a year earlier, helped by wealth management, capital markets, and commercial banking. On the markets, the S&P TSX Composite Index was down 95 points. The S&P 500 Index was up 50 points. The NASDAQ Composite was up 343 points. Oil was up 11 cents U.S. per barrel. Gold was down $6.30 U.S. an ounce. And the Canadian dollar traded for 72.13 cents U.S. compared with 72.07 cents on Wednesday. From the Canadian Press Business Desk, I'm David Augustine.
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1: It's 1 o'clock. It's 24 degrees in LaRonge, 26 in Prince Albert, 27 in Saskatoon and in Regina. Dance Atlantite and good afternoon. I'm Amber Dawn with NBC News.
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1: RCMP in Saskatchewan say that two suspects wanted in connection with the shooting in Pelican Arrows have been arrested. Police say the shooting happened on Linklater Street on August 7th, and as a part of the investigation, the RCMP's Warrant Enforcement Suppression Team used a remotely piloted aircraft system and an RCMP plane to search for the suspects. Officers located the two wanted males on a remote island north of Pelican Arrows. RCMP say that the pair were returned to Pelican Arrows and arrested without incident on August 25th. 18-year-old Mika McCollum and a male youth were scheduled to appear in Pelican Arrows court yesterday, August 26th. Saskatoon Council has approved a review of a proposed partnership with Muskeg Lake Cree Nation to operate in city's downtown arena and entertainment district. The city approved the report last night, which will be looking onto the risks, financial implications, and the potential creation of an urban reserve at the site. Supporters say the review will provide transparency and answer critical public questions about the estimated $1.2 billion project. However, opposing councillors raised concerns over the heavy workload and stressed that much of the information is currently unknown or speculative. No timeline has been set for when the review will be completed. Saskatchewan's government says only Canadian companies can build new data centers in the province. The measure is part of a new framework that the province says ensures Canadian data is protected. Jeremy Harrison, the province's Crown Investment Corporation minister, says that there's a broad support for the plan.
3: We've heard feedback from the public, but I would say that has been taken into account. But I would say this: I think that there's broad support for the direction that we're moving in.
1: Bell Canada is currently constructing a large data center outside of Regina, a facility that has drawn fierce opposition from some residents. And in national news, Naples officials say that 350 people are confirmed dead from the catastrophic landslide, and more than 1,000 are missing. Experts say a glacial breakaway is likely the cause of the disaster. ABC's Tom Sophie Bridge has more.
4: A glacial breakaway, according to experts, is basically where part of a glacier, a huge amount of ice, can come crashing off the glacier. It crashes down, taking rocks with it. And satellite imagery from before and after the disaster, according to experts, confirms this provisional theory about what happened.
1: Rescue teams and military helicopters are searching for hundreds of missing people along the Naples and China border. And that's the latest from the NBC Newsroom. Remember, our news is available online anytime at NBCRadio.com. Weather is next.
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0: the Northwest region, Beauval, Buffalo Narrows, Isle La Crosse, and La Loche. It's going to be mainly sunny for today. Looks like a high to 28. A few clouds tonight, low 17. Tomorrow, mix of sun and cloud and a high to 24. For the Athabasca region, Stony Rapids, Black Lake, Uranium City, and Fond du Lac, mainly sunny today. High 27. Few clouds tonight, low 13, and a mix of sun and cloud tomorrow, high to 23. Prince Albert, sunshine today, high 29. Partly cloudy tonight, low 14. Then a mix of sun and cloud tomorrow, high 27. Saskatoon and Regina, sunshine and 30 today. 60% chance of showers overnight tonight, low 17. And then clearing tomorrow with a high of 30. Right now, Stony Rapids, 25. Uranium City at 26. Collins Bay, Wollaston Lake, 21. La Loche Buffalo Narrows, 26. Meadow Lake Green Lake, 27. North Battleford, 27. Flin Flon Creighton, 22. Saskatoon at 28. Regina, 27. Yorkton, 24. Waskasoo, 25. LaRonge, 24. And Prince Albert, right now, 27 degrees.
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0: Kia, looking for Bruce Springsteen's Cross My Heart, NBC, Saskatchewan's Indigenous Radio Network. 1:15, it's Thursday. What do you need to hear? What do you think would sound great? Pinky Play is underway right now, so text me up, 306-425-4101, because up until 2 o'clock, I'm playing requests. And maybe it's one of yours. What's it going to be? 306-425-4101 on the text line. Need the name of the song and who sings it. You could also head to our Facebook post. It's the one about this nice young couple looking to have a nice relaxing night at home, raging against the machine. Anyway, you can post on there too. One of those two ways. Tell me what you need to hear.
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Terry, I was hoping to catch the Boney M. Ground Girl in the Ring, crank it up. Sing along, NBC.

0: VIPs, live NBC Saskatchewan's Indigenous Radio Network. There you go, Christy. 1:31 for your Thursday. Is it going to be one of those days where you're going to squeeze a nap in this afternoon? Apparently, there are best times and length ranges for naps, depending what it is you want your nap to accomplish. Yeah, sleep experts have come forward on this one. They've done the studies. They say a 10 to 20 minute nap is best if all you need to do is boost your alertness, right? Like you're noticing you're getting a little drowsy, mind-wandery. They say 10 to 20 minutes is best for that. A 60-minute nap will help you with cognitive memory processing stuff. So if you need to focus on studying for exams or something, school coming up here, a 60-minute nap works best with that. But the downside is the longer the nap, the more grogginess you might have as you get up. Unless, of course, your nap is like 6 hours long and then you just need to sleep more at night. Like, that might be the actual solution.
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Mama, NBC, Saskatchewan's Indigenous Radio Network. 137 on your Thursday. Today is August 27th. It's Tarzan Day, which, listen, please don't use that as an excuse just to wear a loincloth all day, all right? It's also National Banana Lovers Day and World Rock, Paper, Scissors Day. In fact, I'm going to need your thoughts on rules for rock, paper, scissors coming up here in just a few moments. Metallica first, though. Sad but true. Tessa, looking for this one, NBC.

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Or would you laugh? Oh, please tell me this.

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1: It's Enrique Iglesias and Hero, NBC Saskatchewan's Indigenous Radio Network. 147 for your Thursday. I was just talking about it being World Rock, Paper, Scissors Day. And so I want you to help me clear up a rule for rock, paper, scissors. I mean, I feel like one of them needs to be, it's always at least best two out of three, right? Somebody gets lucky on the first one. My kids actually settle everything. If there's a dispute between the two of them, it gets settled by rock, paper, scissors, best two out of three. Weirdly, my daughter takes it very seriously. But my question for you is, when you play rock, paper, scissors, obviously, as long as both people agree on the rule, it doesn't really matter. But what was the rule for when you were playing? Or maybe it's still when you play. Like, do you do like one, two, go? Or is it one, two, three, go? Like rock, paper, scissors, shoot. Because my kids do the three. But growing up, it was shoot, right? One, two, go. So I don't know. Maybe I'm in the minority. Maybe I've been playing it wrong this whole time. But yeah, they do three. One, two, three, go. I was always one, two, go. Which rule did you play with? I'm hoping that maybe this is like some sort of regional thing. Rock, paper, scissors by region, and maybe they just picked up something weird. I'm not sure. Join the conversation. I know it seems like a pretty light question today, but yeah, I'm curious on this. This is going to be the survey. How did you play rock, paper, scissors growing up? Join the conversation on Facebook or shoot me a text, 306-425-4101. I need your thoughts on this.
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the weekend. Blinding Lights, NBC, Saskatchewan's Indigenous Radio Network. 153. Great job picking songs again. You guys are getting really good at this. I couldn't fit them all in. More pick and play tonight between 8 and 10 o'clock. Halfsies over, still on the way in just a moment. First, though, Riley Green and Luke Combs before we get to that 2 o'clock news. Different round here, NBC.

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1: It's 2 o'clock. It's 25 in LaRonge, 27 in Prince Albert, 28 in Saskatoon, and 27 in Regina. Dance Atlantite and good afternoon. I'm Amber Dawn with MBC News.
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1: Prince Albert police are on the lookout for a female suspect in connection to a stabbing in the city. Shortly after 9 p.m. on August 10th, officers were called to a home on the 900 block of 17th Street West. Investigators say a male victim was taken to hospital in stable condition. And police are saying an unknown female had entered the residence and stabbed the victim multiple times. She escaped on foot, and anyone with information is asked to contact the Prince Albert Police Service or Crime Stoppers. And Saskatoon Council has approved a review of a proposed partnership with Muskeg Lake Cree Nation to operate in the city's downtown arena and entertainment district. The city approved the report last night, which will be a look on the risks, financial implications, and the potential creation of an urban reserve at the site. Supporters say the review will provide transparency and address critical public questions about the estimated $1.2 billion project. However, opposing councillors raised concerns over the heavy workload and stressed that much of the information is currently unknown or speculative. No timeline has been set for the review to be completed. Saskatchewan's government says companies planning to build data centres in the province must be Canadian. It also says proponents need to supply centres with their own electricity. Jeremy Harrison, the province's Crown Investment Corporation minister, says the measures are part of a new framework that ensures Canadian data is protected.
4: It can be here in Canada or it can be elsewhere. That is the question that we have in front of us. And elsewhere would likely mean in the United States. We choose Canada, and we had chosen Canada early on in this process.
1: Harrison had made the announcement at the site of Bell Canada's AI data center outside Regina, which is currently under construction. And Foreign Affairs Minister Anita Anand says 30 Canadians and permanent residents are missing following flash floods that swept through an area along the Nepal and Tibet border. Canadian Press reporter Don Mitchell has more.
5: The Nepal Tourism Board listed Canadians among more than 660 missing foreign nationals. Authorities say a combined 360 people are confirmed dead in Nepal and Tibet.
1: None of the 31 foreign nationals reported as rescued by the Tourism Board are Canadian. Global Affairs Canada website says as of yesterday, 820 Canadians registered as being in Nepal and 5 in the Tibet Autonomous Region. And that's the latest from the NBC Newsroom. Remember, our news is available online anytime at nbcradio.com. Weather is next.
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0: Rapids, Black Lake, Uranium City, and Fond du Lac. A few clouds tonight, low 13. It's going to be a mix of sun and cloud tomorrow with a high of 23. Prince Albert, partly cloudy tonight, low 14. Mix of sun and cloud tomorrow and a high of 27. Saskatoon and Regina, good chance of showers overnight, low 17, then clearing tomorrow and a high of 30. Right now, Stony Rapids, 27. Uranium City at 27. Collins Bay, Wollaston Lake, 22. Lalosh Buffalo Narrows, 26. Meadow Lake, Green Lake, 29. North Battleford, 28. Flin Flon Creighton, 23. Saskatoon showing 30. Regina, 28. Yorkton, 25. Waskasoo, 26. LaRonge, 27. And Prince Albert, right now, 27 degrees.
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0: Kelly Clarkson, since you've been gone, NBC Saskatchewan's Indigenous Radio Network 215. There we go. It's Thursday. Actually, the Kelly Clarkson show done after this current season. Fans are trying to figure out, well, who's going to replace Kelly Clarkson? And at first, there was talk that maybe Pink would take that on, because, you know, Pink had actually stepped in as a guest host. Viewers embraced her, embraced the idea. Right, so she actually did a really good job, but it turns out NBC Universal had a different plan, because instead of searching for a new face to lead the show, they shut it down. And not just that show, apparently they are shutting down all of their syndicated television production division, like entirely. So stuff like Kelly Clarkson show, Access Hollywood, Access Live, Steve Wilkos show, Karamo, I don't even know that one. But yeah, all of those shut down. And they're saying it's because a lot of our local run stations want to have the opportunities to run their own stuff. Which, couldn't they do that anyway? I don't know. It seems like you gave them less options by doing that.
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Southwest Music, Silver Lining, NBC, Saskatchewan's Indigenous Radio Network. 2:21 for your Thursday. This hour of the Haul Home, it's brought to you by Harold's Family Foods in Prince Albert. They can cut your steaks exactly the way you want them. Okay? Harold's has a butcher right on staff. Go check it out. Curtis Munius right now. Chicken Truck.

0: Dallas Smith, Nothing But Summer, NBC, Saskatchewan's Indigenous Radio Network, NBC 228 for your Thursday. So a couple days ago, I guess this was last week. Donald Trump, amidst the trade negotiations going on with Canada, had suggested that he wanted to change the name of Lake Ontario to Lake America. And everyone's like, okay. Today, he doubled down on that. He actually signed an executive order to change the name of Lake Ontario to Lake America. So basically doing the same thing he did with the Gulf of Mexico, which to him is now Gulf of America. And I don't know. You would have thought that he would have recognized how well that worked, right? Officially on government paperwork in the States only, because nobody else has to follow that rule. But in the U.S., they may have papers that call it Gulf of America and now Lake America. Nobody else is going to follow that rule, right? Surely at some point he must recognize all this is going to do is cause potential confusion and problems when dealing with the United States, right? I don't think it's the flex he thinks it is.
1: These were suspects. Two people were injured. To go see Maggie, Tawag, Gis Pahawagaya, Akshigamagok. Go high, yeah, we don't make a bit of mental being negative Shimaganzaga on that shooting, Gagi Matuish Mamatuishaganwik. And so that happened on August the 7th when Magaya Kadima Gagi Mamatuishigi Tawakota. Go high, a tita steam, we know much him win. Piago and Api, I know Sabi that Toski, we need to go. I could take no what you say with a teenager, Yago Neganagaya. Te tuolta soa te tuo man stogi se gadegi isa se mutta jokin man magi tuo ne kaikki miska se gaja min stogi ne ti kaikki gasoitsuk. An 18-year-old and another teenage suspect, so they will appear in court on Wednesday. Hita stio. Kahkotta ga chimuina ko maja man magi pahpista kun man aska vi nohti patse gaja kahpu maski hiit no kahpu maski hiisku jokdisa. Healthcare professionals. Well, we see big what say, Munda, which is in a good with a mischief to go man, Magoka, Gisa, Mischief, to be carried to match out to skitching, Muskehit, no Muskehi, Squirk, you know, OT Naka, Takaki, the guy, Taki Gatchet Nako, OT Nak, not there to Squirk. Ochetoi that it mean a pagot say, me do this to mock the Tentawato skitching now, which in remote communities. We win a year yet, I get to be a wee wee pee with that, take a wee wee sabbat to go teach a rural remote recruitment incentive program. Now, what it is, this is an incentive program. The 12 more communities that are going to be healthcare professionals. So 94 communities are going to be able to get the rural and remote recruitment incentive program. The government program will attract more health professionals to the communities. That's good.
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0: NBC weather, north, central, northeast, and northwest regions getting a few clouds tonight with a low of 17. Mix of sun and cloud tomorrow, high 24. Athabasca region, a few clouds tonight, low 13, mix of sun and cloud tomorrow, high 23. Prince Albert's partly cloudy tonight, low 14, mix of sun and cloud tomorrow, high 27. Saskatoon and Regina, good chance of showers overnight, and a low of 17, clearing tomorrow with a high to 30. Right now, Stony Rapids, 27, Uranium City showing 27, Collins Bay, Wollaston Lake, 22. LaLoche Buffalo Narrows, 26. Meadow Lake Green Lake, 29. North Battleford, 28. Flin Flon Creighton, 23. Saskatoon, 30. Regina, 28. Yorkton, 25. Waskasoo, 26. LaRonge, 27. And Prince Albert, right now, 27 degrees.
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That's Donnie Pirano and Fiddleback, NBC, Saskatchewan's Indigenous Radio Network. 2:40 for your Thursday. The question today was asking about rock, paper, scissors. When you play, or like when you grew up playing, was it 1-2 go, or did you do rock, paper, scissors, shoot? Because for me, it was just the 1-2 go. I had never even heard this rock, paper, scissors, shoot thing until my kids started playing that when they were younger. I thought that was really weird. Maybe I grew up weird. I don't know. Let me know how you play it. I've got this up on our Facebook, but you can text me also, 306-425-4101. I'm just looking for a definitive answer on here. Kenny Chesney, Don't Blink. Well, we get this figured out in BC.

0: name the dogs, NBC, Saskatchewan's Indigenous Radio Network. 2:47 for your Thursday. Local police services, specifically Regina Police Service, is receiving reports about a scam of text messages going around, basically claiming residents have to appear in court for unpaid traffic citations. Okay, that's the guise under this, but it's a scam. Okay, and in fact, it then tells you just click on this link to get advice and stuff like that, or find out what this is all about. Don't click the link. Okay, they're saying these messages are fraudulent. Avoid clicking any links or providing personal information on any kind of incoming text like that. If you do get a text that suggests that that you have some unpaid traffic tickets or something, you can always contact the city, not from the number that's on the text that the text message came from or any of the information that's provided there. Go to the city, okay, and get that figured out that way, because otherwise, well, they get you, right? That's how they get you. So don't click on links from texts, even if it looks legit. Best to double check. Oh, and if you get a text from Dolly Parton saying that she's actually alive and she needs $600 to get back into the country, yeah, that's probably not legit either.
1: NBC.
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Jason Aldean, burning it down, NBC 254. It's Thursday. Coming up, 3 o'clock news package, and Denny Honey just around the corner. A little Stomp and Tom to get us there. It's the catch-up song, NBC.

The Venice House in Prince Albert, 2nd Avenue West. Venice House Pizza, 306-922-2222. The Venice House in PA with a song for you.

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1: It's 3 o'clock. It's 27 degrees in La Ronge and Prince Albert. And it's 30 in Saskatoon, 28 in Regina. Dansei Atlantei and good afternoon. I'm Amber Dawn with MBC News.
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1: RCMP in Saskatchewan say two suspects wanted in connection with the shooting in Pelican Arrows have been arrested. They say the shooting happened on Linklater Street on August 7th, and as a part of the investigation, the RCMP's warrant enforcement and suppression team used a remotely piloted aircraft system and an RCMP plane to search for the suspects. Officers located the two wanted males on a remote island north of Pelican Arrows. RCMP say the pair were returned to Pelican Arrows and arrested without incident on August 25th. 18-year-old Mika McCollum and a male youth were scheduled to appear in court in Pelican Arrows yesterday, August 26th. And the Saskatchewan government is forecasting a $825 million deficit. Original budget projections put the province at a $819 million deficit. The first quarter report says expenses are to cost about $337 million more than expected, and that's because of higher health care costs and anticipation of flood-related costs and higher payouts for crop insurance claims. Finance Minister Jim Reeder says is set to provide more details about the fiscal update in Saskatoon. BC health officials say vaccine misinformation promoted by United States officials is stoking unnecessary fears about vaccines proven to work. Provincial Health Officer Dr. Bonnie Henry says a recent executive order by U.S. President Donald Trump that recommends splitting the measles, mumps, and rubella vaccine is distressing and ignores the evidence about safety.
4: So I really encourage people to get credible information from sources that are not politically biased, that are not out there to try and get more people to join their cause, but really talk about how these vaccines work and how they protect children.
1: Both Canada and the U.S. have seen increases in measles cases in 2025 and 2026, including a cluster of cases in northeastern B.C. last June. And U.S. President Donald Trump has signed an executive order to change the name of Lake Ontario to Lake America as tensions with Canada worsen following the collapse into trade talks. Trump says Canada has been difficult to deal with and claims the country was ripping off the U.S. Manitoba Premier Wab Kinew says it's a sad move.
5: You know when like a rock band is really over the hill and you see them like in a casino playing some song from like 50 years ago? I think that's the part of Donald Trump's presidency we're at now. Like he thought he had a real hit, a real golden oldie with the Gulf of Mexico, and he's trying to bring back that. He's trying to play the hits for his base.
1: Trump pointed to his decision in 2025 to sign an executive order changing name of Gulf of Mexico to the Gulf of America, and that mused that maybe next he'll change the name of the Atlantic or Pacific Oceans. And that's the latest from the NBC Newsroom. Remember, our news is available online anytime at nbcradio.com. Weather is next.
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1: It's 3:05, time to take a look at your Environment Canada forecast. For the North Central region, including LaRonge, Northeast region, including Pelican Narrow, Sandy Bay, Cumberland House, and Creighton, and the Northwest region, including Beauval, Buffalo Narrows, Isle of Crosse, and La Loche. Today was mainly sunny and really hot, with a high of 28. Tonight, there's going to be a few clouds and a low of 17 degrees. Friday, you'll see a mix of sun and cloud and a high of 24. For the Athabasca region, including Stony Rapids, Black Lake, Uranium City, and Fond du Lac, today is mainly sunny and it's pretty hot up there too. You have a high of 27. Tonight, there's going to be a few clouds and a low of 13. Friday, you'll have a mix of sun and cloud and a high of 23 degrees. For Prince Albert, Saskatoon, and Regina, today was sunny with a high ranging between 29 and 31. Really hot. And tonight will be partly cloudy. There's going to be a chance of showers and a low of 14 degrees. Friday, you'll see a mix of sun and cloud and a high that's going to be between 27 and 30 degrees. Looking at temperatures around the region, there's no weather alerts in place. Stony Rapids, current temperature is 28. Uranium City, 27. Collins Bay, Wollaston Lake, 23. Key Lake is 27. Buffalo Narrows, La Loche, sitting at 26. Meadow Lake, Green Lake is 27. North Battleford is 30 degrees. South End, 25. Flin Flon, Creighton, 23. That's the cold spot right now for the province. Island Falls is 24. The Paw, 23. Saskatoon is the hot spot at 30 degrees. Regina is 29. Estevan is sitting at 26 degrees. Yorkton is 26 as well. And same with Waskasoo Lake, 26. Prince Albert and LaRonge are both sitting at 27 degrees. That's your weather. Up next is David and the Denihoni.
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Toronto is hello today, NBC, Dana Hode, Rothas, and Gussie David McIntyre, who she is, Prince Albert, Otsiari, CC, Horel Yasi, Don't Snigge, Kuntasi Note, Naborel Yanetti, Sue Rasa, Al Masicho, Otsikani, Nadi Yaganica, B, John Gathering of Nations, Kutana Helday, I Kisa, Nadi, Tazan Totes, Victor Ekoth, you do as you don't think a yarn shoe, you think corns a Dennis Adam. Yes, I do as a jump. Co not done the issue time our ladry. Daniel, ila time. Yak a bit of as your matanato, then about the eye teasing. Yes, I got the dollar Prince Albert Grand Council Gathering of Nations. Could do not at 6:30. Res boys, not there, your touch, and gospel short is on backup banners, is res boys. Okay, could the Yvonne Saint Germain, it's that del del guy, Nimpali Chonat, not here. That's a genus, you know, yeah, na Prince Albert on there, no, I hope on there, is so. Yes, I got it this. Who did is not it this? What's in the thoughts and her you? Then I has it on answer. Then I go to say, Quill and Nedo and Nedetan Nisidanlu. So no, I don't want to go see no, yeah. Joseph Custer, Grounds, Prince Albert, go to Tadisila, yeah, Victor Ake of the Bellati, the Bazi to Nisidanlu, Bohoni of the Reliance. Dennis Adam de Belial Tisim. All right, Masi Chono and a Sunsi Salo to the MBC Dene Ho Nirota Kudrichen Head Janastiasi. Thitzinig Edithita, Bedoreliasi, Salo to the Bedorelia, Nisa, Doug Bruno, Betan Queha, Betzane Hashen, Jean Isi, Co Horlio Ilkelia, Shanheli. Music accompaniment there is still a Bedorelia needs ethnar in Atlantisi Trishan Hrult Aya Dennis Ile Doug Bruno Ja MBC Denahonike Denny Girl Ja MBC

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5: 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John Wanu Nuhteli, Winiwale, or new students, teachers, the support staff, our new Atalana, Athabasca, Denison Education Authority, Tad Sinege, School Hunidi, Salanase, August 31st.
8: Now, the last size and as a title to Asi MBC, Dene Honey, Horot Asi, Chocoloco, Loco, Loco, Loco, Chocoloco, Loco, Loco, 2-2 train, yeah, Convechere, Cosse, Jordan 2-2, or SCC, Asinut Asi, Athenanet and Athabasca Community Tour, Quitlauni, Gassi, Dassini, Gassi, September, Dijadal Hulta, Descha 2012, and Asi. Father Port School is Sagani, and it could think when so large other who tie a bit down there has up. It's large other gani, and a Father Gamash School who tends to wait and some. Wollaston to Hatchet Lake, a yasastij other old tides in diesel are a Sagani, a Father McGrett High School. Co Eskedi Jadal Holt Hare, a 1 o'clock as that Ben McIntyre School, so keen it's in a Jordan Tutu train, ERS, you see, Quanbet Chenedisi, in Wahunt Hanaga, see, Athabasca Community Tour, and the Sa, so Bakayu, Inole, Tutu train, Bakanother, Sakalo, ni classy, the whole lad than a hair shelly is in a NHL and either a yard to Brandon Wheatking self. So, free community, nah, nearly see it, all is it by hot assay. A genigaben old need each other, this charts and oh, doesn't toe you think quite so large are the low tail twits and it's last each other, cause so keen as kidney. Not this day, honey, no hab gay was tea, Clayser country, no I had generously holding you tonight, MBC, dana honey gay.
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0: It's at the net, Tabets in La, Tony Shan, Kunti Dene, but ah, what Hill is on mine, Northern Saskatchewan, San, Dene Kunti, the Cotorelian, what hit ah, Niti, the gate due, the attendant neat, as it, then it's Raniha, but we are Nadoha, Energy Board Diha, the Drinan, no, it's a dire, Tunnels in Chemico, Tala only, a jump, chemiconorth.com/careers. At the rote solo to the MBC, then a honey roth assi, kuta honey no it's easy no hub, it was chief. 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We first quarter report holy. This is a tatabo on the list. Ihani e ansi tati with that aunt is a isthija health care cost to Tantuadani than to Hilpan Bazu. The songs sambahare di crop insurance claims Bazi. Finance Minister Jim Ryder, Urichasa, or Lundana Hakotiha, a fiscal update, Saskatoonsen. Volunteer Fire Department, Yanout in Southern Saskatchewan, Atala Nailisandu, out of service, long time chief to deputy, Dare Di, we fire department, John Hiri Lasa, Silton, Regina Outsi, Yat and Yatalante, Utasi, Atala Naurin Choses, East Shore 32 Last Mountain Lake Mayor Murray Wailatu e fire chief it had it edaniladri jurisdiction with a council said don't already yeah go village the new chief adulting son deputy to with an a hakeza that DC department hatarat hale kuatu charges a son the former member of parliament Manitoba inki Mark Williamson paneat kiha that DC The Nathan Diladri 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twananaske 18 charges bahustisi the weapons trafficking to the 3 questione is 8 kilograms to each horse cleaner but in see explosives. Nazi Denver Quantani Delisa is Kizul and the Vishnas as the Tonena Sotha, the Gicho, the Gastene, Tavishnas Limit as the Zampa. Queer on this is a lot in a honey old heroes, it is our city journal in NBCRadio.com.
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0: Koyet e Basin Hobbegeo, Environment Canada, Vada, Radisant, Azio, Naro, Horicha, Hunkau, Sandy B, Cameron, House Creighton, Yadat, and the Turekaldecho, Cocho, Cohit, Hillas, Quedu, Telegayak, or the Sikedi Jadrut and Onedalo, Gabik, Odonagajinit, Au Norena, Dions and Honedalasi, Yatin, and Oha, Deschago, doesn't too so keen you think went to Telegayak, or the Sitaj Adrut and Hone the look a big or don't get to need out. None in the knock hotten. Hone the lassie. Co Prince Albert Saskatoon regina and nods and don't get the yak or the sit cha honey has it. Dean char the lotten. Hone the look a big or don't get to need out. None in nash it don't it. Hone nodsen. Hone the land a has it. No hits it, DC. Good temperatures, no habit OST weather alerts to Disa, don't sinegoha. It don't the horriuts and by nonen na esk a dinsen san don't done a des chag and nasuts and ils easy nonen nods in a gadun and not a chanazaga conoelna. So kinet and nonen na thought hans and say. Thanks to which a Collins Bay, nonen na tarts and court church who hint hill as twe nonen ask et hearts and on ether nasi to bratasa yisut and ils easy esk eddy jar the lot in a gay. None in the Chenazaga, Canoel Nat, or Twitch, or the Resquent, and none in the Kate Dunes, and on Ether, North Battleford. There are 20 knots and on Ether, Nasi to Bratasa, Yisus, the Nils, Easy, 20 knots in the Solona, the Chenazaga, Canoel Naplin, Flan Crichton, none in that house, and on Ether, Saskatoon, 20 knots and see Nasi to Bratasa, Yisus, the Nils, Isa, 20 knots in the Donana, Kate Had, the Chenazaga, Canoel Nasim. Regina, none in that thought, Hansen, on Ether. Nasi chubra tasa Jesus tilts easy. None in that get hard, none in that get, none in that get chenazagan. Noel na York turns and none in that get hard, and oh, who was Kasu, none in that get hard, a year to it's easy. Nasi chubra tasa Jesus the naked other lot in a get one and other chenazagan. Noel now could ask it and yako roots in it out again. None in that get do it on others in Nasi chubra tasa Jesus the next easy. It's getting each other the chenazagan. Noel now. Quite a Prince Albert called Sacroots in it as in a get say, I'll none in that get do it on others in Nasi chubra tasa Jesus the next easy. None in that house in a get one and ask Eddie. Environment Canada, but I got it. MBC, then a honey, ke, quisash, and hit Janet with us. It has another thousand towards the victor, a cause to sign the new to see till a quasid heresy, and then it's Adam eat with us. Can I got beats in this and do, but they asked he not they asked he. Asinunt a, na de art chi sain le asinunt a sag eich adi a da se stil dyd anlw a sian dad sian I hel da dawd zi hel a yr na gawr le Prince Albert na ddyr dwi'n dan ko lle he ko le no le he he Catherine Brett Wesley 46 miles from Alice NBC Dena Hone ni
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1: NITHA, Northern Intertribal Health Authority, Torosnya, Torel Insa, Salanga, August 31st, International Overdose Day, Kesi Utsisi, Dene, Naiti Daniel Kele, or Yun Nanets and San, Mutsat Norelti, 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The Overdose Day Campaign, Hidagara, Denial Nisa, Anto Petialiaoli, Sisanunt A, Hon Nisa, Idanayati, Lutisella, Natide Antu, Nuke Diha, Sanilt Eto Communities. 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Zone, Berra de Notra, et Ranto, Idelde, Rasne Zonse, Berra Gosjans, Ide, Tinutet, Diros, Ide, Local Health Center, Noya, Tanos, Into, Nitha.com, Uto, Nitha Page, Facebook.
2: Hello, Rote, Solo de MBC, de la Nirot, Asin, Kusi David McIntyre, who she is here, jump PAGC Gathering of Nations, and it's just do got me, which has another thousand toads, such as Daz, Victor Ekos, it was a LTS, yeah. But in a sense, don't think it's only I, Victor, it's not there.
3: Nazon, don't got me a real Jones, it's a real John.
2: Good law, ni ya, John.
3: Monday, Johnny, ya, Nazon, go, Tuesday, the Atanasi Hujak, and John. 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
2: 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Yat he basis aye, ye dare was a co conto bonidia.
3: Ah, ye conto bonidis uncle, ye dare bedinde, a seal si had dola. Tahil si loci or a new dare brick, it is a conto no, it's or in an oral sir. Could there da serious alaja, the traditional way of no, no, it's ille, then it's ille, it's a dine. Kulikuli Ashun Bikanash Theru the Ashun Theus Allah. Kudun Peer Tribal Council built the Senator the Islajan and last about 3-4 years ago. Koyaruti Asni the Hera Lasna Janya. So Asni the built it does it at the ceremony would say like every morning. Don't three mornings, for the last 3 mornings, Rajon Sadil Tio, Weduke Tipina Date Age. 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
3: 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Not how seen is on Helena Creed, dear. Maybe two or three new friends or two, you know. Maybe we learn language from others, you know, like Creole, Lakota, Ponte Dunley, you know, and Sayel to Sayati Hello to. I seen is on Helena Consanai, dear. Call now that they are so hunting a sunny dealing day. No, it's a young generation, they trade a riot or ahane, no. Like pipes were mown like in a morning. Yael tide then a goda ti be ba yael tize. Who don't do be ba yael tige? Then a goda who daily be ba hore nile. School you start in dilo non school you start in yo. Tha on need ni tha dana maybe 20 years or more. Ko dana be gan est ha John Prince Albert then a goda shan thos you start in dilne. Who don't sin go. Or you want to see down the line, like, no, not a nurse, not a so, not a doctor, so, dentist, so, or you want to see that's it, then there is the RCMP, either done it, is it? When you see native people, they use it to get an honor at the court, they use a judge, they don't see that, not a lawyer, don't see that. So, we're not losing, no, no, it's in the UK, quickly. Don't own which on the hot in Sani Dilge, yet as in which on the Henry Neha, it is yet a Galandeha. Quilly at the Del Gai Benenege, education I had CC, then a gother, a ye de rare, but see Dide, as well on Sats and not Dileha. No, could do Kanin last week before the disease Dilson, John Nuits in then a young people from Athabasca region. Pilot had done this thing, they're flying the airplanes, Ilado. No, so Reliant are no one in Niland, Ilhuland is Reliant, you know, native people, native nation. Contestant,
2: yeah, but I ask you that traditional way of healing, the name then I can't wait the Danto and Asni see. Setrani Saloni, the Ute Ansna, the Aunt Aski, then Shusra Ani, then in a kind of way, Diha. Could the haunt the modern medicine that day? That was a salyalu, that old traditional way to the Western medicine.
3: There are another Nizaz, a day in Sayala, no one Nizan. Could don't Nizuzi, Dilujani, Diluzan, Isha. Traditional Western medicine, the Batura art and a Sayatura on the hospital, be Dinity do, you know, Tantu health, Alan, Nasi, Ebe Dilti had do, sa hut hut khonde sa ko traditional way of healing it tanashaya tor sila no konto sa la na ne de asu ni thousand but real awon ne ne dana ko si tante abki yage last about 40 years on the don sober la se no for the first 5 years who sober in low she ended up in the hospital in Saskatoon. She not known to the doctor Albert traditional medicine at an aquene co cancer at the denashana download the other illness at denashana download in a quid bits on quid to head in Muriel who is on quid bolt with their past on a quid your need also a year done quid day sets on go as in where is the arne. Because it's unquiet, Altana and Banai did it since he any. No, couldn't thought on your good real yala, you know, could he deal with the heat as the hilly dealer who was done a year old younger? Quayero, don't you buy a tiore, nezule, what's only a yibako shanghut and a dinner, go there his son, co hood dia the condescending. Co, Satan co, co listen. Good dread. That's an idea. See her kill and they could don't need as he has in Hillis. Kahenia. Go what's on sweat horse in look and it's doing sunny yo. I got no choice but to go and there was a tanko and Nahadua. I your knees and eat as ne. Go bon in there. Oh, reunion and yes and in the loot he needs all the yeast on yo. Donald, it's a yeast on around to your tigger. Oh, you dare you her kill. Alan Naha. Onto your tiger. Co connestan. Co your daughter, you her a kedaco, plantua, a steel, dahoot, yat, a diadri, than a nestan lago. Co you need the row that say, you know, to close the flap, will be a daring low, could dear. The dar ye, nanosi, a daring in a lehine, no? A year co said zirretti, no? A year old saying, Becky Yanead is his word. No, I roco, but some quit, and I did it since it's unquit, or not a year two, 4 times sweat not eat as o, no coins and I eat as. No coin eat as o, a year old cook, other land, nature, got done his unquit. No, not dijo, on a lad dijo. Quite a thing, but can't he not in Saskatoons? Doctor, you can't hear because I eat us. I need us old, but in doctor who you know in the e. Go to a busy dither on a to the completely heal any. Then all there are any within 1 month. Con conny thoughts and conrests are rosani than illini any. Good luck at oat yano isne. No, don't in a deed oat yahine. See go shine it is, you know. It are you see a goal, you know, Kuridi. A yara, a yara tsinko, a ye Albert on ten on da jow, that's in Dene, no, it's in Dene, other Basque region, or you see Dene, Denison Sine, community, Tama da. Kuke Alan Naja, Ku Yuruko Sesne. You have to carry on with the sweat zone, it's on Kubitin, no, it's in Dene's end, ni Adehene. That's when I started now, the sweat. Go, for a young dinner, a case yet or a seal is it? Oh, yeah, quaint the ukulele, beluliti, no, the bonny, dila de bonny, dilila. But oril the adeti, but oril the good, the traditional way of healing the hunte. Noni dinner son, baganestra, night de, canade, nezunda, silote, no, creed and eunte. Like a different tribes in Duke around Prince Albert, Duke Lucy. The traditional way going to Dan, Nare, Yikes it Liu, Nikes it Liu, Nisanath Niu, token a shesi the yarel to y chuela. Co Yadara y be dinet a wood do let us in la no a ye that our traditional way of healing ki yanander no.
2: And bezoin ya metzianist ki horetni jam. Co sen shuns e begi yadini an nanatan sen shuns hoins aunen.
3: Auntie Shores, who is honest, Uncle Don, for the last 3 years, I not seen in I did all COVID, who is there in the courts in Bai de Lila Jane. Co, none in the in Dene, Black Lake, which in Dunlu, ya, you get us at Lou, you Torres Azo. No, I see a Duben on Istia, or Sequana Charter, who says Uncle, you did it, but do at it. So, the next thing is don't need it then that would in Nanisi the movement of the residential school or the movement of government who don't know which are new no which are new low no who can I then is you say honest in which are in the journey out there go don't do but as in an unil need a little bit real there are learned it go see you know I was born a Catholic on there I'm still a Catholic who a bit US now do it as it is aya dok de kai thwet sanu ti khri di de sa chang khwe cho no he jie da ya real thu with the north canada we ba ya thu hanto aya sa la na de sa halot in se ro yong se ku don jang sa ni de le like I said no no then I saw for it what the number gone is ta na dil sa de ku le ta da na gun ji ne la ho yong se hu ti ya
2: ah, oddi, there, Victor, yeah. Must in the sense, it don't in the gate, yet he with Relia, and do it in a hellion age team. Gunan Dayton, then a Gothetan, then a Alasanto, don't you see no hunt?
3: Ah, yeah, then a Gothet Babanes, who had a similar day. They don't go there, they're very talented people, don't to Dana, and they're very smart people, they are, no, school day, that's a good rest, you know, like I said, or you see Dunley and Jaola. Yanu Nidhi, then I go there, but none is needed. Sahala no as Nidhi. I see her in Chat Island, the Kule Marcy, he lead you like in the morning. You know, good morning, as I did it, I mean, yeah. Oh, Hunter, then I go there, Bella, like Tareza. Good, they said, none of the non Yasun, Asli, they don't, then I go the hell, Alan, nothing. On Nizi took a new ancestors, nine dodo, dodo, in Caesar Akirin, down, say, oh, don't on his side, he can trip, but not in Adlila. He schooled, high school, not deals in Nanioti, non Ilanda Chada, but see what he then a year causes in our deal. Been new, new, which are near near new, what we is in our deals. I don't go there, but Yatinas Aha Hade, the drugs, alcohol, so night did, and his only new, new heads here. A year dean there, Nizu Radalan Aliante. Quitty Gastonet, or yet Addu a Jersey. A son to a bit see D. Desan. A Hanget Chazin, Nahil, you old Notosan. A dare ye be dinner, see he'll see on the lacuid, the better yard, a dare ye be dinner to us on your day. A ya, Mercy, hello, Saint, and a goda don't undo an laborate.
2: Ya, Mercy, Victor, Salonly, Tuntenege, Passiness, and Nabaro, Alian, Tuntenege.
3: Ya, Mercy, Nando.
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2: I just said, you're a sebacat.
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5: Just here for the last day. I do not do since the last year too.
2: Kuta ne siha yorint e hadine.
5: A kabi we kasino titaha. 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
2: I not nari legalo yerte.
5: I know as Havi erin on the coffee nari's Havi. Honey beard is shooter.
2: All right, good luck, Louis. You abasi chodo chirigasuni.
5: Merci.

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1: It's 4 o'clock. It's 27 degrees in LaRonge and Prince Albert, 30 in Saskatoon, and 29 in Regina. Dance Adelante, and good afternoon. I'm Amber Dawn with NBC News.
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1: RCMP in Saskatchewan say two suspects wanted in connection with the shooting in Pelican Arrows have been arrested. And the shooting happened on Linklater Street on August 7th. As part of the investigation, the RCMP's warrant enforcement suppression team used a remotely piloted aircraft system and an RCMP plane to search for the suspects. Officers located the two wanted males on a remote island north of Pelican Arrows. RCMP say the pair were returned to Pelican Arrows and arrested without incident on August 25th. 18-year-old Mika McCollum and a male youth who cannot be named were scheduled to appear in court on yesterday in Pelican Arrows. And on August 23rd, at approximately 8 p.m., Rosser and RCMP received a report of two missing individuals, 15-year-old Mary Charles and 16-year-old Iona Sangways. Both Mary and Iona were last seen on August 23rd at the Beardies and Okamasis Cree Nation powwow grounds south of Duck Lake. And since they were reported missing, the RCMP have been checking places where the two are known to visit. And bringing this one back up because initially we were told that they were found, but the two are still missing and they were sighted in Prince Albert. So if you happen to see Mary Charles and Iona Sangways, give the Prince Albert Police Authorities a call. And if you want to remain anonymous, you can call Crime Stoppers. A volunteer fire department in southern Saskatchewan is temporarily out of service after its longtime chief and deputy were dismissed. The fire department in the village of Silton, northwest of Regina, covers a large area along the east shore of Last Mountain Lake. Mayor Murray Wild says that the fire chief overstepped his jurisdiction and council needed to make a change. The village says it has appointed a new chief and deputy and that the department should be running again in 3 weeks. Saskatchewan's fiscal budget update has projected it will stay nearly static, dropping about $6 million despite a surprise jump in revenue from oil prices. The benchmark price for a barrel of oil leapt by about $15 U.S. That bump led most of the province's projected $331 million revenue increase for this year's budget. Saskatchewan Finance Minister Jim Reeder says that a dollar increase in the barrel of oil is about $17 million to the provincial treasury.
4: Now, it's still early in the fiscal year, and there continues to be, as you know, a lot of volatility geopolitically around the world and in global oil markets, so we'll continue to monitor this closely. You see it varying widely, I was going to say day to day, in fact, it's hour to hour.
1: The opposition NDP slammed the provincial government for furthering their deficit despite a spike in oil prices that surprised their budgeted revenue. The Manitoba government is making a change to its health curriculum in high schools by making it mandatory to students in grade 11 and 12 to take in-person gym class. A pilot program is to start this fall that will see schools implement the new requirements on a voluntary basis. Premier Wab Kinew says he hopes that the change will be one of the defining initiatives during his NDP government's tenure.
5: We want this curriculum to inspire gym teachers to challenge us as a province, to identify the resources, to identify what our schools need to look like in the future if we want to have a more active population, a more healthy population.
1: The current curriculum allows for students in their last 2 years of high school to opt to complete their physical education requirements outside of the classroom. And that's the latest from the NBC Newsroom. Remember, our news is available online anytime at NBCRadio.com. 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
6: In sports, the Toronto Blue Jays will play the rubber match of a three-game series against the Kansas City Royals tonight. Nathan Lucas hit a three-run homer as Toronto shut out the Royals 3-0 last night, ending the Royals' nine-game winning streak. Spencer Arrighetti will take the mound tonight for the Jays, while Noah Cameron gets a start for the Royals. The Jays go into this one 3 games back of Cleveland for the final wild card spot in the American League. In news out of the NHL today, Winnipeg Jets star goaltender Connor Hellebuyck has publicly requested a trade from the club. His agent confirmed today that a private request was submitted months ago, but Hellebuyck chose to make it public with training camp approaching. The 33-year-old says moving on is the best path forward for himself and his family. Hellebuyck has 5 years remaining on a 7-year contract that carries an $8.5 million annual cap hit. Well, that's NBC Sports. Weather is next.
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3: NBC weather forecast for the north central region, including LaRonge, northeast region, including Pelican Narrows, Sandy Bay, Cumberland House, Creighton, and the northwest region, Beauval, Buffalo Narrows, Isle of Crosse, and the Losh. Looks like some clouds on the way for tonight. Just a few clouds at a low of 17. Tomorrow, mix of sun and cloud, high 24. For the Athabasca region, Stony Rapids, Black Lake, Uranium City, and Fond du Lac. A few clouds tonight, low 13, mix of sun and

0: Creighton 23. Saskatoon at 30, Regina 29, Yorkton 26, Waskasoo at 26, LaRonge 27, and Prince Albert right now, 28 degrees.
1: Gentlemen, start your engines.
0: Here we go, end of the workday. It's time to start thinking about going home. It's your haul home. It's brought to you by Knapp Attraction in Prince Albert, Meadow Lake, Melfort, Tisdale, and Saskatoon. So Beyonce is contributing $1 million to organizations that are providing some on-ground assistance in Colombia. It's Parkwood Entertainment officially is the organization, but they announced this in a press release. They say funds are earmarked for immediate food, housing supplies, communities hardest hit by that 7.4 earthquake that hit San Jose de Palma. That was back on August 10th. But the quake caused extensive damage to homes and infrastructure and roads, right? And it's disrupted food supplies across multiple areas. So she wanted to be a part of that. Meanwhile, Shakira, Global Citizen, Live Nation, CAF, they've all committed an initial $1.25 million to rebuild schools through the area as well so the kids can stay educated, right? Can't even use an earthquake day to get out of school. Oh, come on. But yeah, Beyonce, Shakira, everybody trying to help out with this. That's cool. Beyonce kicking off our haul home. Break My Soul, NBC.

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0: Black Rain Electric, NBC, Saskatchewan's Indigenous Radio Network. 419, it's your Thursday. I was looking for a definitive answer on this one. When it comes to playing rock, paper, scissors, how do you play? Do you do like one, two, go? Or when you're throwing rock, paper, scissors, is it rock, paper, scissors, shoot? Because I'd always played it with just the two. My kids come home with three. I was curious, like, am I wrong? Did I just play it wrong all these years? So far, the only texts I've gotten on this have suggested it's the three. It's the rock, paper, scissors, shoot is the official way you're supposed to play it. I guess as long as both people are in agreement, you can play however you want, but that seems to be more standard. Maybe you play a different way. Maybe there's something else. Maybe I'm missing something. I know for my kids, because we settle a lot of household debates through rock, paper, scissors, like, oh, who's doing what chores sort of thing. And my daughter insists, if she's up against my son, that they have to face away from each other so he can't see what she's going to play. And she actually sits and thinks about it, like, what am I going to use this time? Anyway, I think she puts too much thought into it. But I'm curious how you play. Okay, join the conversation on our Facebook or shoot me a text, 306-425-4101.
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0: Pearl Jam, Super Blood, Wolf Moon, ow, NBC. Hey, it's 4:30, it's Thursday. Actually, it was 35 years ago today, 1991. Pearl Jam released their debut album, 10, which launched them into stardom, puts them at the forefront of the Seattle grunge movement, too. Also on this day in history, August 27th, looking back, 8 years ago, 2018, Weird Al Yankovic gets his star on the Hollywood Walk of Fame. At the ceremony, he actually tells the crowd, "My name is going to be walked on, spit on, and let's face it, urinated on for generations to come." That's a legacy, my friends. 24 years ago in 2002, Queens of the Stone Age released their third album, Songs for the Deaf. And they touted it as being so heavy that even deaf people could hear it. The drummer, Dave Grohl, was taking some time away from the Foo Fighters at the time. 38 years ago, and 20-year-old Kylie Minogue ends up becoming the youngest female artist to land a number one album in the UK with her debut, Kylie. Ends up claiming the top spot, and her record stands until 2003 when an 18-year-old Avril Lavigne goes to number one with Let Go. And 61 years ago today, in 1965, Elvis Presley meets the Beatles for the first time. The Fab Four brought in to the King's Los Angeles mansion. They hang out, they talk music, you talk a bit of shop, I guess, have a little jam session. Why not? John Lennon would later say, if it hadn't been for him, the Beatles would be nothing. There you go. That's what was going on today in music history.
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6: CBC TV's most watched comedy series returns for a second season on September the 8th. North of North premiered as well on APTN and Netflix in 2025. It's about a young Inuk mother, Siyu, in the fictional Arctic community of Ice Cove, who wanted to kickstart her new life and get it going by blowing up her old one. During the town's spring festival, she split from her husband, Ting, and then moved in with her mother, Nevi, along with her daughter, Bun. She then gets a job at the local community center. North of North is a show that addresses issues faced in Inuit communities through comedy. The writers sought to challenge audience views on gender norms, sexuality, and spirituality. Central to the storyline are traditional Inuit values such as sharing, respect for elders, as well as cooperation. Siyu is played by Anna Lambe, an Inuit from Iqaluit. The part of Nevi, Siyu's mother, a recovering alcoholic, is played by Micah Harper, also from Iqaluit. It also was filmed in Iqaluit. The local curling club was turned into a soundstage. The show's costume designers relied on local Inuit artisans and designers for the clothing, footwear, and jewelry worn by the characters. Last year, the Directors Guild of Canada gave the show awards in three categories, and it also won a screenwriting award from the Writers Guild of Canada. For NBC, I'm Eric Forbes in Regina.
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0: NBC weather forecast for the north, central, northeast, and northwest regions. We're going to get a few clouds and a low of 17. Mix of sun and clouds tomorrow, high 24. Athabasca region, a few clouds tonight, low 13. Mix of sun and cloud tomorrow, high 23. Prince Albert, partly cloudy tonight, low 14. Mix of sun and cloud tomorrow, high 27. Saskatoon and Regina, good chance of showers overnight, low 17. Clearing tomorrow, high 30. Right now, Stony Rapids, 29. Uranium City at 29. Collins Bay, Wollaston Lake, 23. La Loche Buffalo Narrows, 27. Meadow Lake, Green Lake, 28. North Battleford, 30. Flin Flon Creighton, 23. Saskatoon showing 30. Regina, 29. Yorkton, 26. Waskasoo at 26. La Ronge, 27. And Prince Albert, right now, 28 degrees.
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0: Jerry Big Bear Barrett kissing in the cornfield, NBC. 4:46 on your Thursday. Yeah, are your towels getting, like, less fluffy as they go on? I mean, that seems like it's a normal thing, right? Turns out there's some ways you can keep your towels extra fluffy. Yeah. Four tips. Ready for this? First one, dryer balls. Have you seen these? A little plastic spiky ball that goes in with your dryer stuff. As it's rotating around, it helps agitate the little towel fibers, so they'll separate, and it helps circulate the air better, and they won't get all matted up, right? Second thing, shake your towels before drying them. So it comes out of the wash, give them a good shake. It loosens the fibers, helps them stay softer. Third thing, don't let your towels sit in the dryer. Apparently that's a thing, right? If they're in there, they're exposed to extra heat, and that can make the towel fibers feel rough. But then lastly, the experts suggest wash with vinegar and baking soda. So you want to wash the towels once with a vinegar and no detergent, and then a second cycle with the baking soda or oxygen bleach sort of thing. Don't do those together. I don't know how much you remember about grade 4 science when you're making volcanoes. Do not mix the vinegar and baking soda in the washing machine.
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Toronto, Daddy Don't Know, NBC, Saskatchewan's Indigenous Radio Network, 4:52. It's Thursday. I'm Chris Knights. Coming up, got your 5 o'clock news package, and we're going to pull the 5 o'clock work whistle in just a few moments, finish off your workday. Hey, this hour of the Haul Home for your locally owned Knapp Attraction Stores, Shibuzi right now. Good news, NBC.

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1: It's 5 o'clock. It's 27 degrees in LaRonge, 28 in Prince Albert, 30 in Saskatoon, and 29 in Regina. Dense Atlantite and good afternoon. I'm Amber Dawn with NBC News.
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1: The RCMP are looking for two missing youths, 15-year-old Mary Charles and 16-year-old Iona Shangways. Mary and Iona were last seen August 23rd on the Beardies and Okamasis Cree Nation powwow grounds south of Duck Lake. And now they're asking the members of the public to report any information on their whereabouts. Mary and Iona have not been located, and investigators have determined that they were recently in Prince Albert. If you happen to know where Mary Charles and Iona Shangways is, let the Prince Albert police know, or you can send anonymous tips to Crime Stoppers. The Saskatchewan government's fiscal budget update predicts a slightly deeper deficit than in March. The file anticipates $825 million deficit and about $6 million deeper into the red than expected. Finance Minister Jim Reeder says the province is looking to increase provincial revenue with projects funded by private investment.
4: We're going to have to be fiscally prudent, keep an eye on expenditures. We're going to do that. But we're also going to ensure that healthcare is properly funded, education properly funded. It's not going to be any drastic cuts. So we're going to do that by increasing revenues.
1: The Saskatchewan NDP says the province should use a surplus in oil revenues to cut the provincial fuel tax. The province says it won't because those funds are used for provincial roadways. Alberta Premier Danielle Smith is set to take part in a virtual town hall today about AI data centers and the province's approach to regulating and developing the projects. It comes out as the opposition NDP calls for a moratorium on any new project approvals, saying Smith's government is rushing ahead without clear rules in place. NDP leader Naheed Nashin says his call is about creating certainty.
5: This doesn't mean saying no to business. Business deserves certainty. Residents deserve certainty. And creating a process in advance helps solve these problems so that people know what questions they need to answer and what timelines they need to address.
1: Smith's government has been trying to position the province as an ideal destination for data centers, saying that they could generate new jobs and billions in royalties and taxes for the province. And the number of students at private career colleges receiving grants and loans through the Ontario Student Assistance Program has surged, raising concerns across the sector. Diana Mussina has more.
6: Some schools went from having fewer than 100 students receiving OSAP to several thousand in the span of a couple of years. When it comes to the funding amounts, the total of provincial grants sent to students at just seven career colleges in 2024 and 2025 was about $385 million. While tuition at career colleges tends to be higher than at publicly funded colleges, that total equals the amount of provincial grants given to students at all of Ontario's publicly funded colleges that year. Diana Mussina, The Canadian Press.
1: And pest control experts say they've seen a dramatic increase in wasp calls in British Columbia. They say warm weather and abundant food contribute to late summer surge in numbers. Matt Neal is a manager at Solutions Pest Control in Metro Vancouver. He says wasp activity in the past few years has been quite low, but technicians are now dealing with 8 to 10 calls a day.
7: With the advent of insects blooming, such as hemlock looper, moths, and things of that nature that we hear, we start to see their food sources actually increase. And it's, you know, you're going to see a spike in that activity again.
1: Rescue groups have been warning against the unusual number of wasps on popular trails, and on Tuesday, a climber was rescued by helicopter in the north of Vancouver after they were attacked by a swarm and suffered a severe systemic reaction. And northern Saskatchewan communities have contributed hundreds of pounds of traditional meat to feed thousands at this year's Gathering of Nations. The Prince Albert Grand Council event brings together members from 12 First Nations and surrounding areas. Organizers expect between 1,500 and 2,000 visitors each day at the Chief Joseph Custer Grounds in Prince Albert. Grand Chief Brian Hardlott says the gathering offers an opportunity to share traditions and welcome neighbors and learn about First Nations culture. The event is going to be running until Friday, and I intentionally put this one here because if you're in Prince Albert, you should stop by for supper, get some traditional food. And that's the latest from the MBC Newsroom. Remember, our news is available online anytime at mbcradio.com. Sports will be coming your way after the wildfire report brought to you by the Saskatchewan Public Safety Agency.
8: Good afternoon. This is your noon wildfire report for Thursday, August 27, 2026. In fire weather today, an upper ridge over the province and surface low pressure to the west brings increasing cloud cover to the western border with a few showers and the risk of thunder showers. Elsewhere, sunny skies are expected. Temperatures will range from 27 to 34 degrees. There have been 12 lightning strikes in the last 24 hours. There are 14 wildfires burning in the province today. One fire has been reported in the last 24 hours. This brings the total number of fires to date this year to 335, compared to the five-year average of 473. Your Fireway Safety Tip of the Day. The Saskatchewan Public Safety Agency has a website that has a lot of good information for the public. One of the things that you can see on the website is the active fires within the province. You can access this information under the Active Emergencies tab on the SPSA website. This link will provide you with a summary of current wildfire activity in Saskatchewan, along with a map showing fires to date and current wildfires. To access the SPSA site, go to www.saskpublicsafety.ca. Anyone who sees a wildfire is encouraged to report it to the 24-hour toll-free Firewatch number at 1-800-667-9660 or contact your nearest protection area office. 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
9: In sports, the Toronto Blue Jays wrap up a three-game series against the Kansas City Royals tonight at Rogers Centre. Toronto dropped the first game but bounced back yesterday with a 3-0 victory, ending a nine-game winning streak for Kansas City. The Jays entered the rubber match three games behind Cleveland for the final American League wildcard spot. A major shakeup could soon be on the horizon for the Winnipeg Jets as three-time Vezina Trophy winner Connor Hellebuyck wants out. The veteran netminder has officially requested a trade, making it public today, saying he hopes a resolution can be reached soon. Hellebuyck spent 11 seasons in Winnipeg, winning a Hart Trophy and President's Trophy, but continued playoff shortfalls have hindered the team. According to his agent, a private request was made

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4: NBC weather forecast for the north central region, including LaRonge, northeast region, including Pelican Narrows, Sandy Bay, Cumberland House, Creighton, and the northwest region, Beauval, Buffalo Narrows, Isle La Crosse, and LaLoche. Few clouds expected for tonight. It's going to be a low of 17. Mix of sun and cloud tomorrow, high 24. For the Athabasca region, Stony Rapids, Black Lake, Uranium City, and Fond du Lac. A few clouds tonight, low 13. Tomorrow, mix of sun and cloud, high 23. Prince Albert, partly cloudy tonight, low 14. Mix of sun and cloud tomorrow, high 27. Saskatoon and Regina, good chance of showers overnight and a low of 17. Clearing tomorrow, high 30. Right now, Stony Rapids, 29. Uranium City, 29. Collins Bay, Wollaston Lake, 23. LaLoche, Buffalo Narrows, 28. Meadow Lake, Green Lake, 28. North Battleford, 30. Flin Flon, Creighton, 23. Saskatoon, 29. Regina, 30. Yorkton, 26. Waskasoo at 25. LaRonge, 27. And Prince Albert, right now, 27 degrees. Here we go, end of the workday. Woo-wee. Feels good, right? It's a warm one today, but things are supposed to cool down as we get into the weekend, and certainly as we get into next week, that's going to feel better. I was just reading this. It sounds like 42% of adults nowadays. This is North American numbers, but 42% of adults don't use cash for any purchases in a typical week. Which kind of makes sense, right? It's really easy to use your phone. Or credit card or something like that with tap, all that. It's easy, right? By the way, that number has been steadily climbing because back in 2015, it was only 24% of people that didn't use cash for purchases in a typical week. So we've gone from 24 to 42 in just over 10 years. Cash is still king, right? I guess if you don't have to carry it around with you, that kind of makes sense. Hey, let's pull this 5 o'clock work whistle. Go spend whatever pocket change you got. Ready? It's

0: Avril Lavigne, Skater Boy, NBC Saskatchewan's Indigenous Radio Network. Hey, it's 5:21. It's Thursday. Speaking of Skater Boy, it's actually Skater Lady. It's a California woman actually holding the record for oldest female competitive skateboarder. She actually just recently extended her title by competing at the age of 66. Yeah, Judy Oyama is her name. She's been skateboarding since she was 13 years old, but now she's 66 years old. And 25 days, sorry, it was 66 years and 25 days old when she participated in the 2025 International Slalom Skateboarding World Championships in Brazil. Okay, that was back in November. So Guinness World Records has now officially confirmed her participation. She beat her own record for the oldest competitive skateboarder female. She had originally set the record at the age of 64 back the year before that, but has now extended it. So she's still out there. She's rocking. She started competing professionally back in 1975, and she was actually inducted into the Skateboarding Hall of Fame in 2018. So, yeah, lots of awards and well-deserved. At 66, I can't ride a skateboard now. I can't imagine I'll pick that up before then.
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2: 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Abel, how do we say burning in Cree?
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2: Kwakotiu.
3: Kwakotiu.
2: Kwakotiu. I think I got that one pretty good. Burning in Cree. And Kevin, how do we say burning in Dene?
4: Horikan.
2: Horikan?
4: Yeah, horikan.
2: Horikan. Yeah. All right. That is today's Word of the Day, burning.
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0: Ozzy Osbourne on a crazy train. NBC, Saskatchewan's Indigenous Radio Network. 5:33 for your Thursday. Universal Studios has unveiled their Halloween 2026 horror attraction, an Ozzy Osbourne Prince of Darkness haunted house. This actually sounds super awesome. This opens up August 28th at Universal Studios. And then closes up November 1st, obviously, right after Halloween. The creators on this apparently took inspiration from a bunch of Ozzy album covers. They want to celebrate some iconic moments. So this includes, obviously, a ride on a crazy train. It has a dungeon holding patient number 9. Graveyard with a werewolf. There's Osbourne on a throne, where like the one that he used for his final concert. And... in a reboot of a classic incident, there's actually a bat biting the head off of a person. Ah, the old switcheroo on that one. 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
0: NBC weather forecast for the north, central, northeast, and northwest regions. You're looking at a few clouds for tonight and a low of 17. Mix of sun and cloud tomorrow, high 24. Athabasca region, a few clouds tonight, low 13. Mix of sun and cloud tomorrow, high 23. Prince Albert, partly cloudy tonight, low 14. Mix of sun and cloud tomorrow, high 27. Saskatoon and Regina, 60% chance of showers overnight, low 17. Clearing tomorrow with a high of 30. Right now, Stony Rapids, 29. Uranium City at 29. Collins Bay, Wollaston Lake, 23. Lalosh Buffalo Narrows, 28. Meadow Lake, Green Lake, 28. North Battleford, 30. Flin Flon Creighton, 23. Saskatoon, 29. Regina, 30. Yorkton, 26. Waskasoo showing 25. LaRange, 27. And Prince Albert, right now, 27 degrees.
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0: NTI. It's Blurred Lines, NBC, Saskatchewan's Indigenous Radio Network on your Hall Home 544. It's Thursday. I got three things you did not know yesterday. Three things you did not know yesterday. Ready for this? First one, before 1687, the year 1687, before that, clocks were made with only an hour hand. Apparently, keeping track of the minutes wasn't quite as important. Second thing you did not know yesterday, the first person to cross Niagara Falls by tightrope did that in 1859. Now, whether or not people crossed in other ways, I don't think they would have had the technology to do a tightrope before that. But yeah, first tightrope was 1859. And the third thing you did not know yesterday, a cow has to consume over 125 pounds of food and water to produce 1 pound of butter. But it's so delicious, right? There you go. Three things you did not know yesterday.
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